0: I'm in tears.
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0: Awon yen ye bi anim, emre bi anim, ahyede bi anim, eda opa bia otimi kwa asore. 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It is funny. Ye nua no bi aye se omo de sika no omo painting ni asore ba na oba. 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If you say wadoma se ye de ni mrase. And the question ba kokura ya hometi ne se hwe. Bible say, okay di se ngoma na. Or say or throw a hini in a yakono. As I saw him for be Edwin, when Yamba day, a baby war. The question is that I didn't do Yango Pondia him for be a new Yamba Bacrunum. Or pursue Nipper be a wholesome radino. Or say, say Janamia, many dear or him. So what the idea be bremi answer for the Kovacum Krumudi, a hini, and I will crew Mamanadu. Send a niswa. I went to me the abremi.
1: Yes.
0: Say, Ushe, a mammer quanso, a hini out do we are say, Yamfa Santene. The King of England. 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
0: Jeremiah 6:16 uh-huh.
1: I say, I will come be where Tino when you penny so. Na area ni you walk quine.
0: I rather wear my brother.
1: Amen.
0: And he owns said the nipper to a guma be bray a year corner. I say, I'll come be where at Tino when you penny so. Never radiate him dear, it be an a you walk quine. Why do you say, oh, nipper the doing in a dear cheap be bray air co. Me busa was a sa quine, a quine, and I was one. And I can't train, you know. I am, yes, sir. Uche mfie bi atwa men sore so de bibiri wo ha na wo nyakopon hom ba be kasa me man muntie me ne na ode ahyede aba oba ka impo yitrimia ye nyina ho asem a sore wo ho nkrata da ho enso ne yes modernization
1: ei
0: ye de yes sem
1: ka ko to yes
0: na obetima sese nyame Was it Titi Yankupo, a crabby brother, Kenyama, one on sorry, no, so when you have to sign you was or them. Onto, or to sign you, and he was a mere rather man such a joke of Mansumu, yes, and when Yankupo, he put 13 verses, and he said, rather said the or to say the orte, and any day, then, and then our four crowns, so yet they open the narrow way and the broad way. Jeremiah 6:16 or so dear.
2: But if I mean money 3 years and you may do sir. Sir Radi Sieni.
0: Sir Israel Yangopon Sieni.
2: Munko jina acquiring sonamonche.
0: Munko jina acquiring sonamonche.
2: Namun besatted Jatin Pono.
0: And to hear, I saw the bizarre money and yet Jatin Bombian or yet. And yet Jatin Bombian or yet. Rather than some work to force a cook, Jacob to Jatin Pono, so dear you call.
2: Your Kumisat Jatin Pono. The acquiring Pano. Namon Faso. Namunya home, Mamma Cra.
0: Hallelujah.
1: Amen.
0: Entity at Pono, a gentleman she said to was said was more for poor kind. Was it say, Ubi Bamu Mune? Ever church and cheerful fra, ain't it in some idea can't cheer no swa, and a mutiana mutini. Aradunya Moda.
1: Amen.
0: Enti, untimin for a quasun yanni ope. I walk on him anymore. I was so doing a go pass some more the shed, it's a different smartphone, or the Yajuma. 2 Timothy 3:12-13. Number also be 1 Peter 2:21. If we are Acts chapter 14:19-22. Now, and some make it be an amico to quotation natural. Also for young, also
1: 2 Timothy 3:12. I say, now 1 hour person, what then you're some partner? Christo Yesu Munina. What better now?
0: I'd rather we are
1: Amen.
0: And T. Mibusao. Oh, say, you know, Washa.

0: 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Theocracy means the governance of God, the leadership of Yahweh. When you go to an Angasan, they decide they said the crown and say, and your money, and did your canoe, and then they be a it was also Osuma Usumi, when you go to Ankana, the Yajuma, and I'm Miss Susie. Say, now, Rebo Seven say, Yenya Quatania saw the Maya Constitution. And then you need leaders. That's why we have the constitution. I will come and say, "Because I am a part of it." Say, "Yeah, tomorrow, yeah, in the pumpot meet, that's the issue. I can't help but say, 'Omra ma yehuwa.' And then when you go to Omra, the Obi say, 'Chem enye juma.' And so, Omra, the akabia, Obi akabia, Emo juma, and then the enye juma, and I'm a boy. Emo krono enye juma, enye hu enye juma. Then I can say." Can we make that dia? And then you say, "I a dream." We say, "Rather Jesus Christ will be here." Or sorry, they decline. And so, rather Jesus said, "Many who make that day, you will be here." Now, you have a poor make to quotation be. And only be the dance, and who says, "Or so, what could be an hour could be." And now, sir, we say, "For when you go upon, summa, what soon is he see, you know?" Many anom, if you ban Buana, and you follow to him was Obreguaya, Obasuma Raditia, and this would do. A binum a year ushers, a binum a friends and deacons, a binum a music directors, a position I would do, or cosore, and upon a woman, you feel that numer, a solid human quan or you. Now by your way, you know, Radi used to Christopher Matthew 7:21 was a Freemasuka, wow, yeah, the idea entering a bayo hawkers here. Yes, first Peter chapter 2, verse number 21, Radi.
1: Peter, I'm ready. Carry three men. Inchi mo ye do no back. What say? Na ye na obo di fremo.
0: Na we an obo di fremo.
1: If you say, Christo zungu na mane ma muja monjeso say muni.
0: Jamonjeso
1: say muni na namu echi. Ono na wanya boni. Na yasu wangu no enada anenum. Ono na waya ano. Na wanya bi. Ongu no amane. Na wangu. Well, huna huna. Now they said the obu attention no answer.
0: I rather hear more than
1: amen.
0: And the Abusian for a rather yes, Christo Nangasa or buy an Uhuna money, a dentin Uhuna money. If there was someone or honor, and she said, any woman, net it's here and quadia quine. And the rather yes, Christo sorry, say, Fina Quayam for mama for dear view, Yam for Yama for dear view, Nemo a sinner rather yes, Christo demo, and no depending on Benya Hofadino, only part time. As my phone also sass, I need a tower more, oh, dear rather didn't want dance here. And what Jerry saw my minimum you see the first Sarquan or so. Nayan Quire day, I'm a crab. Exodus chapter 23, verse number 3. No, be me Luke chapter 6, verse number 4. Luke 6, 46. Na me ne wo anopai. Yemu ba sempa yusu teu teu.
1: 23:23.
0: 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Wase de yeyu.
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0: Exodus chapter 23 verse 2-3
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1: 2 no wase inini parodo wachi enkoye bone
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0: 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Menia, shenna, when you go to one quina, a year quine, and a conquajimono. the entire man watch your honor and nipper who needs one and say, Minianum, and yet you may be an abit me. And then you won't go for me, Brewa, I tell you, sorry, Kunyaswa, a busian for me a drag barons. 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
2: frɛ me Awurade.
0: Why do you call me Lord when you do not do what I have said?
2: Na nya mo nya de me sie.
0: Na de me maka no. 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
1: Si de ofre bo wura.
0: Ah, ade na ofre o so oyo wura. No se a dance messia now bent a yemina media. Now, who the auto was on for Yajuma, the open our bay. A coin win a pass of us all. Unibana so on yet, the open our bay. Was it and then a mufra mura? Nanny a mopens in a moya day, moye, a radu yamoboda,
1: amen,
0: hallelujah,
2: amen.
0: And the Bibusa was a dear and a radi used to grease the passy ye. Oka Matthew chapter 5, Sasha will not be Matthew 19. 16 to 17. Can also be kind of
1: Yanko. I just employ a tray and switching my dinner back. Matthew 7:21 down. What's it? And you, Biara, was himself a radi, no nobel call, so I knew him.
0: Yeah, and yeah, what can you say? You said, no, no, because for him and more. And now, he will be a chain, then cool more, cross a dash one, and yes, I'm getua. And so, and you know, come, or say, no, no, here. Name of Mudia.
1: Nadia, or your major, I was so not a pedia.
0: Well, yeah, a jaw was on a day, a pedia. A radio pedia in a day. Obey to me, define when you go for a pedia. Anna, dear, we are radio pedia, of course, Rahimemo. And you will be good, Radio Jesus Christ to say, what pedia and I permit to me, and Yanquadiano, and a day.
2: Matthew 19, verse 16.
0: 16 to 17, Yanko was a day.
2: Nave,
0: We
2: buy all Bessie or Churchill for and say.
0: Obey by Yeshua and Chambersi or Churchill for and say.
2: At the Pabana Minyan Menya Dankwa.
0: Luke 13:22-30.
2: At the Pabana Minyan Menya Dankwa.
0: And the Obusa Radi or Savior. And you know, Sims said Radio Radi no Binion Strahin,
2: sir.
0: And we want to hear what's on a pedi, Ono Binyanqua. And we'll be good, sir Radi used to Christo say, Saha Pedi and I can one seminar. I've been Menya Dankwa, and the dear way.
2: Now I say, Adentina will be some papa wants him.
0: Oh, Adentina at the papa will be some because Bra would you know, wouldn't that?
2: Bako noye.
0: Bako pe, we are singing.
2: So, Paso Concomua.
0: Not so Paso Yan Quadia.
2: Dimlansam. So.
0: A Raduia Moboda.
2: Amen.
0: That is the answer. That is the answer. A man semono, a radiation. Or no, no, see any sunny and yadi in a danqua. A man semons, okay, Exodus chapter 20, verse 1 going now. I want a man semo, the 20 chapter 5 and so. 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
0: Already. One now, but you want to make a crabby? And now, who's on a question? Until Muaya, a preacher, you quote two quotations, meaning a day, I sent you, but as a Yana cana yen so homeda, yen for Passover, yen for Pentecost, shelters, and then Yanko Panfashion in your majesty, Beko Brunsam Jimana.
1: Now, I'll catch that one, sir.
0: Now, won't you, why are you sure at the man?
1: Mumprinsian, a protean,
0: and you mean the answer or the man, I say, Mumprinsia or protean, which is a son or protean, when Yanko Pan said, and Maria, a year you all. Would you pump for any pen was more rabbit?
2: Yes.
0: If it's a Ufro be so ra. Neu ranabeseno and now what we are quano would be a day would be a juma
1: sir.
0: You cannot do anything contrary to the will of your Lord. Young also the
1: Namasimose Nippa Bay Shemu Ashane
0: at that Messessa or Pontetia can once a minute be or my son be washing it.
1: Orin to me,
0: Shemu, a Raduia Mobada to us or Sadia.
1: A free bread, I fear no best sorry, I took Plum. 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
0: Owura.
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0: Ana number 1. Awurade didi no aso dem so moye. Aso di bi wo okra communion omoton.
2: Hey.
0: Yeah, your communion is so about 40-20 Ghana, 200 Ghana, my Christ, yes, Mojana, and Honam. Hey, Radi, yes, Christ, Mojana, and Honam, Yanton, yet it's turning AD. I mean, you know, Gahana, a pet, see, maybe Radi is to Mojana. Now, what the Radi is, Oku Japan will be there, so they are 200 cities, and 300 cities, 500 cities. Who are Cotton Gray Musuma? So this is Kakoto Radi, yes, Christ, Moja. What is Kakoto Radi, yes, Christ, Honam? What do you answer? Was he a Nibu or Numana?
1: O se. Na wa chi achire wonye monte so pen.
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1: Someone who Abraham, Isaac, and a Jacob, let a deep for Nunina, Yacopo, and him, Namodia, while Pamamo Efrimo.
0: A Raduia Mobada,
1: amen.
0: Some quotation with Tinia, pa. Moa, Mokoso preaches, you are not heirs to Father Abraham. Was it Abraham, Isaac, Jacob? And yet, deep one word, ye, when you go by him, ye mo.
1: Namodie,
0: upon my film. If he say Genesis chapter 26, you know, a radius of the dances, when you go by so what the mirror, I said, dear, and yet, Timusamaya, the Emma Abraham, or the Yajuma, and the Mibusao, so what open heaven, Hakona, also person called Abraham Kukumono. The Yajama be kind of the year, you know. Abraham, the moon is there free by, or Modi Yajuma, oh, and now the Yajumana. I am one major question is obusa ho pa ko to aso mo se dey
1: I say na obe free up we ne atoye ne atifini anafo ababet na edidie nyakopon.

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Champions League na de Champions League ne nkomo no eye mo o tia se be di nkomo pii about the UEFA eye Champions League no na ya we said dem ABC akọ Arsenal and PSG eye defending champions and Amberson so defending eye title na na wamo ebe ya dia only Madrid and eye bi se oje Champions League na wasan so defend PSG Essence so ever another history bit my head in there, sir. Yeah, the first team are Champions League for the first time. Not also defending, obey to his history now. Arsenal team, then so for the very first time ever the club's history, and now and one almost second Champions League final. The first time now in 2006, Wamu and Timmy and Tintam, Barca show 2-1. And since then, no, Arsenal and Ramu were Champions League final, and then Wamu said another final. Now, Arsenal and Yibida, and also waiting for the first time. Ninja no dynamics, no, and home commander there, and those who were baby. I just say, and you ever be doing commander, I mean, Arsenal supporters, I just say, Oma Pierce, since Wamu G Premier League, and Omina so more corner all out. Sounds and Asu Fono, against supporters Union for us, and Wamu Magaba say, the idea game no ever yet. A hen yes, yeah, Miss and Axin in Yano. Ewo 1957 pub. Ewo amekum Old Santinos. And aye nyina ye shia. Mo amunim won mamin chere wiye. Wodi e ose oba city style building. Anansa oba ashefem. What ya se baby ya enkane na abebio express. Ewo no aha. Sa building no. Ni opposite. Ena eye 1759. Ensu ewo. Aha. 1759. It was our building, and then 1759 Old Santinos, and I yin Ayesha, Natrese, Yahweh, a ye game, no come, El Honti, and I ever heard him, yet a giant screen, and a ye mounty quality sound, a sound no monochiao, Ayentiano, and any Etiano, Pure Sports, and a Etiano, and from a running Rubiano, Mona Monamsa, a remote Sana, and you ate a good yardy, aha, sanity, and Ena yet sound nano correct pa ye the Pure Sports and Tianunti in a very long time so no me kasa me pro me minimum ache ewo up to speed ne so what ya say up to speed no me premium minimum I say me pro me minimum ache and you see from and ye be see from pa ewo 1759 and ye be see from Bruta ache say the 12 for me be the O's, the R's, the goals, the shot, the blocks, the saves, the cars, the tackles. Hash one is soft ones, no? What you say? You know, you better to this, venue, what my name is, and I had a full film, full set, and of course, a full house, and you need PM, you know, because I see, you know, team, no, I on grounds. Our mashas here, Omoye, Jumano, El Honoma, Womu Set here, Kenny Rose, any guys, Nina, technicians, no Yunus Mone, website more, our grounds, our 1759, Womu Air to 20 Yama, and check, not screening, so ever fixing in term, what you say, by 12-1, the screen, I shall see, nay, what you say, go walk up, you really carry Honi Yama, na Enra, Sir Misakushia asked na for the BMO, Nadie, Yenya Omuna, Omunkume. Na nyame nkwa no kwafo ne bejemu nsase nyasem ketua ti anade is all about the champions we have seen here be doing come ensu ofi na ya heard the black stars of Ghana and Kobano camp said in yama ECT nyame yadma Tuesday and I yen game ensu ebetumi abasu ntini nyina no ya the one say is there sponsorship there for the black stars walk up with the FIFA no moje pao Womu jibruta yeme another sponsorship there says $300,000 be ensu su for a year, just a walk up. No, hey, now the Black Stars of Ghana, as well as you know, said a make a camp. You know, report says 6 more players and so I joined a camp and work card for the game. And Niama Edin Komakakra after an injury, and a year was returning to the Black Stars. No, because Thomas Brandon Asante, and Ra, you're born in it now. You better say, in community, I was a car, coach Carlos Queiroz, and we have it here, sir, and some and in small group, and a woofia, Yadina, and so Eddie Eberbrahman to pay a wage. You know, so Desmond Affair, one of the assistants to a coach Carlos Queiroz, or also Eddie Cindy, and so Eddie Atuja, Nina, a young Koma, you have been on pay club issues, so you have a night in Semno Eddie, by a live on Facebook, Pure FMT. TV, Samsung on YouTube, Aya Bright can come on Afi, a Pure FM TV on YouTube, and so on. Obenya show no, it's me monitoring and I come out of pay. Sir Christian or her Maxwell, and so her, my bummy as gold, 04 Jesse,
Maxwell.

0: Diana Football Club Jesse, and I say Christian, and so I'm on PSG Jesse. Now Christian, me name Asna for man pair Asna Jesse ni biyama na because on the so I'm here musa or wamachi. Ana aye me ceremony me muna me trim ni biya, but okay yeah. See and Christian I'm on PSG Jesse. Nim di intia. And now, also, they were hunting. Yaba Juma, Eddie Amagana, over join the conversation. And the first, yes, I see, you've been reading a lot of your comments. Let me be sir. And now, difference maker. Man, just call I. We difference maker for both things, no? We ask now, why they be making difference, no, for us, no? Should in case, so Omo J Titan, and now, why no GDS will make a difference, no? Eddie Amagana, likewise, and as a likewise, it will PSG. Difference maker for PSG team no eh why? Why not feel say eh obey make a difference in case PSG are to win the Champions League, of which I'm very hopeful. Why any bit me agini nyina no o drop your comment na ye be kan nyina enso de amao me bie eye me console no o chese me WhatsApp console na ni Facebook o nyina no ubie to one ma ana se o twero to one ma ye be kan nyina enso etumi e de amao na bibia enso etumi aye kama kama enso etumi de free unti ye ma adwuma ene. 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
1: Yes.
0: Me se si abi to say the who me a testimony to the blessing he's brought to my life.
1: And the crime.
0: Enya me nko aun.
1: Say me the picture be said now tie no to join. They dey compare the one. Yeah, enya me afa no so aye won.
0: Chama can come there.
1: Ya kwa akra na ya kwa program
0: was. Na mode mo sad no.
1: Say me no na da by da ba
0: ku kai. Yeah, me kai pa.
1: Na me hwan di pass e osi bia ho. Fia, empano half kura andi mi esa beko so. Be nei.
0: Ya chama kan kan be de ni e kan wase mu na afa so. So do wasa say this here kwa de sadi a. Ene yam pon so yo.
1: Show the yam pon mu. Nya de be pon so no.
0: Oh, chama biki bi de.
1: Nya mi sira chama biki bi ni be bi obi a no. Birthdays no, unse na ye ni birthday mi se ye bom pa say there will be several more birthdays to come. What I say? Be 50 more birthdays to celebrate ebi ono kra no mom onye na jesus will live beyond be about 90 but am for die no o ka mbo komu a chama BKB apart from radio no so no boys are omo eye BKB onye penisa so am for godfathers
0: yes.
1: Or godfathers to several people. Kabom bom, kujua du say num any sa boys na chairman BK being adaroma and I raise you to this level. Echo ni pa oye any denyamia fano swa ye nipa. Echinaminchano, any baby ubiano, ye can chen is de wa ya maye ugusu ye no, ye ni so. 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
0: eh se de ase 1 million ozer abeka ho 10
1: enti un pese o je se 1 million ni ba the promise na nyamaya na ye de ose $1 million ni ba everybody in this house work hard. It is our $1 million no any bomb pa say a year by this time Your life will never
0: be the same
1: again.
0: God bless you.
1: Now $1 million number. God bless Chema BKB.
0: Chema can come and see our Champions League final, but Ocha Champions League final to some of us. And Yamin Kwa, to Kumasi, Ghana at large. Osomfas, we didn't ye gusudi. 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Me nimte dia, me wo one particular day dia, me de babe kan, me journey with BKB. Way back. 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
1: na apart from
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0: na nsa na ay okon ni fie ho no.
1: And see, so they now fall like let me up on ya.
0: Ah,
1: who now, chairman?
0: Abio, Chase.
2: Yes, sir.
0: Maybe I'm a coolie.
2: Yamiado.
0: And now I could be a line in Mukakra. We know. And I know. Oh, okay. I then brush no, yeah, no, man.
2: Yeah, sure.
0: Why? Because that's a fine man. And I was a guy.
2: Men of me, your bomb is a chameleon.
0: Oh, Danny.
2: I won't mean and steady me.
0: Oh, yeah, unpredictable.
2: Who is a Christian over catch? And I'm a one. I say, yeah, oh, no, yeah, now it's a dimension.
0: No, I'm going to ask one of our managers.
1: Oh, so, yeah, I'm on for Frasier, say, Sanamity. We are missing the wasana. And then maybe radio, so my ship PhD 49. And yet, Jason in the Shebe Biami, I summon me back in the
0: Shebe Biao. Okay.
1: And then me wasana.
0: Okay.
1: Me wasana.
2: Oh, wasana, then wasana, but I'm
1: going to be a champion. We need Champions League now Monday. The Monday, say, I'm near your official. But Monday, Berju, my mesh asana, Jesse.
2: Okay.
1: Sasna, we need Champions League now. But the asana, Jesse, the Berju, my Monday.
2: Say good say nyame eden fie be kan obi anfie eh ni je sempa in this was obi adin e birthday and I think BKB like Maka he's a hell of a guy what I say he's a whole of a guy we call England because he's a whole of a guy. I seem to be different unzi I guess will be a different that you unya one way to describe ni pardon but also what I say he's all good in all aspect of life and I think say God should bless him. Nadia Dana Kumaso Nensaka Craig, we say, I feel me saying, boss, may prophesy to him, say, in your man or canin in Abeba. I can't nedia, but what I say. Nano now bar against a misomentiati, because a bar will now be enjoy more. But I sent in Neddy in year, and I think
0: that would have been a mission.
2: It's a major Kahua.
0: So call Mako.
2: Yeah.
0: So call Mako and family account. Maybe I'm one of them.
2: Maybe I was. This year,
0: agenda now for the season. You will see the new season.
2: Yeah. Also, this year has been a special year through BKB. Some of us have gotten breakthroughs. What I say?
0: Yeah.
2: That and yes, yeah, speaking on air, but we know deep down in our hearts what is really going on. And I don't know how to put it. It's a joy to work it with him.
0: Yeah.
2: He's somebody with a good heart, a clean heart. Or is straightforward. On your hypocrite. That's what I like about him. On Paul Beckers or on Paul Paul.
0: Straightforward.
2: Straight away. That's what I want. But you also, I say, I think, sir, we work with him for a very long time. With him leading Arsenal, I think the sky will always be there. Or we even go beyond the sky. And I was a young person. I became in a lot of things. I come on. On birthday 29, day 13, to a minute, I get to. And now, you know, Gemini, because the same may now at the same time. And you know, you know,
0: and I must say, star super iconic.
2: And yes, we have a lot of things in common. I think I'm very happy joining him, and that's it. That's it. We bless him for that, and we pray. Onunti, I pray us now win the Champions League.
0: Okay.
2: So they be a worthwhile today. But you want to say, but masa we the only in casa the oyewa hanijeki mpe ni pa obesi ano aide. Why is it? In that Arsenal per cap, what was PSG? So I'm moving in there. What was Arsenal? Because we say we're home. Me na me koka ya.
0: Okay, I've seen on the comment section one of people are just say a prayer for BKB. Just say a prayer. Just say a prayer. Isaac King can say me who we will just now what to abano. Me who come ma wena eso ohoye from Togo Arsenal all the way na ABF nana amwakos give up and see me hu also dear okay Kobe Manucho say happy birthday to BKB Milito Gagai Milito was a blessed chairman BKB okay Bafo U Ramsey or say more fire PSG 3 Arsenal 1 on also in dia or dia beka ho no so and yes TV or say happy birthday to you chairman BKB Ernest Ofori, I say, then Arsenal should kindly win the Champions League for him. Oh, God bless you, BKB. Sure. Manuel Jr. says, somebody say hits. Braju, I say, my birthday present to BKB is supporting Arsenal to win the Champions League today. Osebwadi Ejumero, I say, I'm Ejumero from Kukufu watching you live from Germany. And Oration Kwabena Sapon, I say, happy birthday to Chairman Kankam. Remain blessed. Okay. Ntuma, Emmanuel Zandi, I've been sick for a while and not been active, but you never remember. But thank God I'm back fully active. Man, you forever. Oh, Fachame. Oh, the Nyamia say the oh yeah. Ima. Yankopon Koswan Kang Pa. Evan Sambolo say PSG Arsenal 2. I say PSG 2 Arsenal 3 and our day Abba and Usua Champion say which team can score 3 goals against which team can Arsenal score 3 goals against? Okay. Yao Yabua or see PSG win. And Isaac and Kansa King Kansas was PSG win. Emmanuel Daban Kafrin Posi, happy birthday to chairman. He is an inspiration to all of us. I have admired him from afar. He is an amazing personality. God bless him. God bless you as well. Thank you. Najel Safo, say happy birthday to you, BKB. Nedia Odiabano. Kweku Asante Jr. say, may God, Lord, keep you and continue to bless you, Chairman. BKB, fantastic. Nash Pedro, say happy birthday to you, only BKB. And Chemical GH, or say, I wish him long life and prosperity. Blessed man Pizarro, sickly teller, or say, sickly teller to BKB. Philip Papa Shamu Ajikum from a proud United fan. I want the Gunners to win. Bronx, say BKB to the world. Mahmoud Idrisu, or say, Mahmoud Idris, or say, happy birthday, Chairman Kankam. Apia Dankwa Ernest, or say, may God bless you, BKB. Nicholas, say, happy birthday to you, Chairman BKB. May your new age be blessed with abundant blessings and breakthroughs. Thank you very much. Giddy Giddy, or say, I'm Barca fan, but it will pay me if Arsenal wins today. I don't know why. Okay, Kwame Amo, I said the best gift for him today is to for Arsenal to win the Champions League. Jerry Justice, I said God bless Mr. BKB and enjoy your day. PSG 3 Arsenal 1. Manuel Jr. say happy glorious birthday to you, Chamu. Such an amazing moment to see you blessed with another year. May the good Lord bless your new age. And I Samuel J. you see, he is a legend. God bless him. Black man, say happy birthday, BKB. Nyamin Shraupi, yeah, that's same. And Nanaba Churchill, I say, I am Nanaba Churchill from KSTU campus. Happy birthday, sir. Strongest Arsenal fan, chairman. May the Lord grant you more years, more joy, and more glory. No shaking. Gunners, come on, you Gunners. Ike the Rock, I say, happy birthday, chairman. BKB, what is Sheep Dealer doing for his small boy? Okay, messages need they are just flowing. Producer said no be kasa kakra. Atwise be.
3: Hello bo. 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
0: Yeah.
3: We che ni ma power ya ma. 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
0: Yeah. No for tabra ba ma.
3: Tabra ba ma phone ya no anubi. 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But we know you be now, Ochi, or Jonas Master, dear we in one idea, but can you pay him? No, the Abamach is also too much for a man at like Tibby, I will name TSC and Miss Sanya Wadin. Now, man, and answer no man or Donald Ross of the door and Uncle Son on noise. Ah, you self in a quaint be bedding, and we be a man in a am will be a hot tunnel. Tidame Kenya and say, Mijina, Minyamo, a Jerry Trent by Tosu Dalen Po. And you know, yeah, we see a boss. Happy birthday. Now go ponya neke see a pa. Then when I know no home fano. No home fano say, oh, say it's your back. But look at it.
0: Oh, this birthday for a good reason. Blessings. Messages nede yeah on my phone. My say be baso still down ewo Facebook comment section one. I've seen you guys pouring a lot of blessings on BKB. Thank you very much. Na yenkoswa. Like I said, and just say a prayer for BKB. Yes. That is all may accept from you. Just say a prayer for him, at least for me. And name household because he's been a big blessing.
3: Oh, yes, manager 50. Or
0: so, oh,
3: no, so no. Or more like a father. Just say, oh, no.
1: He behaved in only a man.
3: What? The corner cannot be the came, woman. 5,000 can that those days 5,000. Andy, only 5,000, and they know what they buy, and they are saying 50 million.
0: Yeah,
3: said Bema, Gina Fasson of Akowale. I was shocked. Obey on the age, just 1 week pay. People, you know, Obey Dotty Madrasi. In the Bibica, there was a certain quantity, there was a yes, sir. Yeah, that whole thing, I go pump perfume.
0: Yes,
3: a man of what didn't be a Andy.
0: Isaac Asari Kumi, Meme, or see today be today. Today I'm
4: oh,
0: Benji, none else na just to go to Kerwin Rao. Chasing the other day. I'm going
4: to see a Ghana.
0: Sure.
4: Oh, okay. Hey, now some of them are
1: converting most of them.
4: There be more order than I said, no, or my dad. I said, oh, Munja Cabin, you know, I'm doing what it's happening. Or more PH, alas, now for Omodoso.
0: Omodoso.
4: And I Chelsea for no. Tamana Chelsea Jacob Asna for ne call Chelsea na si omoja ya banana said the mentor because we don't super and they everywhere oh my mentor big man me who na che dey
0: but obi send me I think flyer be okay a picture and was me check it was it Andy check the date this is how deep I love BKB all I wish him is God's blessing and protection now I don't know send me I say start a follow BKB September 16, 2014 wow September 16, 2014. No, Sunday RTP Awards and now voting for BKB for fantastic. Yeah, the na asi. Yeah, the masi papa. Yeah, the muni na asi. Any others from kwa mwezi na di edi achure yini na ye boss. Okay. Yeah, birthday dey. Eno ni wumno. Ebesi mo ebesa di afem. But another Champions League night. Christian, we difference maker. Asna, Ebejia, wanna be a difference maker. Pierre Ebejia, wanna be a difference maker.
1: Baby Asna drew no, and Asna attack, and they do Champions League final. No.
0: Mm-hmm.
1: It has been their defense.
0: Mm-hmm.
1: Nandi Asna defense, you know, a triangle. They are two center backs, and their goalkeeper. Said the Thibaut Courtois, make it the difference for Real Madrid against Liverpool. No. I'm expecting David Raya to come to the party today. Because ahead they are short ni beba. Short ni beba no. Goalkeeper no anye up to the tax. Anye alert. I make sure say obe save as many as he can. There will be problem. It is a mission as an attack now. I am not seeing somebody obe team making so much of a difference. Baby, you know. Now you are your Champions League player of the season. And a final game, Nankasanso.
0: Man of the match.
1: Your man of the match. me hwe Arsenal players e betimi agi man of the match a ani mu hono mu no me nya so se metimi hu player bi a obegi man of the match but obetimi awie game we na obetimi agi man of the match no and I said their goalkeeper a David Raya
0: okay
1: David Raya net die enne adwuma ni nyina kase ene da so because bia gi attack ne ba se se omo no mo number 9 o aye mobility noba the obo number 9 no aye winger and ya converting to a number 9 in the mbele and akwa Skelia no as he do Champions League knockout stages now ya wanna pia na due no so number bi vitina no so na finfin won mo a andi omo nante sa ohun baby short ni free back and number bi omo goals ni ba no enye one angle and akwa say make close this one angle we are as ma wie goals ni from all department do e dey ba Kwaskelia deba, Dembele deba, Vitina deba. What I say? Even their center backs, according to me, the goals, if you're at my APSG. And it, you know, say PSG for no Arsenal bet to me, Arsenal stands a chance of winning the Champions League. Solely, a Jumaka Sieno, a very penny on David Raya.
0: Okay.
1: But PSG side in the and the also the almost so many difference makers. Players a bit make a difference, and then, hey, so much. Dembele can score two goals and win man of the match and make a difference. Kwaskalia can score a goal from all angle. And the quality of the goals are air Kwaskalia, the Mauno, can also make a difference. Waba one player, Andy, onse goals in Tino, yen tie and rating that match, no. Ayasakula ne friendly Vitina, no. Say, why engineering kakra? You are the friendly air sheer force. You can't see a force, a building way. Maybe a building way, total weight. Air concentrated, no. A one effect, the sheer force. It will have reinforcement. So that way, be boa. And for the bit, me boa free. What's a weight, now could he say? To maybe a dying bit, me boa no. A horno, and a finish sheer force. It is only a reinforcement. A horn at most often, will be see pillar. PIG team, no. The sheer force of PIG team, no. As I call the finish Vitina, no. Adwumani nyina na yo. Yebeba so. Adwumani nyina entenei. What am I expecting Abrante Fen Raya? So beba to the party no. I was say Arsenal be make sure that Vitina no ebenya less of the ball. Se Vitina enya ball no na otimi control tempo of the game na wakwa kwa say PSG kwa. The only di kwa no Vitina. The orchestra ono na conductor or chese yen kwa yen faha tempo no yen rise tempo no yen cool down tempo no all of it passes to Abrantia ya fe na Vitina
0: and to add up to this season Champions League no average touches Vitina
1: mebadi nyina so mebadi nyina so enti no se Vitina enya match of the baller Arsenal will be dead timi nim di Arsenal din be jidan finfi honum and me hwese sa Luis Kelly no Eddie Martins will be Mendy no coach ni bebo hwan de obo ni bia no onye se Kofi Gare ene be re be kun de no bon mi mobi ba mi so mi ma mobi ti e wiya mi no no ya cancel ye ho se mi ma mu a mobi a e bia mi influence no enye match more than wo de no so let me limit your influence once we be timi limit the influence of Vitina no then Arsenal adwuma no be 70-30% e done dia can say Arsenal may not get so many chances. The few one that will come on their way, you know, Arsenal should take it. We have a lot more to say, but we come to it.
0: Okay. Maybe Max also a quick one on that. Now, to us. Now, Kwesi Boateng-Aron, it was Switzerland. Say, happy birthday, Chamu. I hope this year brings you tons of good luck, especially for Arsenal to win the Champions League tonight. Honestly, Arsenal need to see Kwesi Boateng. My man, ciao. And let me say, yeah, cost 17:59. Guys, no, our grounds, our master tier, Jumana Dada. Max. And two teams yeah. Who difference makers that Yonko Farmer and Inzema.
2: Bukayo Saka for Arsenal.
0: Mm-hmm.
2: And Kibicha Kabaraskelia for Paris Saint-Germain.
0: Okay. There's so much in a Kasiba room.
2: Sure.
0: Now, you can't match in Inzema no more. Maxwell, I am very brief, Eddie Mami. Yonko Farmer and Emra Nafin Yaba. Yababe Tuaso Nafin Yadi. A match in Nkumuninano. And so, Eddie Mami, Eddie Mami. We are still celebrating. Chairman Bright can come with you today. We will celebrate him every other day, but and then akwa akwa ye da e ye ne birthday no. Yeah, Makene special. Okay, Yeah, come on, and your fans have no answer. And maybe you are for higher pure 95.7. Of course, so now I follow our Facebook Pure FM TV, Samsung, or YouTube, no, our Pure FM TV. When Sabbath, you can't find something now. And maybe you are for a penny. I mean, my FIFA World Cup in the bit me. I shall say, Mamin called the French air national team. I'm coming, Mamin called Nico Benra, and I'm almost Eddie, a player, so almost Eber Connor, and Rounds already now coaching at the Southern Eddie Benra. I'm going to be told you, so many now, and a groupie, I will a clan fountain, baby, a national team, no, and so a campaign. Based on France and Sana, Wamu and movie and so Aqua US, Aqua, Samia, walk up no, Abu Subetia, the hour walk up anymore. Mammy for way to come on me, video, no, players, ni video, no, Nayanuko, Momenta, I your voice, no, and Swabano, Onsa France. I never quite interested about your France, a place, ne say, Emrebia, Yabama, I your call up, no, Omo Ba, dear, Omni create your attention back home, I Omo dressing, and I a France, Omo place, no more dressing. Now, Onsa, Omo, dear, dress to kill, a bit more, I had a normal, name of Ophobit. Aye Jules Kunde Modia Ubena aye talking points at your fawen ra gu aye Jules Kunde a sanso de Maya Kama and aya branch and your cocklem for the video baba no one said yes yet and rabbin quire France plus no woman fast abonso abodianum a more car and sua not was the end so free more not just a walk a straight aqua clem for ten not just walkura aye build the remo no acosta two preparations and ra you says animan and so to me cause wa yeah the ones and air mamu ewa jumajin so video and my demum abam no the tuma ubehun said the name of Swiss yet here and I your mind from Sir France some national team lady and Timbabwe and see first on any D Kabaye in Golo County and Sabaye Samson Ryan Shelky also address in the set Cassia Kama Lucas A Dina and Sun Piano a branch of friends a breeze a year 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start with training session and ra mami aye player friends some Marcos aye Turam and ra na on Mbappe and the France players no who do say ra na almost three aye Michael Olise Olise I want a retros or yeah before aye every match on the team never be draw before some member for aye warm up no when he came ever nante our patroness or bar no a cut any minina and ra and our branch and friends some Marcos aye Turam a catch Mbappe say okwa no akwa akwa Olise they will listen to all and catch us obiahwe akwa no nie some matches airbaswa nti olise dika ko na odene na wako test eya grass no and ehun 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Argentina. Woman, the only HMO and so America. Woman, Costa T preparation for a year World Cup. No, and on Ayotamendi, and I didn't want some yet. Emma, Ewo, Jumadin, and Sunday. Now, we are Barcelona, a year supporter, and Ra, Munya, Anthony Gordon, and Ra, Mamma Monitor, so the Yariba, two just have Rantano, Ebayam, a Nemedicas, and Ra, none a presentation, or sign the contract, no, the presentation, Ebacos, no, I had the first, a press conference as Barca, a player, and Roma, a deal. No, come on, Anthony Gordon, a sign, or your Barcelona, or your player. You will send no new opinion. Your friend said one Laporta, and Ra, next is one of the ambassador offices, were until 2031. Abrantene be kwaso asia kan ma eye Barcelona eye 5-year contract ena Anthony Gordon ono so nya sign ni anche se deal no omo etu 70 million ena 10 million eno se add-ons package ni nyina eye 80 million euros ena Barcelona be tua edi ama club from se Newcastle eye United eno eye deba ye the ones and ema mu ewo dwuma de no so mame Abrantene friend said Douglas eye Lewis na Douglas Lewis epie mu ewo Aston Villa. No, your Villa player, and no more no, Adenema Juventus. Aston Villa side ne buy Emma ne be bo loan. Mamin fa en tuga sem na after the loan on Villa kubo kono na she contract ne mo se. Omo ye non person ma activate ne clause na 25 million euros. Omo tia ya ba Juve. No ma fa player no. Mamin fa en tuga sem Villa. Omo anye impressed with Abranti and the friend said Douglas A. Lewis. Omo sa ma na returning. Echo back to Juventus. En tia mo nyen tia sa 25 million. Player no asan so returning. Enum e di meti. Se se Bernardo Silva. Edo Bessia can the season. Wamasum a dear possibility no a La Liga ni mu na La Liga no a two matches. Yedi kai Abeka aye Bernardo Silva. Ewa aye Barca. Yasabeka Bernardo Silva. Any Atletico Manra. Mede Batugas Atletico team no. Oma contact Bernardo Silva. Aya ne camp. Ne entourage no omuni omu enswa dinkomo. Se se Bernardo Silva ni okuta two jerseys. Baku aye Barcelona. Baku aye Atletico Madrid. Ehen ena Bernardo Silva. En sobe siyako. Ana sobe tinyako. Yegusu e monitor. Minya report. Se Barca. E pushinemum omu si Atletico. Wamum enswa e debit. E dia two table. So enum aye debit. Yeah, there was some Emamu Ewa Jumedina. So, according to Air Fox Air Magazine, Wamu at the most valuable Air football teams, no 2026. They are over the list, no answer. The Abana Mikuta, the first Air 20. Aye most valuable aye clubs no according to aye Forbes aye magazine dia no mo dia ba no dia kai almost him dia aye most valuable clubs no be ba cho amounts ni nyina aye in dollars almost Real Madrid aye 9.5 billion aye dollars Barcelona aye 7.5 billion dollars Manchester United at also 3 7.2 billion aye dollars Liverpool at also 4 6.2 billion dollars. PSG Etosu 5 5.8 billion aye dollars. Bayern Munich omo value aye 5.7 billion dollars. Omo and Etosu number 6 number 7 aye Manchester City 5.5 billion aye dollars. Arsenal and Etosu number 8 omo value according to Forbes one Arsenal aye 5.4 billion aye dollars. Mamin fawe and to say Chelsea boboko no and Etosu number 8 and Arsenal number 9 Arsenal Etosu 8 Chelsea Etosu 9 4.2 billion aye dollars. Spurs and Etosu 10 omo aye 4 aye 3 million and that's a 3 billion aye dollars. Atletico Madrid Etosu 11 2.95 billion aye dollars. Juventus Etosu 12 2.4 billion dollars. Borussia Dortmund and Etosu 13 2.2 billion. AC Milan Etosu 14 1.85 billion. Inter Milan Etosu aye 15 aye 1.8 aye billion. Aston Villa Etosu aye 16 1.4 aye billion. Inter Miami Etosu 17 1.35 aye billion. Sanso and Los Angeles aye football club Amuna Etosu aye number 18 1.3 aye 2 billion. Newcastle Etosu 19 1.25 billion. And aye LA Galaxy aye 1.08 aye billion dollars. And aye most valuable aye clubs aye we are say 2026 according to Forbes one and you tell us aye mamu aye wajumedino. So Woodrow aye Manchester United aye mamu opinion your friend is Sir Jim Ratcliffe or away says anonsu your shareholder aye Manchester United on aye Glazer families no aye only United aye team no na minya report say your so opinion on sa nano aye opinion friend sam aye Michael Carrick wamu en sumana jumano permanent aye job no bidemano jemich and it's Sir Jim Ratcliffe yes amu mam aye Michael Carrick, £215 million on Fanqua transfer market. So say Manchester United and Kope players and Famra. And I report, I mean, Sir Jim Ratcliffe, I release a Sikano, says Sikaba, I'm a qualify. It was worth a Champions League. And Sikaba, when I was a G deal, Sanyate, the attendance is £250 million. I'm a transfer market. And I am a Jamil Lamine Yama, I am a Barcelona player. Now, Lamine say, Na aye Gavi eta ani no edi nkome na nkome Gavi ani ni di ani se no se Gavi eta akatwe ni se ono Gavi no aye the youngest aye Spanish player was ago e wo World Cup e dia ma Spain. What I say ono ana na the youngest aye Spaniard that was a World Cup goal. Lamine Essay wano opeso o she hat-trick no be the youngest aye player e wo Spain abakosim was she hat-trick e wo FIFA World Cup no and to World Cup we Lamine Ose enya agudi yekro. Eni brepa. Eno mwede eba. Omu bebo ejuma. Eno sude mada Spanish national team. Eno eya lamini yate na wonsem no. Yate ema mo Oliver Glasner. He say, on the club na from South AM. Eni ya Crystal Palace team no. Oba wye. She say, openye no enso da ho. Jemete no se AC Milan team no. Omo schedule meeting with openye from.

One more two fire flares FM near two bottles at the Bronco for Natchez Yabu to be no more Kotia Quabaco. Ha akwa we dia wutum so dia mia sɛde nipa mienu enachi no ha de otekem pa na sɛde omusi gwa no no na enya asenkwe 20 no eye fighter e see nra ewo eye champions defender mami eye Eiffel Tower no the Eiffel Tower ewo eye Paris enu anajo omo lighting eye Eiffel Tower no PSG colors enu omo the lighting here nse PSG fo no. The last time, last season, we call Champions League final. Almost lighting up. I get the Eiffel Tower. And no, Anjo, almost sounds so lighting up. And with a PS, a colors, no. And just almost in support with a club, no, PS, a busy or Paris. And Eiffel Tower, no, and so see Paris, and almost on the camera. And my name, and so to me, because I didn't run a maker say, whoop, you know, one train station. Ewo, a Hungary, Roda, a lady to a stadium, one more essay. Almost lighting with Arsenal colors. And my effort tower no with APLD colors and I wash her. Yeah, the ones and Emma Edward Medina. So, Mammy Louise and Ricky, and then Opinion Friends and Nasser Kalafi, and your president, Edma Clabono, and Ra, Yawinsa Nasser Kalafi, and the Opinion Friends and Louise Campus, on the sporting director, Edma PLD Timno, Amodia, Sir Abu Baba, big gamer, Yawamo, training, Amoko, and your training grounds. March, no, final training session, Amoko. And right, you will send us Kalafi and in Luis Campos. Na omujina omu frere coach aye friend say Luis Enrique na yewunsan komodi omu dibi pa Luis Enrique na sresho na mi nimasem kra na omu kadeche Luis Enrique osresa na players no omu sugu so omu a training na Luis Enrique wi ero na omu edia babetu ya na so omu bisa no on aye Arsenal so onka bibi aba Arsenal team no eno so ono wanya aye surprise se Arsenal eji aye Premier League no. Now, 7 years under Mikel Arteta, we build excellent a team. Now, I see open one team this year. We are a consistent and most a consistent a team. And you ask now, Bobo Kono, and that opinion, your friend said Mikel Arteta, 7 years away, Jimmy, Utimus, say Washington, and Mapa, and so our club and I, your friend, said Arsenal in 20 years. We are both Arteta, but some and Arsenal team, no, we are both a club, Nankasankasa, or Boma Basso, so my Juma, and according to PSG coach Luis Enrique, and I'm on so 80 San Comano. Now, Unsa and Ram, and I'm a debate to just say PSG, woman at the Omo Paraphilenias, woman a year scouts any day. Edia kwa kwa kwa omu siti. Webi omu supporters debe trano. 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So, mame Arsenal form. Wamu so eye stand no. Arsenal. Enso chase. Oma fele omu stand no. Ewo Puskas eye stadium wo. With eye red and white eye shirts. Ah, chase ni nyinano for Arsenal. Oma chocho mu eye Arsenal. Enti ene. Nipa besa 17,000 Arsenal fans ha. Ambenya kwa eye stadium wo. 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Asna, and in the final debate, and on air demetia, yet Emma Edward Medinusna, and Ra, Arsenal for Ebe Yomu training session, oh yeah, Jimmy, Mammy, I am Omu Tim Bonteno. Arsenal team bonding. Arsenal almost staff. So a video now. Obuse Arsenal staff members in Kofuna Dos Brita. Hey, almost any players no numbers. I pay. You will say Arsenal, I staff members no. Woman, as a sobunsa. And a players no. And so what the other side was center circle. Woman, so a sobunsa. Baku, a bo whistler. Na most of them say, actually, I was some of your first. Namunyano, Mubeka, the Akan Sekenko. What is a more form a yes circle? Wabro will be a crowd, Munsa. And I almost say a team bonding. You send a idea almost Arsenal, a ya technical staff, no? Womu any defense, omu BT players, no? Because omu bonding term, and so the team players, no? And the enemy be a tata, any team, no? Omuya and Ra. Na Enron call for a baby, a ya tata tatis. A tata baya, eh, omu baya, almost best stretch here. What you say, omu passe ball, no? PRG phone, a ya rondo. Na Arsenal, omu pase ne kakra akra, no omu stretch, no omu tutumrika, eno ni adi ombe yeye. 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

0: 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decide and I say decisions no ever on moment a moment and I'm never taking decisions and on minute say we are able game no minute say na be be see David I say a on moment and to moment in about not just what me article moment in here area according to Bukayo Saka and Odi Sankuro yeah and Bukayo Saka omukobusa no say so say already aye aye kwaswa Arsenal dear partner mo players say mo pesa mo yesa mo win Champions League na say any best meaning to any Arsenal, any more players, this is the current players. No, how are any best meaning? Bukayo Saka, a church, I'm a person creating history, I'm writing history with any club or no Bukayo Saka or Doyente Saka, and I'm running central for Edin Common.
1: Yeah, of course, we all know where my journey started. 7-8 year old at Hayland Road, and this was a long way away. Trying to win the Premier League, trying to win the Champions League with Arsenal, and if it was like this last week, you know, it's all kind of become a reality. And tomorrow, yeah, I'm very excited at the opportunity to win another trophy here. And yeah, just create that history for the club that I love.
0: And I say, Nyami Adman, I pursue creating history. Edema Klaba or no ope and will be answering him how a mu players no one person over here and cinema and your ass na but cross what chance and what you have this time no person what Premier League waje and or person what Champions League na the piece Edema ass na Bukayo Saka and not your training cano na mammy for we and to your mammy ass na I'm defense no Christian as and or he ass na defense no goalkeeper David Raya. Two center backs no or person or a jumo mobile and there na mammy on defense and we say and at a point of your training, na I want to take a ball, so you are Gabriel, you are Saliba, you are Jurian Timber, and you are goalkeeper friends, David Raya, and I want to take a ball, so no, and Arsenal supporters, Sam Rantiwi, David Raya, I will go post them all. Saliba, serious face, Gabriel, serious face. Jurian Timber, serial face, and Agrobia di Babia, and the other one, some Emma Edward Murder. So, Mammy, a crown of friends, some Mouse, Lewis Kelly, Emra, Arsenal, 4-week training session, no more corner. You will send Lewis Kelly in Kua, and I saw at the air pitching or so, or to center circle, and we're running boot, a good name, and a crown in a picture way, and so about one yes, your crown, and what determines a set, quote, no, Emma, and a statue game now, and the call crowd about honey. And quite over first, any PSG players, no, Vitina, any Joe Neves, no, any Fabio Rusmo, or by Chaya Monfifiono, and Yasem Gutuentiana, Lewis Kalidia, or my year training, Obiako, and what to order any boots, and a good animal, and I just all her one angle, and I could have friends, Lewis Kelly, and I didn't want some answer to ya, and what are you showing us? So now, coach your friends, Mikaela Teta, and Omukobusa Teta, say, opening. She said, PSG, and Kofoso, me a favorite. And I tell her, say, I'm a defending champion. So, and a kuta aye trophy. And to me, I say, Ramon, and aye defending champion. So, I'm a favorite. Nipano, on your far from aye right. Because, I'm a, the last time we lift a cup, no, aye PSG for, and I lift a year. Now, the answer for aye, aye, and I say, tie to Nikuta PSG. Ramon, babaji. I'm a baji trophy, no, and so they are called London. And I tell her, and Eddie Sanko, what confirm me, my sir, Jurian Timber, aye fit for any game, no? And Jurian Timber, not Arsenal for anywhere. When I better aye Kwaraskelia, there's a Timber, I tell her, can and raw, sir, aye fit, I'll bet me a starting tenor, aye Timber, any Kwaraskelia, and so our Arsenal, rise of your defense, war, and Eddie, dear, Mammy Ben White, and raw, young sir Ben White, and so aye aye Packers, Okobi. We pray game no own to me more. You will send me a dear protective a boot and as a max libido. And you must share Shunya, a head and I, and what a bench or NYD was tagger, what you say swagger, and no, a Ben White, and I want to me more be. enti chimba aba Ben White at a bench emro mu train no na ono so ne nine hango en ono so en monitor de kwaso hunsem do ya to e mamon e wo juma de no so Dembele say yem fan to aye PSG supporters any aye PSG sympathizers ni nyina nim say ono Dembele obetnya 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Now, Formula One driver, our friend Sam, Lewis Hamilton, we're a strong Arsenal fan. What the message? Adjama Arsenal players, no, ahead of the big final. Yintia Lewis Hamilton, a Formula One driver, no, on the message to the Gunners.
2: Arsenal, my team, so proud of you guys. I mean, I know you guys are going to be inundated with crazy amount of text messages and messages from fans, and it must be so overwhelming, but I guess just from my side, I just want to say how proud I am of you. Thank you so much for all the hard work and the faith that you have in yourself to push all this way and get the team to where it is today. Like, I hope you know how proud you've made everybody, and I guess you can see that on social media of the uproar. And as a fan since I was 5 years old, this is my favorite moment, and it was very emotional yesterday for me to see the result and watch the game and then, you know, really take in the result. So yeah, thank you so much for all you do. Keep pushing, keep believing in yourself. I'm right there with you. I'm gonna be watching this final, so just go out and have fun.
0: And on Lewis Hamilton, I'll say age 5. And our support Arsenal team the best moment in ye and or the strong AM message that my team said na woman quite enjoy on one cause I game maybe now her resource ever and it was Arsenal edge champions for the very first time at my club and Lewis Hamilton messenger where you come your players no mammy penya your friend is Luis Fernandez. Na Luis Aya Fernandez only so penny way or your former coach Ninfinukon and Impa and Ra Oshia, ne former aye players mienu. Arsenal coach and friend Mikel Arteta. And Arsenal assistant coach Gabriel Hensi. Omu mienu nyinano. Coach we, enso enu oma ye juma pen. Wati asye, onu wa coach omu pen. 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Ye friend se, aye Gabriel, and se, we Luis Fernandez. Arteta ni Gabriel Hensi ni ono shen finfina. Nwa, na awo Puskas Arena. 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million a year dollar on a Arsenal win. Say say yasu asako cha aye correct call. On so cha aye Arsenal win or say cha se Bukayo Saka either so be shegwana so by assist. Wasako cha $500,000 $500,000 se correct call Arsenal besha 1-0. Any Drake. Se Arsenal in the moment PSG benya go bian shan se say Drake ne bet ni yedino. Sa $500,000 eko nenko fo isikai womho. Muntu bimra ya wahai bi wadia mudi sikai ye die. Bradley Bakula, Minya reporter, and said Bakula, ever started game from the bench. Demetrius said PSG attack, you know, and Kwaraskelia, Dembele, any Dway, woman and a best started attack. Kwaraskelia, Dembele, any Dway, to Bakula, ever caught bench. And we reporter, ever yet, Mamu, and which made in his son of pay. Mammy Fantuga said, say, Oko, I am UK, almost said Declan Rice, 8 major champions league, you know. Na omoko aye World Cup no England ekwa enimu kakra Ballon d'Or ewo sekko Edema Declan Rice eno aye conversation na oko aye England o match asie se England ko ya de na aye Arsenal Premier League o msa Champions League na ewo se Declan Rice AG UEFA champion. That's what Ballon d'Or. Eddie Cinematry. So, Patrice Evra, ahead of the Champions League final, and was say, and the corner kicks and Yajma. As now the corner kicks, energy Premier League title. I say, and the PNG for the Bono, or Mama Unia, buying team, Unia corner crown of a Pimache. I say, as now best of fun, PS Bama Ansna, as so far, so mobile, and your football. Patrice Evra, the hatred for Ansna, dear, and your top, top notch. And I tell me, yeah, I'm a four and so about Nemum. And all things being equal, sir, and your players are best starting to say in about qua minutes, no? Yeah, we say this year, dear, a year league minutes this season. Or Arsenal players are likely some best starting. And then, almost 34 matches. Premier League, no, almost 38 a year matches. Name of minutes, no? A branch of friends, a Safanov, goalkeeper, Adam appears in a minute, no? So far, our league, 1,350. Marquinhos, about 1,049 minutes. Kvaratskhelia, about 1,483 minutes. Fabian Ruiz, about 1,120 minutes. Dembele, about 1,062 minutes. Vitinha, about 2,121 minutes. Doué, about 1,356 minutes. Nuno Mendes, about 1,251 minutes. Zaire Emery, about 2,453 minutes. And our branch here, friends, William Pacho, about 1,915 minutes. João Neves, 1,283 minutes. Combined, PLG players in the league minutes, no, 16,456 minutes. Edema likely 11. Oko Asna, David Raya, about 3,330 minutes. Ben White, 704 minutes. Saliba, 2,615 minutes. Gabriel Magalhães, 2,751 minutes. Ricardo Calafiori, 1,707 minutes. Declan Rice, 3,099 minutes. Miles Lewis-Kelly, about only 698 minutes. Bukayo Saka, 2,225 minutes. Eberech Eze, 1,860 minutes. Leandro Trossard, the minutes that were legal, 2,007 minutes. Victor Jokares, about 2,230 minutes combined. Arsenal, 23,182. PSG, 16,456 minutes. And we are in for a big air final. Ewo Emery Stadium a support is ko PH financial money na bi Arsenal egu se show money timu amwo land no wado no mo betu yakọ na ma ko he game no enso ewo Emery Stadium Christian ma bi ntiwe
3: ya Andy me da si na em se na die transfer news ni nyina enne ni Monday die enye transfer news
0: yeah
3: e free bay Tuesday ko no enne bi transfer news no e bi frasi si ebrem enne Ekusi ochina, ekusi mandi nyina ano. Discussions ebeye wo air sports mu nyina ano will be centered around the Champions League. And obviously, Andy, mio games miensa edru hono mo a the football world no will be attention cause our games no so. The edikai, the World Cup final. Menya so say ebenya occasion bia eye as big as meka football occasion no. Bigger than the World Cup final. The next game was the attention of the football world and the Champions League final.
0: Yeah.
3: Regardless of the two teams in Ebono, once a Champions League final, we are seeing the football world will be attention because our game. So, me assure says we Champions League final everyone more. Probably the next full game, football game and also the global attention of the football world. No. The classico. It's mimi ranke a football games me and sa. A drew on moa. A we are see obi jai de oye. A pay attention to that games now. The World Cup final, the Champions League final, and to some extent, the classico.
0: Yeah.
3: Now, And that game na ye bono. E ye game ubi e nya. E di a yenadi e. Andi, umeki se PSG for ebe ye the first team wa. Waji Champions League for the first time. No wa defendi.
0: Mm.
3: Yenfa kivya tonto hon. Sadi ya woka ye no. E relative to the current Champions League format. See, the old one, no, can hold ya. Real Madrid, edge to assume play no more. Real Madrid, edge in the first one, or Saji, second one, edge to assume the first five Champions League, you know, Madrid won all of them. But yeah, about the new format now, see, PSG, HMJ Champions League now, they become the only team, OG for the first time, I was a defender the following A season. If you walk on, or Sabaya, only the French side or the Champions League back to back. Now, if you are saying, But sometimes, obi de come any bread, edgy idea free, dear, idea any DSM. I said, I'm going to say, what you are
0: saying?
3: I didn't hear all dear, but we're coming new when you marry. But me na me no compete no. And this a man ya sa na me de komu kwa koda. Eti, I didn't hear the idea. But one sha me me de komu ni bre. Any how much I want it no. Ebe ti mi a jadi ne filo nsem. Now PSG, emnya omu investment ha. Omeye big house, a powerhouse in European football no. Omu chesi Champions League na anu muntimi nyibi. Eventually they won it last year. Eti sa at this one ha. Not that PSG for so. Say ye disike ure team no mu. Bo mun timi ni Champions League no. Sa this one no. Andi almost swear no. Eh last season. Timwa adiswa suni ne pa. Aw hiya se ebe timi ya swear no no. Esi form no. Eh yas na. Eti between the two teams no. Dye waya much more hungrier for the Champions League no. Se ubi samia. It should be Asna rather than a PSG. Now, Arsenal winning the Premier League for the first time in 22 years.
0: Yeah.
3: No Arsenal bought Champions League final for the first time in 20 years. In fact, Arsenal be we are seeing no football any affair. But because the football any affair, so they are now so you're right. Arsenal nankasa no any be a omu any omu niyembi because one. Said despite their pedigree, despite their status in European football, no, Arsenal and the Champions League in the can one. Arsenal air bought Champions League final and blame you pay. Obey we are seeing in Anno or our final back up. Mandy, unim the gap between the last final and in the final no obono. Arsenal needed to wait for 20 years before say obobo the next Champions League final. The last time Arsenal bought Champions League final. No, and in now, as the Champions League final, no, the gap between the first and the end, is a 20-year difference. Nandi Tiasi, Champions League, the no, the longest gap between Timbako and final, you know, so about the first final, or Chaya to so about the next final, no, Atletico Madrid. Atletico Madrid about the first Champions League final in 1974.
0: Mm-hmm.
3: 1974, those time, you know, na finals, you know, say, and they in a draw, near ball replay.
0: Mm-hmm.
3: And it, you know, how many Bayern Munich at a ball final? Game and day 1-1. And a replay, you know, Bayern Munich actually Atletico Madrid, a show more a canine, our money, and TB. That was the first time, one, now Atletico, airball, the Champions League final. Bandi, all about second Champions League final, no. Do you know how long they needed to wait? They needed to wait for 40 years before say Amobo Amo second Champions League final in 2014. And okay, 2014, you know, they were this close.
0: Yeah, against
3: some major Champions League, you know. Diego Godin, as a first goal, Edmar Atletico Madrid, 39th minute. Minim say yeah, I done against a shot. Yeah, say gave me behende. ATMD Cup here, Kofie. Sergio Ramos free here. 90 plus 3 minutes. 93rd minute. Now Sergio Ramos have a ticker. Game ni call extra time. I think, sir, Marcelo, S.A. go back. And Gary Bay, as we say Baku, and a Cristiano Ronaldo, any penalty last minute, 120th minute, and the game no call for one. And with me, SA ATM. And the team one actually between A2 final pano, the Edikai, Atletico Madrid, the Atosumienu, Arsenal. So the gap between Arsenal first Champions League final. And almost second Champions League final, no. So 20 years, no. And your second only to Atletico Madrid. Now they needed to wait for 40 years before say our board the second Champions League final. Nandi, young for ATM come on in Tonchain. The concentration today should be on Arsenal. Team will have more matches in the Champions League without winning. Hey, Arsenal. When you say Arsenal, about 225 matches in the Champions League. Abra on your trophy nibida. There is no team about this number of matches. Team bia about 225 matches in the Champions League, you know. And dia and at least Bakubi dia waje. But Arsenal about 225 matches. And at the other kanwa, a 226 Champions League matches are Abra Arsenal, Entimi Emo, Entimi Trophy Nibi. And you know, also, way I wait any at this war, a two as soon as now, and nay, omu here said, a tete a beboa, Nasa this one, or Matimi, as we are the Sifom. Now, yes, if you focus on every Arsenal, Abba APH 1-1. Andy, Luis Enrique, a try, say, or better Champions League, you know, back to back, El Barcelona. One to me. Okay, on the Basa, Edge 2015 Champions League, you know. The flowing season, you know, now Hesha Barcelona squad now. Now a squad they say to be defending Champions League, you know. But one to me, but about PSG, you know, PSG a movie away from a star studded side to a collective unit. Will be acting who once he said, oh, yes, stands, you know, been changing them more, near Juma as a single unit. Or by, you know, why the Champions League run a PSG for team, you know. And they, or try, say, or no, so. Eh na bako sebu no. Obetimi aje Champions League no. Eh back to back. Na se Luis Enrique etimi aje Champions League na. Obe joini eh four coaches. Ah Champions League no. Omwaje three or more. Already. Luis Enrique eh Champions League ni mi no. Mekai se wade basa aje bako. Eh wade PSG aje bako. Eti ukura mi no. Yaka se se siye yi. There are only four coaches at Champions League, no, or major three or more. The Dikai, Carlo Ancelotti, Champions League, no, Waje five. We Carlo, everyone more. Pep, Aje Miensa. Zidane, Ebefa, Real Madrid, Aje Champions League, no, Enzo, Aje Miensa. Liverpool, Aje Champions League six. But six, you know, Omu coach by Akubia, near friend Air Bob, Air Paisley. And so, Edge Champions League, no, Air Miensa, Air 77, 78, and 1981. So, at present, your only Air 4 coaches are Champions League, no, Omaji Air 3 or more. Luis Enrique, Etimidi Champions League, no, and now he joins Air this club. Becoming the fifth coach, Champions League, no, and the Oji Miensa, and I say, Oji 3 or more Champions League Air trophies. Now, idea eh when he say Champions League, you know, also yeah, three different format. Yeah. The old one, they started in 1992, you know, and the current format. The current format, you know, Andy, the first edition was won by PSG. So PSG for SIG and net the other one. Next, I say you did the new format in the buy, you know, PSG and I didn't mean. But what I say, yeah, Champions League, you know, you faces. The first phase, and not running yeah by 1992, and by the previous phase, you know, and the current phase are here boy. Was the starting first one last year, pay.
4: Yeah, last year.
3: So they made in the DC, you know, and a PSG Eddie year, and the second edition, you know, PSG as I drew at the final. Now PSG, I never acquire very common between last season and this season Champions League is that in the group stages, you know, and our league phase, you know. Say PSG about Champions League, oh league face now. Unfanen can't say or your favorite to win the Champions League.
4: Yeah.
3: But the moment now PSG ever free out of the league face, I ever do air knockout stages, you know. That is where they come to the party. Now, no cray, and can no cray. Baby, I ask in a fire, you know. and that's not for that. And that's not brown boy in Tina, Okunas, our path, no, and we do the final. But open two teams, no, the offer gem, not the path, no, and much more difficult on the way to the final now. PSG. Arsenal were playing against Atletico Madrid and Sporting Lisbon. Else, I'm a Parthenon. But her teams are PSG in the boy. PSG bo Monaco. PSG bo Liverpool. PSG bo Chelsea. PSG bo Bayern. In the knockout stages. And all of them, PSG came out on top against Chelsea in a home and away. Meboa.
0: Yeah.
3: I'm going to buy me the crown. I'm going to back up draw back up. Say, I'm in Monaco, and once you know, I'm gonna say, but I'm gonna first leg, you know, our way. There, maybe I'm more competition cry against Chelsea. You're in A2. A2.
0: We almost cry.
3: It, you know, maybe I'm baby Druno. There, the path on the way to the final, and the next day, you know, PSG. Now, apart from say PSG, I try say, obey to the Champions League back to back, you know, there's another record. Champions League by Yenina since the old version, the previous version, the current version, yeah, boy. Timo Ashe goes par in a single Champions League season. Aya Barcelona in 1999-2000. And no, there's an explanation. So 1999-2000, you know, near A2 league phases. Over the first league phase, here we are. Then you come and play the second league phase. Your boy first league phase ni wey no. Barca ese 19 goals in the first league phase. Your boy second league phase no. Barca ese 17 goals in the second league phase. Obo first league phase wey, ebo boy second league phase ni wey and the Ufri horn na no. Now ba eye quarter final, not bo semi final, then you play in the final. Barca ese 19 in the first league phase. Ebe so 17 in the second league phase you no. Know. You do eye quarter final no. Barca AE Chelsea in the film 6-4 aggregate. Semi-final, surprisingly, Andy, Valencia and the Barcelona in the film. Now 5-3 aggregate. Because Valencia 4 team, you know. I bring to a friend, Claudio Lopez. Any guys come in the other. So I don't know, so against. Number Valencia. Valencia against Real Madrid. In the final, Real Madrid, it's almost simple. 3-0. Because Steve McManaman. Any Abranti Efreno, Raul, any Morientes, any boss, three goals, any man, Real Madrid, San Valencia team, no, 3-0. But that year, no, Barcelona scored 45 goals in the Champions League. Yeah, I can say, there is no team in a single season, you know, or say 45 goals in the Champions League. But PSG, Ebo, and the final, no, PSG has 44 goals in the Champions League. What they need is one goal to equal Sir Barcelona record, you know. So, but PSG for 8, we say 2-1. They are not only breaking Barcelona's record, they are setting a new one. Said the team was have more goals in a single Champions League season, you know. And also, Baba will cry a PSG. PSG cry a Bobaco. But, and the more you come on, and also, Luis Enrique, Eldo de Bay, PSG, and your tight way, Eldo de Bay. And a ghost from Bessano Sono, our dear Betty Miraye, Edama A PSG, and our dear Andy, and also pay attention to it. Two teams are Andy Obia, our dear Ode Eba in this final, defend. PSG, anyhow how to defend, but they know how to attack. Arsenal, and yet Timwa, so much solid in attack, but Arsenal, extremely solid defensively. Now, Champions League aye bayi, the current Champions League aye bayi. A game ba kupé, onim se the new format na aye bono. So obejia, I will say at least ubo 15 matches.
0: Yeah.
3: The old format no. So obejia, on se now ubo 6 matches old a league phase no. Now for one more, I ubo air run 16,
0: 2 matches.
3: Quarter two matches. Semi two.
0: And a final one.
3: Now ubo how many matches? 13.
0: Yeah.
3: By nay, so many Champions League now. One more crano, I was about 15 matches. So, about a playoff, almost 17 matches.
0: Two extra games.
3: ATNA, PSG on their way to the final, were about 16 matches because of a playoff. So, the games at PSG, Abonina, Eba, a game back, only one game, and a PSG, and she go. That was March day 6.
5: against Bilbao and a PSG for any Bilbao about 0-0. That is the only game where a PSG boy and the PSG is a goal. Yeni league face in Fiho. Yeba knockout no. PSG abo 8 games in the knockout. Playoff no. Round 16, quarter final and semi final. Andy, only say a 1 game pe out of the 8 matches and a PSG answer more than one. 8 games in the knockout stages. And if your knockout stages only one abo. Abo Monaco.
0: Yeah.
5: Abo Chelsea. Abo Bayern Munich. And was Abu Huan Krebim, Abu Liverpool. Some knockout games in Ninano, home and away, 8. But one game pe, and a PSG, I share more than one. Every single one of them, Oshegu. But the one share more than one was against semi final, second leg against Bayern Munich. I gave the pie 1-1. That is the only game a PSG boy, and the one share more than one. A Biano, PSG Beshegu, Biana, and it is called a more than one in all of them. Now, there who the master and is at PSG for a 27 match scoring sequence. You can say match scoring sequence. The last 27 games are a PSG abono and the ABR PSG Twatina. ABR PSG Twatina. Now, I am not expecting last year's Champions League final. Nibi. This one should be a close contest.
0: 5-0.
5: There will be a BCBM. O say Champions League final sa score na be see dawo said that margin Barcelona age 4 e we see Milan send them there eno kra no say Inter Milan for beji bo boy e be pick sign record no e na Inter kwaje 5 last season man dey here since 2019-2020 this is the first time one two teams na e bo Champions League final no obi aye domestic champion.
0: Well, PSG in the league, Arsenal in the league.
5: The last time two teams are ever Champions League final, Obiadi in the league, ever as a league champion, ever Champions League final, 2019-2020. Bayern Munich, edit the German Bundesliga. PSG, edit the French League One. And that was the COVID era. No. And Bayern Munich, edit PSG, Kabakwa, a PSG, Antimianti. A free hall banner. Team Simeonu a about Champions League final no. And no mun nyina na jiji agi league. In fact, in some of them cry no. Mienu ni nyina na about final no. Obia etimi si say no bia anyi ni league. And the encore last year. Last year when one about final no. A PSG na ji, PSG ni Inter Milan.
0: Yeah.
5: Na PSG a domestic champion me boa.
0: Yeah.
5: By Inter Milan anyi league, Napoli na ji.
0: Napoli na ji league.
5: The season before last season. And na e hwan ya. Na City ni Inter. Maybe Real Madrid and Dortmund.
0: Yeah, Madrid Dortmund.
5: Madrid any league last two seasons. We bought never Barcelona. Dortmund so any league. So two teams never bought last two seasons Champions League final. No, they were not domestic air champions. The season before air last two seasons, you know, and the name Man City and Inter Milan. Man City won the league. We bought. So Man City air Real Mono no a domestic champion. But say here, no again, Inter were not domestic champion. Napoli and the Saji League, you know, that year. San Napoli team, Nana, Kraskalia, and Vito Simenum team, you know, and Saji League, you know. So Inter Milan came into that final, you know, Abraham Onye domestic air champion. So since 2019, everybody, this is the first time one, two teams now ever final, you know, Andy, Obia, a domestic champion, Odiram into the this final. Now, Arsenal, a very bad relationship between France. Arsenal only Champions League final now boy no lose here no. It was played in France. A stade Paris and Arsenal ko boy. Sada no Arsenal forcing referee no and show AJ Sleman a red card. E come the Champions League no. Me there be am debate omo. Because se referee no any sa red card na. Na ka baso na shego. Baba sa shego ni wie no. E na referee si there be. Jens Lehmann e committee a foul. Eti wachago onum eno ma agent Sleman a red card. Even that Arsenal she go 39th minute. So Campbell and they say the first goal and Arsenal Abra no more a man down. Arsenal scored the first goal. Andy my Kai Arsene Wenger book no was in a way 13 minutes away from winning the Champions League. Unim time Barcelona take no. Arsenal she go in the 39th minute no. Barcelona e take no. True Eto 77th minute and it to take ano 80th minute and a branch of Belletti as we said the winning goal and my AFC Barcelona and they me be saying busa Arsenal for no say Ateta etimije Champions League na where would they rank him between Ateta and Arsene Wenger? Arsene Wenger our brother legacy apart from say league you know Obama Arsenal be akono. At least a Arsene Wenger era, NOC Arsenal Stadium no, Edema Omo. But in football terms, a Brent Energy League. So the Champions League become one. Adia Arsene Wenger ain't me any bida. So OG League, Asaji Champions League, you know, Ateta Ebabe.
0: Reason, yeah, this correction, last two seasons, Jude first season, Madrid EG League, no Saji Champions okay. League. Yeah.
5: So Ateta, because it's Ateta Timiji Champions League, we are.
0: BKBC on the Obel putting ahead of Arsene Wenger.
5: The Arsene Wenger, yes, he's on Ateta and his stadium. Yeah, can legacy, proper legacy. Yeah. But Adidas never try Champions League. Arsene Wenger and Timiani. Now Ateta the bro moi. Me assure that most Arsenal supporters, you know, ever ranking Ateta ahead of Arsene Wenger. Now in the BC Premier League, you know, there are only three teams Omaya. Double winning the league and then the Champions League in the same season. Liverpool had it twice. Manchester had it twice.
0: Manchester, they're here.
5: Manchester United.
0: Okay.
5: I had it twice. And a Man City, I had it once. I am three teams pay. And a Premier League, Niba Yenano. OG League, Asaji Champions League in the same season. Sateta, Ebeyebia. Then Arsenal become the fourth Premier League team one and the OG League, Asaji Champions League within the same period. And you know, maybe sir, Ateta is just 90 minutes away of becoming Arsenal immortal.
0: Mm.
5: But 90 minutes away, you know, Andy, 90 minutes, you know, and you are the
0: king. And
5: you are Arsenal, you know, and you are the king. Now, season way, you know, many kaka, maybe Arsenal who are the king. How solid they are defensively as a unit, the way Arsenal defending. Arsenal remain unbeaten in the Champions League. So, Obi anymore. Arsenal about 14 matches. 14 matches now, Arsenal Bono. Obi and Timisha Arsenal.
0: Yeah.
5: In fact, 50% of the 14 matches, you know, yes, seven, you know, Arsenal keep a clean sheet. Until this season, now Petimua are keeping more clean sheet. In a single season, our Champions League winner. Now, Real Madrid in 2015, Real Madrid keep A6 clean sheet. Barcelona keep A7 clean sheet. It was a PSG A7 more goals. You know. Arsenal are very strong, very compact. They play as a unit when they are defending. Don't forget, Arsenal said the same PSG last year. Oh, league phase. They do knockout phase, you know. PSG Besha Arsenal A home and away, Obianim. And I am a dead. Some measure a Porter's any lineup Ninano. Nuno Mendes, I available. Yes, yeah. So I shake you off injury, you know.
0: Yeah.
5: Emma Nuno Mendes, any, or available. Andy, Nuno Mendes, I available. La. Battle back, what, and then make a coke. Send Nuno Mendes, a left. So, I Arsenal right side, you know. And a cowboy Tia Brantia. Arsenal right side. And the back boy Tia Branch defend Nuno Mendes. Why in the ball ever Arsenal right side? Bukayo Saka. Battle Ben and the one pa. I'm going to look at Bukayo Saka. Any Nuno Mendes battle. No. So Arsenal bet in your succeed. The first thing they will need to do this is that make sure that a PSG for a fullbacks, you know, Andy, I'm not enjoying attacks anymore. Because Omar Branch defend Nuno Mendes joining. Ashraf Hakimi air out. Zaire Emery nebo mebo. Na Zaire Emery also air join here. What it means is that PSG air wingers, you know, they invert ever inside, ever near more numbers when they attacking you. And they, Ejuma Kesia, Abrante Fene Saka, air and say, I'm making sure that Abrante Fene Nuno Mendes, you know, ever more defending than attacking. So all let me tell you, Emma the coach, you Abra won't be many more. And the Juma no bear 20%, you know, and the Oya Anisa. Mania Saji, now me share Arsenal right back, you know. See, I see Timba available.
0: Yeah.
5: Say Timba, Senka Timba, you're available, they are one and capable. because that's a win soon. You Ben White and so and out
0: Mosquera
5: into one called the air Mosquera the Boba call right back home. Mm. But Timber available there and the Timber or right back Timber and so any quiet Kelly a battle. No, a one interesting battler. I'm just going to see when the Beba on top of that battle. Andy, Kwaskelia no air, what's an dominant foot? No, air the right one. Bibwa, Obia the dominant foot, air right. Ah, Obo on the left side, no. And Manin Kati in. Say, Okati ina, Bonnie Beton, any dominant foot, no, soa, way dangerous. Defending against such players, no. I also because, Oba force Omo to the bar line. So, force no manico bar line, no, soa. No bet my yarn, say, Bonnie Beton, any weaker foot, no, so, air left, no. The bet me yan say Andy obey cross or cross here the Arsenal center back can deal with it etenay Timber neba aduma kesi a Timber e ne say o make sure that on my brand here your friend e qualify no and cut in or cut in and or very dangerous and quite unpredictable they toss me no na me wie me pe abrant fen Luis Kelly won finfin. Between Luis Kelly and Martin Zubimendi.
0: Zubimendi?
5: Maybe Luis Kelly. Do you know why?
0: Tell me why.
5: I want player or yet workaholic. Or bet me I'm running the entire 90 minutes. Not doing any say, or a player, he not going for any moment. Uncle still is saying, you're game, no. Many moments we are. But you may have been me making sure that a PSG for Inji, no. And be doom Inji, no. PSG Inji, no. I have brand to friend A. Vitina. Now it's here, say. So we appear before this year Champions League now. The first five top runners players a tomb in the Champions League no. How many appear before? Players a tomb in our Champions League are the first five, all of them are PSG players. A branch of friend Nuno Mendes, all of them we are making now measured in kilometers. Nuno Mendes and running 121.68 kilometers. Zayo Emery are running 163.5 kilometers. Andy, Abrante Fene Pacho are running 142.1 kilometers. Player while running more in the Champions League Ayebui, Evitina, 178 kilometers. Baby, oh, on running, sir, and on running, keke, and you're busy for nothing for Nibia. Apart from so, all running, no. Player, Andy, what? Why more touches? Mm. What you can Champions League Ayebui. Player what touch more in the Champions League, you know. Vitina acquire the prime Barcelona team, you know, and the prime Spanish national team, you know. Diana Xavi, Ayama Barcelona. Xavi, Ayama the Spanish national team, you know. Sergio Jumano and Vitina Aye, or the controller. Touches Nandi, 1,629 touches for Vitina. Dear Juman, I say, Bon, make sure that Vitina any more touches. Trakage Mano, Tradimano, not Vitina, no, limited influence on the game. So, why, Yan, sir? Now, Vitina any more touches, more time on the baller, and already 30 pace, you know, and I'm 80 my friend APG. The entire time, I'm expecting a close contest, and they were asking. Last year, they see how much Champions League final.
0: Yeah,
5: one side. Do you know why? Champions League, you know. Last year, you know. Inter Milan, the first team, the first 11, you know. Nemu Miensa, 36 years or more.
0: Mm.
5: Last year, final, you know. Abrante Fene Yansuma. Ne Inter Milan, for goalkeeper. Mm. No, 36 years. Henry Mkhitaryan, 36 years. And Francesco Acerbi. No, near 37 years. Only PSG for the home. PSG for the body to make more. PSG for starting born. No, only body to make us. It's my Inter Milan for the brain. Last year, Inter Milan for starting 11. No, now on average age, the starting 11 on the body at PSG. No, now the average age, you know, and the 30 years, 242 days.
0: Mm.
5: Today, they are playing against Arsenal. The average age of Arsenal first 11, you know, and the air younger. So if PSG will run, I expect Arsenal to also run. Last year, no, PSG didn't run this time because I am Kwada, or Makumani Timitumika, and they both tear Timo, or Muyanko Krawa. Etienne, PSG for no enya Inter Milan for bim. They should expect that game na Inter Milan for the Mao no. Arsenal will give them a tougher opposition.
0: Hmm.
5: But the battles in Medica can PSG air wingers, you know. Any Arsenal fullbacks, you know. One ever back to the party. One they stop A Vitina. A branch of Fenny Saka. And so any Nuno Mendes, you know. One they a winning battle, you know. Makumem, Majimu, Mini Peduemu. I expect Arsenal to win. But on paper, as for Nankasa Jitum say, and again, no Mokono, on the underdogs.
0: Oh,
5: Mantia, a lot of Arsenal supporters are, they believe they're on the underdogs. And the underdog story no, is also very nice. Tell me, underdogs in the
0: and your boss is
5: here. Oh, Mantia, Arsenal supporters, and also
0: my boss is
5: here. I share as the team on the underdogs. I expect Arsenal to win. I want them to win. I wish that they win, but I can only wish. Maso Betimakaja was a. If wishes were horses, beggars will ride on them. Arsenal may person win it here. But Andy, we have PSG team now. I'm your favorite. And also, I say, Arsenal cannot win. Sometimes, game look around, team start here, BB team is not changing the dynamics of the game, including even a red card, including even injuries. So, game is quite unpredictable. But NNC, any day, they were your favorite to win the game, you know, and the PSG. But maybe the may person win, you know, Arsenal. A lot of air side I'm going to know. 8-2-1 for PSG.
0: Anyway. And at exactly 4 p.m. now commentary no Asano the day it was 17:59. Once I made your calls be screening in a normal emoji direction there at the Aquintino. May sure say in your program there. Na screen no I set oho. Tia no BBI sorted oh tene. What would you be out na what to offer Amokum HFM or City Star Building no. Santinos one of my Asia now ya witness the Champions League final between Arsenal and PSG. Maxwell Nana ACM boss Mamintiwe.
6: Yeah, Andy, Daddy Kai Mamintia stand firm. Oh, United States of America. He's listening to the show live. He's a big guy. Mr. Paul Asante, Paul Sans Enterprise CEO. Mr. Chris Pepra on all Belgium, Apia Nelson of Finland, and Mr. Samuel Josephs were Italy, or Muninetti, then me manager here, Ura Kwame, Toronto, Canada. Ura, Nyamin Sharpa, oh dear, blessed and Makano, you are a blessing. God bless you. But, oh, yeah, for sure. See, we are there. Oh, say, Nyamma, we are big crowd, so. We, my main favorite Arsenal, there, no. So Mikel Arteta, J Champions League now, winning the double, no. He's right there in the conversation. We drew Fegimo level, no. We drew for a Wenger more level, no. But of course, I'm fortunate to be a BDD, a BH, but just all that. Sebi, or mine, you know, be a disuyo hini, but just all that. A could be also so do disuyo hini, but just all that. It's a difference, a woman. What I see is say any single competition I'll be generate how big you are as a coach. No, but all competitions are your official. But also what you must say. Instead a team be to major treble, team to major double, obije quintuple, obije quadruple, obije sextuple, that's 6 trophies, 5 trophies, or 4 trophies, which are all counted. So a trophy in your official there, it is counted. It's most often coaches are judged by the number of trophies you win, and they're the basic. Others in the secondary. And see, you've heard the total number of trophies. Because you have to say, Arteta J Champions League, we know Castle will resign from Arsenal. How many trophies now? What do you compare your friend, say, Diana? Wenger, Diana, he doesn't come near. So still, Wenger will be ahead. Either the Dan Zidane winning the Champions League 3, and just will be better than Alex Ferguson. Ferguson won it twice, if I'm right, with Manchester. If I'm right. No. Zidane winning it 3, no. Only Pep Guardiola in the Champions League 3 and Amebwa.
7: Yes.
6: So it means that he's the or equal. No. Luis Enrique in Georgia was 3.
7: Yes.
6: So is he the same as Alex Ferguson? No. The total number of trophies that you win, but any particular trophy I'll bet you, because in any case, you know, either than Danke, you better say World Cup, you know, the coach who win the World Cup will supersede everybody, but it's not like that. It's about the total number of official trophies you win. So when the trophies are close, we can look at the Champions League's most prestigious club, your friend say trophy, no doubt about that, but it's still one trophy. And OJ champions that do we give you two? It is still one.
7: Never one.
6: Ain't it? It's still valuable there, but it's one. So it will be counted. You can say be a Madrid. What can say Madrid just double and Arsenal just double? And winning the Champions League and the league will not multiply the Champions League number. It's still one. The league will also be one. See, how many trophies did you win? Two. So what am I saying? It is good that he's coming into that conversation. That even shows that he has put in a lot of work and he's already getting there. But game ne Barcelona maybe ni. Arsenal would have to end the 225 games no my boy in the Champions League and the Omunjibi no. Because the team of my boy most Omunjibi. So it might be ended today. That is the biggest motivation at Arsenal Eddie Kum. PSG themselves so has on Benjamin back to back. No more Ayedia Madrid I any be from the Champions League era. Then again, Osabe the debutanta.

0: tin say ze obekaya ATM so modo ma bottle o mun jibi what I say, but ATM have not been lucky. And the second in with the law, they nearly, but it didn't work out. It's in most teams in recent time. Then again, in recent time, teams are also winning the competition for the first time, like City did, and also PSG also did last season. Internal so a lack for Arsenal. PSG themselves, would him say, coach, we're Giannis, Wajini, two, I'm a PSG. But most of the PSG players didn't run out of your nose. You know, BG 2-2-2-2-2. So, where's Stadia? Most of the players who are playing for PSG now. So, Omoji Weah Obiya Benga 2-2-2-2 with the same as the coach. So, the number 2 really works out. So, if you're 2-0, you're going to 1-1, you're going to if you are 2-1, so I say, I don't have 2-2 goals in the but you don't have it. All the team be out on strength and any weakness, say, oh, but final game. It is very easy, very important, say, I highlight it. Osha Arsenal, almost strength, so almost resilient, especially when it comes to the defense, almost rock solid. So, yeah, so almost are. And then, almost are perfect to the set pieces thing. Although we make mockery of them, but it's a good thing. Because they are very clinical. A bad execution of free kicks, almost are clinical. And as a set piece, almost are clinical. Talking about free kick, corner kicks, and all that, and Arsenal are clinical. And not just as a team need defending very, very deeper. They can use those things to unlock them. So that is also a good thing. And tactically, Arsenal a team, yeah, ultimately adapted to the situation. And the ABS are only a bona or ten on who red, or bet you may adapt to no abo, or ten who blue, or bet you may adapt to no abo. That has been their strength. It's almost at some time, or to me bench Joe Caress, what I say, no day, your friend said, Kai Havertz has started still on your results. In some games, not the Joe Caress, but it did ask squad depth and into which may adapt to situation. But the problem with Arsenal is a lack of creativity. They are not creative enough. I'm a creative spark in it. In a recent time, people bash them for not playing beautifully because the creative spark is out. And again, in open play, you know, Arsenal sometimes almost struggle. And any Arsenal weakness. PSG, on the other hand, you know, yeah, heavy in possession. PSG don't like ABI no abo macho. They want to dominate and beat you. They always want to dictate the pace of the game. Omo Mawu may dictate the pace, you know. Just like Mayweather in the ring. Or Mawu un dictate the pace of the fight. He will dictate them. Until you fight, Obe fight to his terms, but he will not fight to your terms. Sana PSG et here. Now, one thing about PSG is say, in terms of transition, Omo is very, very, very quick. Dynamic in transition, very quick. And from defense to attack, you know, within a split of second, Omo say PSG for. Any idea of the interphone, my interphone is so Abram. Every minute, normally born a bromo. Papa, papa, na born no attack, ne echo. And technically, no, a more advantage over Arsenal, so a more very good technical place. Because as he can, he'll be say, Kivicha Kavaraskelia. Now he'll be to say, Usman Dembele. Or Desiree Doué. Even Bakola Crow on a good day, or Tumbeji games in a betibo. We are talking about Vitinga, Mebwa. On the game, ye bungin an, obi a cabitinga, Vitinga, Chris and Aya analysis, or cabitinga, Vitinga, Vitinga. Even Nuno Mendes on a good day. What you are saying? So, more individual players, bia. Set tactics na coach in the crowd, they call game, no more, I'm far. Or Mundo bet to me, IABB, etching you the course of the game.
1: That is,
0: yeah, individual brilliance. Or more bet to me, IABB. And none are the and also a boa PSG. Then, or more variety. They are also very good in set pieces. And when it comes to shooting, they are very good. They can score goals from different angles. But or more so weakness, because or more fullbacks, you know, always or more attacking on. Or more vulnerable to counter attacks. Because or more kobebre, na se be also attacking on the counters na or more bre. That is one thing about PSG. And Omo press it very high. So Omo are vulnerable to pressing as well. Omo kakema. Na unya bono mbeba back na eyedini. And Omo back line, the defense, Omo are vulnerable. Omo are exposed to danger. Because of vulnerable, so Omo are exposed to danger. Back line, Omo are very, very shaky. Especially in the center of defense. So who attack you, Omo are shaky. And because Arsenal, so Ewo, the pacey wingers, no. Well, say game when Kabinya Trossard or Bebo on the left, Nanka Bukayo Saka on the other side, that would have been good. Because come back to me, Astrid or move to that side. Ain't it? That is it. Now, looking at the managers in there, I'm going to know.

0: style no, is basically the same. Until recent times, Arteta did more tactical aspect, the Arsenal game, no, I'm more rigid. Because they were all like in almost trainee from Barcelona. Luis Enrique, there, or no, or free Real Madrid and San Oba Basel. Or Bo Real Madrid, Gidin or Baba. But surprisingly, time of Bo Real Madrid, 5 years, Barca 5 years, no, 1 year Champions League. Luis Enrique did not win. Arteta also bored. He did not also win the champ. So as managers, as players, they never won. But as managers, no, Lucho has been there. This is the third time Lucho is going. And all the two finals that Lucho are going in, irrespective of the team or they are going in OGA. And he won it emphatically. Yes, a year close. He won it emphatically. Because Barcelona, he won 3-1 against Juventus. And here he won 5-0. Arteta is there for the first time. But he has really shown, say, in recent times, you know, managers who are top, and he's able to face them squarely. And see, it's going to be very difficult. But the difference is that Lucho had a bit of experience ahead of Mikel Arteta. Now, PSG, Akase, Omo Pejeste go, no more hit the 45 mark, no more you call the records, most goals a season. But of course, Moussa Tua, they'll be the outright winner. And also another motivation. Now, with those 44 goals on Marshall, almost say more 18 in the last three rounds now, my bono. In those three games, you know, or rounds, you know, 6 goals per game. Chelsea, Jomodie, Liverpool, Jomodie, Bayern, Jomodie. And in that sequence, you know, they're unbeaten in 11 knockout games. And 11 knockout games, you know, more winning 9 and you know, draw 2. And final match, you know, so a knockout game. And the mistaken emphasis as a final match, a knockout game. The final match, a knockout game, they say. Do you be winning a progress to win the cup? And do you be lose, you know, so is eliminated from winning the cup? It doesn't matter after, you know, match for friend, but it's still a knockout game technically. So a bad knockout game now, PSG, a dangerous. And I also Luis Enrique Cran, say, oh, managers or my Champions League, ne 50 or more matches, only manager, ni win rate, ni best, 64%. Or better than any other manager in the history of the competition. Arsenal, on the other hand, so I'm the 25th club. Oh, my Beji, the Champions League, you know, and I'm the newest. And that is something they need to do. They are also unbeaten in this competition. I'm winning 11, and I'm draw 3. And you're considering just 6 goals per in those 14 games, or my bonus. That is a hell of a record. And I'm keeping 9 clean sheets. And the Arsenal say, Edney. But 9 clean sheets, no more a keeper. That's Omu here just 1. No more equal the Champions League record of 10 clean sheets. No, it is a national side keeping clean sheet. Almost also equally the record of most clean sheets in a season in the Champions League. But the problem here for Arsenal is this: Arsenal, when they are playing against in finals, in recent times, Omu here, because the last 4 major finals in Europe, Arsenal corner, Omu losing in. Omo loosening in a. And they said, manager, rewrite the script. Now, say, over head to head, not Arsenal were huge advantage, but because Arsenal have won 3 times. Oh, my draw 3 no more, we need 2. Before last season. In the last season, na Paris Saint Germain, so share Arsenal back to back. Into 2 teams will be winning in Yonku 2-2. And Omo draw 3. It's even. Pepepe. Obi Embro Obiso. But Emum. Another problem for Arsenal is this. When Arsenal share French teams in the knockout stages of those competitions, almost struggle. And Masakatros, the final game is also a knockout game. Because the last 2 normally French opposition are Boni Nginano, and they were eliminated. And they are now coming to face another French opposition. On the other hand, for Paris Saint-Germain, Adi Omuchiri Kranso, we hear English team in recent town, on Bebobo Mekun. Especially our knockout stage, don't be cool. Because the last 9, they're unbeaten against English clubs in the knockout stages. Which I've told the final match is also a knockout game. Omo winning 7, and Omo draw 2. And the last 5 ties, no money, English teams are burning in Omo progressing. And in this game, whosoever progresses becomes the champion. Whosoever is eliminated, your friend said, the runner up. Now, you're here, how starts. Seba said both teams are SA goals. PSG last 16 games, you know, 11, both teams are SA goals. It's a possibility of both teams they say go a PSG game on air very high.
1: Okay.
0: And now PSG last 13 wins in all competitions, no? And the emu 10 no more keep a clean sheet. And you know, and this is what a may person go for team as here. Teams like PSG money are because they are an experienced side, no? When they decide to want to defend, they can defend. It is over here money Paris or money Bayern Munich. What was the scoreline? The second leg,
2: Neze. 5-4 down, yes. 1-1 back.
0: 1-1. So when they want to defend, they can defend. And team BR defending. Every team is Oko Park as well. You defend and attack. Simple. It's the defensive midfielder, although a midfielder will defend it. Attacking midfielder or a midfielder, but attack it. And a ball, na yeah, ball. We play to prevent the opponent from scoring. Then we also score the opponent to win the game. So every team defends.
1: Mm.
0: But the way are you defending, they are different. But then on team BR, the strength, you know, defense or any perfectly. Obisu and the strength and kasa wa attack. So every team defend. Don't say it's a team be a defend it. But how they defend, they are different.
1: Mm.
0: So PSG being an experienced team, if they want to defend, they will defend. But they are very good at attack than defense. Now, Arsenal on the other hand, omo games in both teams in time say go. Chale team you. PSG a team ni games in both teams ta say go. But Arsenal so teams, no both teams in town, she goes. So what does that tell? It means that so Arsenal in your first goal is going to be difficult for PSG.
1: Hmm.
0: But so PSG in your first goal, Arsenal beat me again. Abba game no. I hope you understand.
1: Hmm.
0: Good. What if the Champions League your boss season when you know? Arsenal at really only 43 minutes.
2: To be leading.
0: She said all the matches you have put together, near Bono will be leading Arsenal. And you only 43 minutes in the whole of the competition. Oh, Andy, this game is going to be wonderful. Now, may conclude amount. Bukayo Saka, and I Arsenal main man. Why? Oh, you're very good when playing against foreign teams. Because the last 9 games were Bono were contributing 8 goals. And the
2: against
0: French opposition. And because they don't play in the league, they play in Europe.
1: Yeah.
0: Any French team or Bebe and Ube Unse or you're stronger because you need to qualify from there to come. So to contribute 8 goals out of 9 games, you know, that is a hell of a match.
2: Yeah, the contribution is that so Shegu and Aso
0: Yasu. And Aso assisting to accept 5, no assisted 2.
1: Mm.
0: And Obe Kai last season, Onya 2 goal contribution in those games, normally, we Onya 2. In those 3 games, how many PSG are born? Or the last 3 games, how many PSG? This is how many PSG are born? Mebo, in the Champions League, how many PSG are born?
2: League format.
0: Last season, how many boy final women are win? And how many group stage as how many women are win?
2: How many group stage?
0: And how many women are win? So that group phase number and sana semi final kwaye 3. Only 2 goal involvement in those 3. Elsewhere, Kivicha Kavaraskelia because the record near good. The last 7 knockout games, he either scores or assists in those games. It's not make us or Mune bear the main man. But I had a dear tiny Hakimi Pachone Mendes. Ya pass you on my fit, right?
1: Yeah.
0: But how fit would they be in the game?
3: I shall have Hakimi a fit for
2: him. Yeah, I'm sorry.
0: Yeah, well, yeah, pass you on my fit. But how fit are they? That is the question. And if they are not fully fit, PS being a problem. Because Arsenal and so attack it from those channels. But you watch here. Timba and Maduoke. I think that Timba is back into the team.
2: Yeah, coach now confirm it.
0: Yes. How fit is he? So you're solidly fitter. That will also help us now. But also, yes, solidly. Because we say, Drew, final gamer. We play mind game. Player be will cry, not yet that to all that fit. But we make sure we let him play for you to know that we are ready. And they ask now to put all together. Say in it here. They are minimum. They say, what him said the last 11 Champions League final matches here? But your best first goal be your J Captain. Real Madrid ne Dortmund score kwa yes 2-0. Good. Into the last 11 Champions League final, your best first goal biano on Neji competition.
3: Atletico the end in 2014.
2: The last 11.
3: Atletico they share the first goal.
0: Yeah, Madrid.
2: I'm gonna share.
0: There is 2014. They said.
2: And any 11.
0: Any 12 years ago. Into the last 11. No. Your best first goal beyond Neji. Because Arsenal defensively they are solid no. When they get a first goal, Yamutu. Masaka Katero say, Sebukayo Saka nya se goal. Arsenal A win your moon we need 2-0. And my PSG fan moye or moye or more attack very good. I mean, so money buying second leg number saying
2: 1-1
0: and they did not create more chances. Into this one, PSG a favorite because I wish be BBR. But Yami want to say Arsenal might get a first goal and that'll be the end. Because your first goal in 11, and you want to say 11 season, who's your first goal after Wafa Capital? So, what Arsenal needs to do is to get a first goal. And when they get a first goal, it will be the end. It will be, I feel like Arsenal can get the first goal and go on to win. That's how I see
2: it. Let us say, now, Christian, a message by me. Aaron Rossi, Christian didn't speak with core Arsenal fans. He spoke with mere sympathizers. A true Arsenal fan will never consider us underdogs. This isn't Kotoko playing Barcelona. We are talking about the Champions League, the biggest league in the world, against a French team. See, Oko Oko Yuka, and you are right, Mr. Arsenal. Bem says over Africa, Mr. Arsenal, yeah. Miam papa.
4: Try take it, Manu. But beside one question. Apart from that, before that, you know, now he has a young wish face to face. Happy birthday, I'm sure.
5: Thank you.
4: I mean, Shania Kacho was a walk with the Akesi amount for the Tennessee gym from
2: Manu Cray.
4: And in Tino, a Gianinuquasibu, a Bua, Chama amount for an Odiana warm. And I said, Tizza would do almost a red and a car 5 years in Pacho. More, 10 more years.
2: Say, yeah, 5 years now, can be a couple of what I say, so free Musa. Who's been a
4: joke? And then my first question, and I may be sound, say, between Zubi Mendy and Louise Kelly. One out of the will beat him up and put your stop on Vitina.
5: I think the coach is Skelly. Because of Skelly pace. And then Skelly are picky at the right time. I think I'm fan chairman. I said, I'm fan chairman.
2: Yeah. And then no crowd.
5: Yeah, that's not bored. And because I didn't know I'm a cracker for South Africa. And I'm going to go to South Africa for someone to say, your man Pena is a kind of way.
2: Obviously, you're overreacting.
5: I'm going to go to the Champions League final. Let's be honest.
2: Even when
5: we're playing Champions League, man, the old format. See any PSG, you bought group matches twice. You bought 2-2 back, you show me 5-1 back. What you say? But that is not this PSG. This PSG, I come and see me. You show me 2-0 in a good face. Unim say, and I know say every Arsenal fan, unless it be a neutral, it be your man, you saw Mumbai, some kind of crowd. We lost the first leg because of party. Party's absence. Because now party in the Declan, partnership now work. You say, Mra, Ganeshaka Koyen, any day Declan Bass anymore, Ganeshaka position. I'll just say, and a party in nature. It's Mra party, in your side card, we had to withdraw
2: Declan
5: Mra's position. I criticize a whole law. Because you knew we were affecting just like Declan. And you lose your first leg in a home by one. Second leg was the only question first goal.
2: Yeah.
5: And it was a game between Arsenal and Donnarumma. Yeah. Watch that game again. There be a doctor has a small margins. And remember the game again. And I was like, how did we lose this game? Arsenal played so well. Arsenal dominated the game in Paris. What you say? You fast forward him now this season. Ayana, yeah, can it be brave, you know? And when you say, yeah, affected by the TV, so I will get cancer. I only said there was one show, a course on TNT Sports, all the pundits, on the Premier League, you know, some ribbon caliber, and I will say, at the end of the season, I'm going home. Only said, guy, never see will be blue. Obiasi will be blue, Jim Redknapp. To the level of even our own Vieira, he was caught in the crossfire moment to me, convincing him, I said, his feeling, he will be blue. And Roy Keane, I see he doesn't care who the color will be. And fortunately for us, it was red. We won the league. Now in the Champions League, Arsenal bo games are in consider go. Winning the first match Arsenal consider go against Bayern. Ewo Emirates, yes, almost 3-1.
2: 3-1,
5: in the Champions League, I can have some names and calls. No, I'm Vanchem Wati. Jake Wombra.
6: My
5: name is Kiman.
6: Never mind.
5: The second goal Arsenal conceded in that group is against Inter. Arsenal winning by 3-1.
6: That was away game.
5: Away, and also your away. What you say? Arsenal conceded 4 goals in the entire group phase. Only 2 goals from ultimately to Karat Amati. So how much in Amavu did the Arsenal attempt to say bet? Arsenal say bet. Okay, Arsenal showed me 3-2 at the Emirates. Before that game, Arsenal conceded 2 goals in 7. Now you say in the group phase, Arsenal scored more goals than any team. It's a 24. PSG, it's a 21. PSG, the best attack. TSM, no, the best attack. It's a 21. On my mama, my TV so far, no, we don't see anything good about us. Don't see anything good about us. My mama deceive me. Listen, PSG played against Inter on a neutral ground. It's a Inter 5. What did we say? Oh, my adieu. We went to Inter. We played at their home. We beat them 3.
6: 1.
5: What you say? So, on a neutral ground, it's called 5. We went there. A dead ground. Where even Barcelona could not achieve that greatness. We did it. This Arsenal team went to Club Brugge, a venue with this star-studded Barcelona team, all Lamine Yamal, and anyone in the NTB.
6: I didn't know Barcelona.
5: No, of course. I mean, you look at teams. Of course, there's no way you can. Nobody can convince me when it comes to attack. Of course, because I tell you, you're massive, or you're great. But compare Barcelona attack, compare PSG attack. If they are not a par, a big slight A. What you say? We played a game, Barcelona called Club Brugge. They struggled, and this is some Bordeaux, some sort. We went there to beat them 3-0. They couldn't put a single ball in the net of Arsenal. Now, Arsenal went into the group stage. Your ball against Bayern Leverkusen, your ball 1-1, you shoot 2-0. One of the things and all the video we have started circulating one more. Emra, Ateta there said the first second behind City. And you can say Usru for the future of City, Pep Guardiola, because Onimateta, Onena Yejuma is a very good friend of his. Who feels that Arsenal will win the league. City and Yineya, Arsenal will be challenging for Sardin. The first second, no, you know, and I predicted that. Ateta realized that now we're fighting for, under that time, we're near fighting for 4 trophies. So he had to minimize the pressure on certain players. And then Neymar Jubi Mendy form call from no. Because Jubi Mendy was playing virtually every match. Declan Rice can play because he's used to that system. And now I say, players, I'm here, I can't move down if you're England, no. Because, you don't even have time for your family. And now I send you Sadia. The intensity of the games will be low one kaka. And you go ball 1-1 against Leverkusen, you show me 2-0. And you go against Sport, you go show me 1-0. And you be goalless. And I bet him for no idiotema. Mom travel it in the atema. You feel when you come out, let's go Madrid. And you go 1-1. And you show me 1-0. So this is a team that's still unbeaten in the league, in the Champions League. Now, we talk about the best attack because they scored how many? 5.
6: 44.
5: They scored 5 against Bayern. Oh, Omukrum. Bayern said 4. Yeah, Bayern Omukrum, yeah, Bayern 3-1, difference 2. All I'm saying is that, of course, Oti Ateta, some more kind of. Ateta say, are you right for everybody to call PSG the favorite? Because they are the defending champions.
2: Yeah.
5: And it's not like they're a bad side. They are played to get to the final again.
6: So I am not wrong to see.
5: No. They will be the favorites.
2: Yes.
5: But I tell you, we are here to take that away from them. There's something, there's this new wave about this Arsenal. And now, come to Mikel Arteta's army. The difference is that Arteta created a bond between the team, Arsenal, the players, coaching staff, and the fans. Evidence, okay. I was watching on Sky Sports, and I'm saying, Sadi, blaster, and Adrian. So you could turn me not blaster for a co-worker. Who play out Kasafa support the crowd bet punish you. Yamina is a state secret. No, I'm saying, yeah, you know, I'm saying CIA for
6: confidential.
5: Hey, you see, I said, maybe I'm free. Ateta, John Yen said, Arsenal team, no, Pia Bonjomo go walk.
7: Yeah,
5: I'm gonna find some fans, no, would you chop pictures? They should talk to the players to ease the pressure. Ma, I'm being free. Kotokore has been a hash, Kotokore has 2-0 one. I mean, it's been in the game back.
0: Yeah,
5: it's been Okambo go with him the whole week. Saturday anopa. Omuko brave for boys in no say. Omo didi yozu obianko fi. Sunday anopa no report am about match. Man me obian tan say ah na ko we yare na man has match with them then. Catch Herbert no say, "Oh, pressure kaka o place no so. Let them go socialize. Yeah, in an easy pressure no." Hey. Andy. Yeah, baby, ma, yeah, the new. Only about now, who's going to say, we have nothing to lose. We are a team just like, and they said, the baby had the Champions League, even the other boys, we equal you. Okay, so we say, Champions League, then I'm going to say,
7: league.
5: Good. Because every league, you're in control. But one of the good things, and why, and now to Josh Kroenke, just say, after we only attack, they're going to give you a bumper deal. And or say anyone want say Andrew Beta is pushing so hard, crossing common contract nansana about match. And Ateta so strong, won't pay any distraction. And Ateta will be the Denbeka to one of the highest paid coaches because they now be who ne a beuno. Aye, where he took our team, or by near the 11th or near the 8th.
7: Including Mamu Kofuni.
5: What you say? Yes. It's also over my mama who's in Afghanistan. Okay. Or say, I already pressure told you to the man.
7: I don't catch
5: her. Oba, I'm more full season. Oba, let's see, Tim Neri. At the 11th, you're called from the D8. And only one full season in charge. And the D8. O free one. No bar fifth. No bar second. No D second. No D second. And Wajaliki. My mama Champions League. O did do quarterfinals. Only before we went to the semifinal, we went to the quarterfinal, beating Bayern.
6: Yeah.
5: And on the back semifinal, now we are in the final. All the progression and the consistency, that's the kind of coach we need. Coach, our bar, what you catch and say, as the United was anthem, no?
7: We are Arsenal.
5: Was it genuine? And we could tear quite Louis, why in the new no? No land and forever. I don't know what to see the Michama place in Nazi. Monsieur Yenye, you know, free social media phone, free for us, supporters trust. Yeah, yeah, this is what we have to use. We sing it, now my place, now ye. And no, I don't know. What is the study near to see it to me go? What I say? All the kind of bond he's created for us. And now we need to go Budapest.
7: Yeah.
5: And now the best guy was on my interview about the 10 only ticket at the ball. But
7: yeah,
5: they.
7: Yeah.
0: Oh, you know,
5: only ticket to or could do crumble. I was somewhere behind the stadium, but no, but now we can ask my scan of no movie and funny. Oh, so walk it. No, no, ambient atmosphere. And Jandy, the good thing for Arsenal is that Julian Timber is back, but I'm not sure at all. Start him, it depends, of course. So, by assessment, by a full fit Julian Timber versus Kuala Stalia, oh, my brother. That would be an amazing year to watch. But everybody's talking about PSG's attack against Arsenal's defense. Let's talk about Arsenal's attack against PSG's defense. Then we can also talk.
6: Arsenal said 29 goals in the
7: Champions League.
5: PSG, let's not forget, they have played more games in the Champions League than Arsenal.
7: Yeah, about playoff two.
5: Good. They have two more games more than us. And no company and fan who say, yeah, then say, 1-0 to the Arsenal, 1-0 to the Arsenal. I don't know what I said, yeah, it's too yellow. It's lucky to see a very exciting Arsenal. You see a team that is determined to win. And listen to the boys, listen to Declan, listen to Obia. How we celebrated the league trophy. Oh, declarance. Oh, you remember no. He said it's not done. He said it's not done. Declarance. He said it's not done. It is. Oh, yes, and they wear your colors. The trainer said, we are in a position, even if we lose, we are still proud. And when my idea, no, a different. Why Rocky moving that? Rocky Balboa. Rocky.
8: Yeah.
5: Sylvester Stallone moving, or a boxing movie. No. Come against Apino. A Pino Styles, it's an old movie. It's a Polo Styles, one of them, black guy. Black guy knew we need about him. And I'll say, he feels that, as a judge, is a demand.
8: Okay.
5: He wants to fight again. Because that Rocky, majority of them from our damn.
2: Rocky news, we saw about this year.
5: Not Rocky. And so the way
2: they
5: we die. We can't be bigger than that. I don't have a problem with you. I'm going to have a problem with you. Come back, say. Obian to me, we're down with everything. Oh, it's only they're not making. I mean, I'm talking about Arsenal and how connected we are with our team. We're a team, even if we lose. We still have a parade the next day where we are going to celebrate our league winning feat after 22 years.
8: Yes.
5: On the way, all players never close to the team. One with the OBSC and Yaji. At the PS, you're moving here. Why all the guys who have a Nyakona crown at me?
2: Patrice Evra.
5: Aye. Oh, no, so. Now, how many was him? On say, Evra can say, Enye.
9: Somebody said Netflix.
5: Netflix. Yeah, that's it.
2: But see, Netflix and I'm going to be.
5: Yeah, that's it.
2: Game of Thrones.
5: Manchester and Arsenal, then I said Netflix.
2: Manchester.
5: On the kind of season, next season. Oh, you're a Manchester legend. You are supposed to channel that energy to help Manchester succeed. Oh, they say, what channel energy is to hate Arsenal? But Adebako, when they say, we seem to be doing so well in the midst of all the hate. Because football have never seen this kind of celebration before. Before. ABC that when Chelsea won their first league title after 50 years, who would you relate to?
9: Club side now, can't.
5: Yes. Now, David, apart from Argentina World Cup.
9: Argentina World Cup.
5: World Cup, there's a World Cup. It's the biggest football festival in on there. World Cup, there, Massa. Next World Cup, the most sponsor, I'm going to do it. When you experience it, you get to understand. But imagine a club in London. Sabi Ethiopia ni bia masra da. Kenya and Uganda almost play even abubida. Kenya omo pegu mountain so. The next day in church, oh yeah, Sunday omo call Thanksgiving no. Na say me wadi many je kwa keke. I saw even obi asra this ya kogu ono bom pa igu so. Say radin send ni woni monyam. Because I feel there should be a year. For Arsenal fans to celebrate and laugh about it. And there's only 4 p.m. We are all going to support Arsenal.
2: Before I ask the question, Wenger and Arteta, and it's Arteta G Champions League now. Obeye the fifth manager in the history of the Premier League. I'm saying CTIN once, winning the league and a Champions League in the same season. Manchester United are in it twice, and Liverpool are in it twice. Arsenal, Obeye, the fourth Premier League team, AOG the Champions League. And the Premier League in the same season.
5: Yeah.
2: Arsene Wenger never did that.
5: Yeah.
2: So if Arteta is able to achieve this, in the ranking of Arsenal, legendary status in terms of coaching, where do you place Arteta? Are you going to place Arteta on top of Arsene Wenger?
5: No. Wenger always be Wenger. I always said to be a Mekasa Asimuchem. First, I'm the most argument. And you're very unfair to think that, of course, football is about trophies. But as a coach, you be at the trophy, you be a Nibin, you be a Nibin, and then we say, I'm a Di Matthew, so I do Champions League. To Di Matthew, or you are the chain, Ateta.
9: Kunti.
5: Or you are the chain, to do Kunti. Oh, I mean, you understand what I'm saying? Mm-hmm. It is fine. You can win it. But coach, you heard with Juman, of course, then the successes have become. Arteta said, what do we do? No, to me, league. In the next 5 years, what do league two, Grandma Sala. I think we'll go on top of Wenger. And I see Arteta spending 20 years with Arsenal. Because he loves the club. It's a club he played. Who's that? Obi Oboe, Obo PSG. Who's that? Obo PSG.
2: Yeah, Obo PSG.
5: Obo PSG. Obo Everton. He was a Barcelona Academy boy. About PSG, about Arsenal. Teams are going to come. Dasu Payasa because he played and captained our team. What you say? Ateta, 10 years ago, I know born the last game for Arsenal. Our team is over Kaya. Osusa, because I know can't commentate on the prophecy. Unkaya, I'm sending you to the Napa Bumu Biante. Or say, he sees. Unu Ateta to be one of the best managers if he decides to get into coaching. Unim di intra. Unim di ama. Are you for the case? Obi be yadi. Anything that a ha coaches be brisa drop by uncle coach. All the dropper say that coaches who predicted that he could be a coach. Because I say Oya formation. Chechemu chiro ano. He whip the players and lie on the field. Oka chere na. Uchechemu chiro drop by. Players on field no so big. Obi aye your no one be from say no no no. Just say no. Also ano. Also in the sea. Also in the sea.
8: The coaches coach on the field.
5: It's just like Stuart Pearce, those times of Manchester and England. Stuart Pearce was the coach on the field. There are players like that. Xabi Alonso, that is why he became a good coach. Because I'm not knowing any coaching badges since I didn't, you know. Wenger will always be the professor. They understand. Arsenal became Arsenal because of him after Chapman num era no more. The stories.
8: The newspapers.
5: Oh yeah, yeah, I'll be creating that rivalry between the Ferguson. What you say? As I know, Mourinho near winning the baby, and the focus shifted from winning. Who's as a winger? Then so winning trophies, need to be that focus that shifted from winning trophies to building legacies.
8: Exactly.
5: What you say? Say Arsenal will always. That is why we have a statue of him at the Emirates. Arsenal will always remember Wenger for our stadium because he understood that project and said that okay, you know what? Demi Bayane say, "Ye besi sangkura." I make Guru and say, you bet me in the Champions League football, not necessarily to win the league, who compete. Then we can have enough money to have that kind of stadium in Arsenal. Go to the Emirates and see a beautiful edifice, ISU. It's Wenger, but Ateta is also building himself up. And now, I'm going to find out Maxwell Carabao, Omo Majiji, you know, Europa, UEFA, Nukuru, I'm say, England from first, no one pays our trophy. Nukuru, I'm going to England for no. Nansen and we blow more as you.
8: Under 17.
5: No, so mum di India. Because Africa for you, only South Africa for you. Didn't you know the crab? They don't grab on no more. Then they realize that in your effect, Womoso. I'm a transnational. I'm here in your effect because. And cranny, yes, I expose another early. Playing in different countries. Against other young people, I'm also back up. It is a now you hurricane. Never saw any Tony Cruz. Just say you. And go see our Webby under 17 tournament. And I'm a boy. And I'm in your Bisha under 20. And I'm a boy. And I'm a barbecue Champions League. And a national team proper now. Who's thrown?
8: Exactly.
5: That is why you have a moon's woman in Bobo. So I'm going to turn maybe I'm in Yardian. If you say England decides to take that competition serious, have you seen that their main national team is doing well?
8: Yeah. They've even won it, 17-20.
5: What you say? Only the 17, only the 20, only the way.
8: Only the
5: 19. What you say? It's a for me near Bahu. First, no one him say, Oji UEFA Cup, the Cup winners. Skakit it even at us. Oji sees, Oji 10th crowd, Premier League, and just catching. Sadly, to no mumpe. The Babu Amoye, European coaches, no started by England. Omobahu, no, make it no. You have to take it serious. Because it's a trophy. Then, Omu Nina Adriba, because they say England, no. A lot of other nationals, coaches now. Tell me, you need to brace out of him. So, Glasner, or winning with Frankfurt. That's why he or not had that serious in winning with the Crystal Palace. And we're winning. What I say, but first, English coaches, no? Oh, God. Of Vance and Jerry. Till there were times, Obekaya, maybe Alex Ferguson, or free Champions League, Muko.
8: Europa.
5: But then Krako Bum, you're in the frame. No, Pe.
8: Yeah.
5: Or then Krako Bum, you're in the frame. No, Pe. But they say, no, many are back home. Some be on Waji. That's about it.
8: And then potentially, we are going to, we may experience for the first time since Europa and Bayern, you know, say Premier League needs to be
5: people. As I was here, you compete, yeah. You know, a very difficult task. Let's not forget. I mean, Champions League, a very, very difficult, especially being the final. They are not used to the final.
8: Yeah.
5: What you say? Okay. Imagine, say, you are playing against a team or you're used to playing at that big stage. It's only Kutano and also defending him. And he, as the Bible goes, the violence shall take it by force.
8: Is it more mortal than the Matthew? Matthew, you are saying, tell BKB they will lose today. If not,
2: we won't sleep at North London. We are already tired of them.
5: Even if we lose, I want to say, now we had match na area and your uncle.
2: Hey, Edwin, I send a message. I mean, read him out. I say, tonight is going to be one of the best nights for us Arsenal fans. We will finally silence all the unnecessary blacklash and enjoy our football in peace. We are chilling tonight, no doubt. Kofi Kankam, today is our turn to enjoy football as well. Happy blessed birthday to you, my brother.
5: Having a ticket to what the game is difficult. Amount to be 11,000-12,000 pounds. I mean, that's too much. I mean, say be uncorda. Now understanding how the atmosphere is. Almost from Finsbury Park to Highbury, Islington, that areas in not landing a lot of the areas now as now been on. Emma residents. Residents just say, Kebia Patasia. Now mo be or anya you if you be out, niaman letu. Say address bia, say be apartment, kwe mamo letters. Say 31st. At 2 p.m.
2: on Monday,
5: as the bay into a more proud notice. The tenant said, "Only so on can't you move it with
2: you?" Yes, you.
5: Aha. Unto made the order appointment man wada who you to a more proud notice. Only say, "Quiet, I'm saying, Kana, a four and one catcher is a on bear choir. Some young and I don't be too quiet.
1: Okay,
5: Tebegi Tema resident to be a letter near the hotel voucher account of Koda Hotel by Bitia. Say, Yana, don't know, unto me, a young mount me now. What I say? Omo crew no, a different crew.
9: I'm future be boy.
5: Ah, de, I'm not so here go adwuma na that time no me kwai. So me so bi ehun so mo here adwuma. That traffic catch. Enti the parade be baso. I mean Andy. Enti no me do bi as say birthday wishes na nyina. Na be a die free ko no be travel because me here pa. They can't me the true be.
2: Okay.
5: Hey. I'm going to wish you happy birthday, no, because I said, what do you want for your birthday? Question, when you're with I have a pepper, my birthday, the same, give me a committee, and I'm going to be the GX550, Lexus, back.
2: This is your
5: birthday present. But, maybe a winner. It's a birthday, and you're welcome, or come on. It's not about the price, and I say how much the gift is worth, and the thought. The mere fact that you were doing was over me, Chedi Bibi, and don't cry. And then we are sending me 20 Ghana City credit. Then I hold the feed up, come on. Internet, I see God loves a cheerful giver, be all my dear, and I come on or them. Intimid will be asked. And I very much appreciate all the kind words, all the, you know, all the sweet words. In fact, blessings. I'm in insurance, and go for Kegumi. So, I mean, show be a
2: medoma. You deserve them all.
5: I mean, medoma. You deserve them all. Me bon pais in shining yam more. Na, ye quay enemy, yamin my yina in ye indi. An insurano, a man in Mariso. Na, be beyond quay. Na, and then me bed the idea dama kuma so pa ne se. Of course, Arsenal didn't see be any. Send them a catcher and say, me saw an opera, a junior friend, an opera. So we should have been birthday, and I was at it. Obisam, my dad, I'm seven die. My question was, our cousin, my Saturday, I'm saying, I asked never what book. And also, when the prayer and the Arsenal, we never see men. On when you send the papa, Arsenal. First answer, sir, when you say, yeah, they are. Then I answer, sir, many of you know, just I love the club. It's a club I love with all my heart. And I'll give anything to see us now win. I say, Nane party, the dama kuma su yas nala. Hey, I'm an inguna Ghana for Kumo South African. I've seen some of the videos and one made me cry. Say police in Ijinaho. Na ye boobi. No, how much a train in Seguna GT?
8: The potential of killing somebody, Netico near their boy Bonipa.
5: What I say, if I call Bonnie away in there, and they say, we're 12 in the crew.
2: No, I bet not.
5: No, I bet not crew. Julius Malema Bisa Asimi say, someone say, yeah, Jimmy Juma or Ghana, South Africa. Is a Ghana for any pomony pack over 300 people on fire? 300 jobs in South Africa for Enamoye. South Africa is a country that struggled with apartheid. The whole of Africa supported South Africa. All videos we are covering Nigeria for the cultural pride. As much as I don't condone violence, but sometimes. Sometimes
2: you leave people with no option.
5: Oh, yes, sir. Oma nipa any option beyond than to retaliate. So, what you say?
2: Oh, yeah, Bema be bribe. I booze them.
5: Sure. So, it's not by saying, Bosona for Abbey deny. Yes, Zimbabwe for some mad tracks, be great, and all be denied. But what can Ghana do? What can Ghana do? Right? It's your memory, so the pastor, so you say, Ghanaian hospitality. There are over 200 businesses in Ghana owned by South Africans. From energy, mining, telecommunication, hospitality, I mean, banking. Bibia. Ghana, for here, they say, there is no way but to answer.
2: Yeah.
5: And we will never attack any foreign national because the entity is a. Sabi yin nyansa. Nyanseni bienu, and I repeat, Nyanseni bienu yase. I will be this answer in Huna, South Africa for you.
2: You say Huna to the highest.
5: It means you will be this answer, Mami Hoppepes, that is also Guma. Sir, Nagana Hakas, you walk it to a lot of the offices that could be so much here. The Kumasi Mosu, South Africa, more companies will be Jagai. Surprise, you know what? I didn't know making money from here to take it to South Africa. That is why I feel that if you are Ghanaian today, one of the things also champion here. Ghana ni businessman. Except when the Ghanaian doesn't have the capacity to do it. Hey, minim se bimu ye energy goldfields, taqua mines. Who's on the list be next year? Almost there is no way they are giving up the mines. Oma Trauma government is almost up at 20 years account. Hey. Yeah, man, don't give it up. So, Omamu said, the only person who can do that mine is Ibrahim Ahmed.
2: Yeah.
5: If you go to Takwa Mines today, they have over 202 dump trucks there, owned all by Ibrahim Ahmed. About nine huge excavators, $9 million and $10 million. About nine of them in Ibrahim Ahmed. All the drillers, all the. So now, Omamu say government wants to give it to Ibrahim Ahmed. I know the man Ibrahim Ahmed and Swa. I just say government is not negotiating. It be a bigger percentage. When you say go for Ghana, you 10% pay. Yeah, the man, yeah, the man say do 3 million to 4 million. I stand for question, but 30 years, and you're the mines, na mama. You've been mining. Mumma, one over couple mine. And Ibrahim Ahmed, the man. Onuonya, na so called the man mines. Or 221 kilograms of gold.
2: Not a gold board.
5: Money. Also, didn't you have gold board? So they best strengthening it, city, no, and the economy, no. Then also they're supporting. Forget about say we MPP, we NDC, president, yeah, anyone why? We should support the Ghanaian to be powerful. Na Ghana, Kenya, me kwa yadom na kieka the richest man in Africa. Na Ghana, Nibia, Sakena. Kenya, yenye proud of it. Says any panel, he obi build businesses in Ghana for Ghanaians to benefit.
2: Unko South Africa, miyengu jojo.
5: Unko South Africa, miyengu jojo. Then the South African, you know, no, chrome for pamco for free como. So, my baby Joe Majumano. On West in the Busse, yeah, your minds now, Okroma, Takwa minds now, a Ghana for the anonym giving up over 20 years ago. That cheek of it.
2: Who bondo?
5: Say, yeah, your mind now, yeah, Ghana for the bum chrome. Must you know who can see a big chrome?
2: Ama, I say, Cambodia for the Ghana for the
5: said you must see Bunko for Amenra as enriched, so Omaku schools.
2: Yeah, ah, we video. No?
5: And crank it to a mukos.
2: The foreign nationals, no money now.
5: Who Ghana could crew 1 million? Edema, some van go fight your apartheid.
10: Gave you passports.
5: Your mamma passports. Someone because those freedom fighters, no one even took crime because he was over the South African passport at that time. Some British were colonized eventually. Your mamma Ghanaian passport said, I'm going to cry across. Ghana could crew Ghana, it's 1 million, mamma. Other countries did the same for you. Mumuti hosamu panko fada ya mbabe jimu jobs. Then, mbabe jimu mines ukruma. Musi mungi, akawa hiye. Umbo de hoji illegally. Unlease. Asu wanyi osu ungi vini hapa. I think if we're Ghanaian, let's all rise up and support that gesture by government. Someone Jim Froman, some, you think some of some president, not back, you're bumping, you have a sign. Say, and say, renew, go for say, you know. Oman Penny, yes, so, you're dull. Nedu, why, and you want Hanka, Ghana had the invitation in South Africa, you know. Because Ghanaians will not accept it. Papa, and yes, you are born in your way. Or be a foreign company be okrom ya onju ne lease be ubiano. Na se hwana say lease no. Se Ghana ni company be what the capacity to do it. Give it to the Ghanaian. Na ni me memu ya na the hard when say a lot of the politicians e do no be di no dream. They be am can say Mr. Politician ye ya or the shine ho. Nuko politician bia ye or the shine ho. Unless a politician is a businessman already before getting into politics. By a lot of the people now on me adwuma dan onyeska a good dam or the two banks, first deposit, no dinga kaka. But any businessman scar, he looks at creating more business opportunities for no BB companies, no BB we. It imagine say yes yet war. Never even say Ghana bauxite, your mom a Ghanaian company, your Ghana manganese, Ghanaian company. Oh my can you say sanibi? Because and go for beach and yen we. South Africa is not a first and a phobic attacks
10: over
5: you. This is about the fifth time. I'm just be too quiet.
10: I don't know if Ghana overreact.
5: It's a young premium who Ghana for. When you said there was a Ghanaian, your Ghana for be a warrior on the South African, your warrior on my womb. Your pamphlet for you, Mombas and Co. Yeah, the idea to Nigeria from Fasm Joe. Only Nigeria for years of right. Only when years of right. I am sure say A and D. Even though it's not right, but it's so painful for out to the Bema. It'll get to a point in time where once a Ghana service is free with South Africa, because you come.
11: Yes.
5: Because they don't need us there.
10: Yeah.
5: No,
10: we don't need them
5: here. Yes, we don't need them here.
11: Yeah.
5: Because clearly, that is the picture they are painting to the whole world. I know it's very difficult. You will blow our building entire life. Oh. You know, the family be comfortable. You say it was setting up crowd. But you say, baby, you do.
12: Oh, no, no, no, no, no,
5: no, no, no, no, no, no, no, no, no,
10: no,
12: no, no, no, no, no, no, no, no, no, no, no, no, no, no, no, no, no, no, no, no, no, no, but because he belongs to the opposite politics, political party, Tino, Ibrahim Mahama, I have the capacity to do it. Let's give to Ibrahim Mahama. But the people, the reason I'm for, I am condemned, and I say, Brother Champo can go to hotel. He has the capacity and everything to own that hotel. And the politics say no. As a politician, once you become a politician, you are not able to be fast to be at
5: the end. The money you say, you win and you are foreigner.
12: Yes, you are a foreigner.
5: Because
12: you are a champion. You are
5: a champion. So, by a champion, Ghanani, you are a man. Because of politics. Because I want for a champion against you, and I had a foreigner. If I am a man, I deserve to have. When I decided to delve very deep into this whole thing about mining name company, what you said there was a contractor, not Ghanaian companies, me no abedia, omope, and a Chinese company so be there, and only my Chinese company, and a Chinese company contracted Ghanaian so be
11: there. That's what they do.
5: That would him. Sevia South African company no aba. No, no, Abeji. Ghana company go farm no.
10: Yeah,
5: no, Jay, no. No, the contract no afa wo. So, Abeji, in that virtual luna age, when you know, no, Abeji's can not chair. Was also contracted. Can we continue to do this to ourselves because of politics?
10: Politics.
5: And they can Dangote. I know one was a Dangote car by us. Oh, I could have bought us at that time. I said it was just 4 billion.
12: Just 4 billion.
5: Just 4 billion pounds.
12: Just.
5: Okay, just.
12: No, sorry.
5: Okay, no, sorry. Just 4 billion pounds because ne in this kebia man.
12: Yeah.
5: This is a man who is a Nigerian. Oh, you yeah, what? The richest man in Africa.
10: State supported fashion.
5: Nigeria state no.
10: Supported.
5: Unu nyuma omo jama don't go tire. No, the richest because don't go tire. No, be Nigeria. of course, we'll be able other countries. But we'll be other countries because Nigerians get the opportunity there. So that is why I'm saying that let's support our own. So your NPP ni, so your NDC ni, or your Ghana ni, or your Ghana ni.
2: No, this is ya.
5: This is me, me, ko. Now we got some more minds, then, mommy. So you interview me. I don't know how to say about a problem, but we'll be a. On your OEB, Otimi Yeno, young for Manu, young supporters, Uncle Fono, and yes, Uncle Fobe Pamir from Ukromusa, Cambodia for the Yaba, some will clarify. I'm a some will clarify, say, oh, you'll be an emu, why a liga? Hey, Cambodia. Nakana Vosukra.
2: Mammy, read this message to you. Namemra Kata Honam, the same about you, basically, Mankaya Nipanim Benyasam. The last time he spoke to me about when Ostati Fulu, I was even shocked myself. Namukranami Nimo. Nana Akosia Pia or Canada, and I'll say some mobile for Ghana March or better tries will be home. I'll say happy birthday, Bright Kankambori. Today, we celebrate not only your birthday, but also your remarkable contributions to sports journalism in Ghana. Your passion, dedication, and commitment to telling the stories behind the game have earned you the respect and admirations of many across the sporting fraternity and beyond. As a respected voice in Ghanaian sports media, you have constantly informed, inspired, and entertained audience through your professionalism and insightful reporting. 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May this year, may this new year of your life bring you good health, happiness, greater success, and countless opportunities to achieve even more. May your influence continue to grow, and may all your personal and professional aspirations be fulfilled. Wishing you a wonderful birthday filled with joy, love, and celebrations. Happy birthday, Bright Kankambodu. May your best years be ahead of you. This is for Chamu. Nana Akwesia Pia, Ewo Canada. Chama, me say the last time na ye din ko se Ghana football ya na ofre me ne ye kan wasma eno oka ensema na waka since about Ghana football na oka since was starting follow no I was just shocked myself say we di we chi
5: me do mas omo de ma ejumen onim se ebia me as we kan chi obia da but let me say this onim se be 2-3 years ago I may almost come me almost. I almost relocated. I said, "Wait, my name crown." I said, "It's on crown here, like you know." But the transit guy said, "Come on, let me go back." I felt that I'm needed here. San Madrimo. Some more never be brave. Some here. And who have entrusted me with their career. And it would be nice to just leave and go I mean, I'm an insasso. Maybe I'm a cousin, a product of grace. God has been so good to me, so, so good to me. I thought that Nippon, you be a woman, Tias, you be a woman to be friendly. Now, me name the Akane Haka Kaibia, Kaka, me to be 100 and 200 with you. Sabia Mubia, if you are Debu Adams Minibi. Oh, net, me, we will be over Jane say, Nakano Asada, so yes, sometimes, Yana, a year, me feel say, Namia do me too much. Nami, yes, we show me.
2: Yeah.
5: But Nagopom, you're sure so made your guy beat me a restaurant yet. Because if you see almost as a mommy, can not chin by my mom, Miss Canibia. If you're not to be, and I want a guy's money, I mean, shan't be in what you, like I said, Tiana, and so many, or you, Bruni. You know, I always feel that Sadie Utis is here, Biano. My message to everybody, I keep saying it. There's someone who's praying for where you are. Ubi an empire, Ubi as a baby, Ujana, who is a winning, or no page. So what I say? They say I'm in some case. They say me. I thought I would come go for fee in a cast 3-4 pack. Why? How many are you? Say go for a you because some is Obiano dream cast.
2: Yeah.
5: Tima just said, "Come and feel like a thunder bagusi." I think GS 550 bagusi. Ah, I'm getting free, Andy. But yenyendo ho. Tikakani yami yama yeye wansono. You give thanks to him and you appreciate it. Intimado biasi omometi me from time to time, and minim se enye ejume. And if I tell you, I've done this for 26 years, and yami adumunti. Sebi yada sujina yena swa obama bibi akoso. Inti for everybody, anybody who is wishing me, me just me to reply all the messages. Honestly, because that's why you know. Now me phone a call off. Inti

0: na munim no it's about kind of obi akasa even a moment more time because a intellectual display Christian to we madam for you as a friend ayo me assure say me the Christian number man say Kim once and him is kebio it will boost about 3 years in some time it be can say I do pay around neck t-shirt it Christian say no me assure say you a do Ghana pay me na make the t-shirt abeg no name mska ka hold ya on fan say na Jim say sanka
1: I ja you are no feeling me
0: oh ya do pa o Maryland what him say na a bad thing. So what this cabin man is saying, I'm Christian. What do you say? Ghana, how we state our mind team now? We saying, "Kesha, that year, your book can be black. Didn't come black. Go as no beer picture picture. And upon that, you DP and our status because beer." Ah, chairman, say what you mean? I'm 40 minutes from our sentence and no more 100 CD. Let me say, I'm 40. Kobia 2 million. And then, maybe he says, I say, what do you say? Because I'm more sim, quite full. And once I'm a pair, you must check. Maybe I read a G, but I'm not free. But I go so few channel. I go prodder than 9 and how they send ever. What would I make you
1: know? I'm a crime, you know, man.
0: Oh, you know, man. That's CSS, and you're 2.5. Oh. It's a chairman, you are not doing this for only yourself. And I'm very happy, say, okay, I said, no. And you're man. But there are some of us, maybe I am sports, but we still learn a lot from where they come from. What will make a radio presenter sit on radio, talk every single day for over 26 years, and still be relevant?
1: I need you, market your.
0: What's that? What's the mention I say? The same LPM, Kroya, Chab, or some of me and Sana Dani, and look at me, Luna, the Fremuna, and no. Oh, the mention. It is some of these people, me want to say, the likes of Chema can come with the Jai Sports, yeah. Waha, football industry, no. Because, one, me team was or Sakano, Kremi, Minya. Nanka daba kwe beda beso ni bien penyu fono munya di ni nyina eso bia nya state barrier omunya na nkoda chairman brabe fa ne kwaye tim ni yi anase be fa gana fa yeko because chairman we so be din se muna ye nyina wode ye obeka achiro right in your face yes. 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Now when I'm pavement, so when I'm saying, hey, Nana! Nana, I'm saying, Femi, Nana, what's your name? Say, what are you?
1: Akwadane, yeah.
0: Oh, it's me, sir. Chairman, nyanko po nshaw.
1: Amen.
0: Na oma unkwa.
1: Amen.
0: Neko swa yesterday, uti ya insasa. Because minim say, eh, deya, ube ye papa, ye wafa, sike ni, shibdi la idea. 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
1: so kura de se me kru mu nyi
0: won what you say
1: man pomfo mi
0: se se and the kura say the way me iri si penance me odi ni beji say ma me iri koda ne nchen. Hey, chairman, hey,
2: Master.
0: Sharing is caring.
2: You.
0: Chairman, una who do the abo etri mo di anwa obi anfedia. Yeah, we want my yeah wado. Yeah, we want you. Yeah, fe. So we want you to now so peno. That's chairman 50. Me listen, my wife, man. 50 years. And it's another chairman. Doctor Safo, you imagine a drew because another you bet your drew
1: a damn bust.
3: I clean.
2: Okay,
3: clean.
1: I don't see Jake is a co and no barbish mune.
2: No
1: barbish. Substitution born near muscle. So I don't know, but I. Banasku, I say no, same ko waha for your baby, but charge of your baby.
0: Aye,
1: me wish you
0: a package of ship dealer. Where will you get this?
1: BKB. Is that where package of Qatar?
0: Qatar.

0: Ciao, we are sending me. I say happy birthday to your boss. I was
1: sending him a message. You know,
0: his red Jetta.
1: No, Obi.
0: Oh, Jetta. I saw another fix of red Jetta. I was suffer. 2003.
1: Hey, Jetta car.
0: Jetta.
1: Saka also.
2: That's 23 years ago. Saka.
3: 23 years old. Jetta.
1: Nah, fuck so.
3: I want juice. Why do you want to?
1: Come on, Obi. I'm going to be. I say you can't feel by cast.
3: One person so on your part of the sports crew, boy, part of the sports crew, kata.
2: Of course,
3: kata die.
2: Kata die.
3: Unse. Kata. Plans in the door some
2: bit. I didn't enter any bad way.
1: Any of them.
3: Otifria.
2: Number is 4567 U.
3: Hey, 2003 car. What about the numbers? Ah,
2: name first car.
3: Oh, okay.
1: Do they go do fi battery this one? Now,
2: sorry, me say so. There's a car this one. Oh, now and we have we posted a picture here of was it 4 or 5 years ago? Then I'm good in bed with US.
1: Hey, what's it? What in the bed with US? Sit me you for Bahano pay. Come on, correct. Because we are sitting to finance for him more. Penny, no, you for this one. We are radio presenter.
2: On Sunday, I've been testing the radio presenter. Would you agree here? Now, okay, yourself here, 7 predators. Maybe me try radio so. In Chantron 2 be so.
1: Ukraine.
2: Maybe do be at him. It would be a penny for be a woman who fad out young con. Ah, oh no, ebi at the buffer from friend say, oh, that's a patch. Oh, when you come back, we ask now, boy, nibi pa, nibia. Boy, me ticket. Oh, that's oh, sir, mommy dates. And now, mommy send you scanner, yeah.
1: Wow. At the
2: point, I sent you. Eh, yeah, one ebia. Now, you can just imagine, say, at a young age, to 23 years from age, that time is when I had my first car.
1: Wow.
2: At the point, I say. Na mpenyu fo amene umudia kitam kase me ayi obi apostu bidin bede o US mene ayi fago capitola afro onam ni twa me kick him and through him na me first car because he gave me scar the my afro my 70 million in 2003
1: hey
2: 70 million can it
1: let the number project 3 5 million
2: so you can just imagine says car me talk car my dance see mu me man kai. So, Afro so play very important role. Or send a picture because that birthday party they invited Afro, no US. And he could find quite a party, mommy, with Jay Z. And he Afro by, to know something in the track. We will picture and I was a queer woman. And I felt so proud. And Andy, I'm not so yes. Me who this banter going on?
3: One and all bit me do na see sa same.
2: Mess from me no. And me we am fresh summer. My friend
3: as I would.
2: As I would.
3: What about all the statement that we have a patch of?
2: Yeah. Very, very good. Sometimes on emotions. It's in my yard. But Behman and a yard you so I didn't hear of a patch
3: of patch.
2: The very moment me on me yard and now you're not cutting patch, I don't talk again. Because if you say what kill us?
1: Yes.
2: But then you know, so if we talk, say, "Come on, my name is Eric. Eric, the coon.
3: No fun.
2: A ball. Mommy and me that self switching nationality just automatic also over boy ball. This is only 40. No more switching nationality but my Ghana. Young guys, if you see 40 players, this is a domain you
3: 26 in the area.
2: And I see you goalkeepers 8. No one just switching and saying, "Never go bet 8 in the tournament." It won't happen like that. Tournament. If there is anybody who should be aggrieved and should be speaking, it should be Majid Ashumeru, who has constantly been top performer for his club, but they be overlooking in the Black Stars.
3: Joseph Pencil.
2: Look at Joseph Pencil. On the garden. Now, but Queen cried and asked him, "Mobo, I'm not called Petro. The Tomobo conversations can only go king." None the team. Oma on Oba ahead of Mukai Freeby in the Egyptian national team, near 20 friend. The national team is sanity. And that's why you go palm and a United view. It's young friend, you can't come on air to say then there'll be a quarter ending. Oh, yes, sir, who created the Bama Brantiana next time? Young friend.
3: Yeah.
2: Young friend, you be. What's important, I say?
3: Yeah.
2: Ain't he, my master, Omun Castle? And But Obi Oye interview, I'm just also a patch. Obi Oye interview, don't get bony. Obi Oye interview. Ah, Osei wa rekaya wanta. Osei asim ni view. Osei asim ni view. Daddy, I dance when I walk over as mama. The bad thing Obi Oye did, there are times come a Obi Oye interview. Obi Oye say, "Ina, me do when you pass Oye interview." No, Obi Oye pass over so kasa. The bad kono e newsworthy. Obano pass over kasa, amare kwa amane kasa.
4: Exactly.
2: O kasa me be bom maya any man inka. I didn't be a border on national security, then yes. You stop you right there.
4: Yes.
2: But in your know some sort of because they come for the or legitimate to speak.
4: Yeah.
2: Oh, indeed. But say someone who in Chaso, a chop power, you man and coda. There are people who love to see people beef. We have all grown past that. You know, you can't even see in the area. Na bibia koda.
4: Okay.
2: And then so na samedi finance e yi no.
4: Yeah.
2: Na bi aso bo bre ya sa na esi e yi. On says samedi finance e yi. Aso no di.
0: Eso se di ka ba.
2: Yi na sa no ko wanti. 500,000, 1 million Ghana. The most samedi fi. Aha, so no ti yi ho. Na aso bo bre to the level that na bi. So o wa na se bi ya wa se free my because and ya se yi. Embo ni bakuri. And then we are Rich Park. And of course, about 4 p.m., in the free, I may call 1759, where we'll be showing the Champions League live. I'm going to be here to be here, the entire team. And so, So for me, the kind of was it. I'm 20 million.
0: All right, okay.
3: Was a one man for EBMC Champions League game.
0: 4 o'clock.
3: Four o'clock.
2: Yes. In Budapest.
3: Yes.
2: Four.
3: Yeah, I hang around Kakracha by 3 p.m. Near around. Not just a first year to Janet free.
0: I'll say 53-year-old man. Wonderful birthday to him. How many bagro?
3: He left.
0: Okay.
2: Ateta the assembly.
0: Okay. Chamo, and also, unia yere a birthday, you know.
2: Mr. Ba.
0: Yes, Ama. Mrs. Ba.
2: I mean, come, Mr. Ba. What's it? Answer, Debbie, I'm going to be asking. I said, family is not the one you are born into, it's the one you make. Sabi, you'll be afraid with him, but you make it family. Na say obi a I'm say set no near him the ba me fie na o he be fie na come in the picture be ni enu ama
4: yeah
2: o na wa bed ni ni dey try no ah o he ba nwa pa no na and I'm say nwa pa no dey him ti na bible no kwa ka say yonko bi si onwa no o so timi obi di agro no makoy enua fo oh sanam ni men ya 50 dey na akoy akoy enua oh or hiding, whatever was in me, and Kakaka, and they, but my fans, my family, I was only hiding, only a hampa, but man, a Kakaka. Mr. Ba, I'm one of those people. He said, when I had drawn, like, you know, a family said, yeah, Bibia. And what is that interesting? I'm finding out something. Then they share
0: the same bad date.
2: Wow. Oh, yeah. It's never so tired. Actually, I know, come in Suzuki. And then I'm tired in Charles because it's your bed. I'll be in Chebema.
4: Thank you very much. I'm not going to money.
1: US.
0: I'm about US. That being the problem. Mustafa, is you of K Bag Chemicals?
1: Hey!
4: Hey, what's
1: up? Mira, no.
0: Masa, Ade.
1: Kemba. Mira, what's up? Any day, me and Rasima, Nyangu pon shira mama, onto nem kwanem.
2: May 30th for Rose and so Canada.
0: Okay.
2: And also May 30th. So in terms of wishing a happy birthday. In fact, first not May 30th for Kanye platform Facebook.
0: Oh, okay.
2: Okay. What happened? I say I didn't agree. And Enra's name Max your birthday. Enra.
0: Ah.
2: Enra.
0: Enra.
2: 29th.
1: And then in the got 20. So be a cash open me number or kata one ma. Me because of the people in Mira. Just in normal to be a reflection and my jam on I say scapa. Seni Bacono or ya no be yet freer as a own now a money and a swat. I could tell my jam for with a number. We are on the phone or you saw Ruchi number. And mini Jeff and I, we are mini conference call. And remember, we never throw. I'm the phone for
0: a number, Mabushi for Beth
1: and Yamakai.
2: But those are Batozo, Germany, and I'm not telling on your mom. Almost so, how many answers on washing my bed in the middle of us?
0: Oh,
2: now I'm going to have a statue. Yeah, over 3 decades in Pavichum. And that's strangely, me, I'm
1: my. No,
0: what's the
1: name of my mom? No, I'm looking for a draft to be on. I'm in France.
0: Right, so we have for Yana Yako na Saturday Edica can you free her? Yen in a movie.
2: Okay.
0: Yen in a movie to 1759. Santinos, oh Santinos. Oh, yeah, so we are Oba City Style Building and Canada BB Express one. Aha, na Ashefem. And when I in a Yashia, the giant screen as we speak. And guys, now can you know one so prepare grounds now for the big game this evening? Tia and Washington to sir. To me, Eddie, I'm having my father. This now can't sorry soon enough, you know. Yenko, yenim na we echo Eddie, ama Loretta, SCB, Conedu, Ewo Municipal Hospital, Sumiani, and when I will you, my name, Eyo Bethi, into Loretta. Happy birthday to you. Now, you can see Yanko Punshra, na Onyo Kesia Pa Loretta. Have a wonderful birthday today. Enjoy this one. Okay. Sanso and Amanda Inshira Edu Okubwatin Ewo Solid Rock Educational Complex. Na Opa Pako Okubwatin Ene Omami Lydia Osei Omosi Yangwe Show happy birthday. Ti Amanda Inshira Edu Okubwatin happy birthday to you. Nyakupo enkoswa na unshira wiye papa apa on this special birthday of yours. Sanso ena wesu el kwa diama Daniel Yao apia kwa ting. Daniel Yao apia kwa ting eye juma ewo Amstead. Na wefri mimi ena mimi si yangwe show a happy birthday today. Nti Daniel, have a wonderful birthday today. Nyankopo unshira na onyo kesiye pa. Na ansana yebe sorry krano. Mamenye this one. Shadye PFM. Yeah, the Champions League commentary. It was 1759. One great guy wore crew room and so super so my crew room for ya and so enjoy the Champions League night. 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
5: yapo. 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
0: Okay.
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0: Ebi yo mamo?
5: Aha, uh-huh, Mr. Rebo, die, me home is a tidy way was in Triam home in from a soccer.
0: Okay, Tia was a very woozy. I am Cramo, Yanko for Yaduma. Your best time was she have you now. Your dinko before and so at us. Okay, have a wonderful weekend and stay blessed. Yakramo, you know.

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I'm not so famous as Abeja Simatina, so me baba connect you. 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And you want me connect you, your voice notes never for mommy. 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

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I gave my heart to you. Champions League. Finale. Finale. And then you easy war. Crew ni nyina obeshe nyina o. 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Amekom 1759. 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

So I will celebrate your birthday and I'm wish you happy, happy birthday. I'm make out say, and then you are sharing the day with Chairman BKB. Nene, say Asna, we need ya. And you go over them. You go over.

Old Santinos. Old Santinos on a. Hona crew ni na Asia na ya share a Champions League final no. 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I don't see me point ya na just say. Aha. Me point ya.

maximum respect going out to my man TJ. And then I'm so only crooning in our quartier life when you know Mubashi was 1759. Yeah, she born of a fair, fair honor. Minutes before two. Once again, good afternoon. 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
1: Abasios. 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
1: DJ Abacious. 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
1: Me ambitious. 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Abbey. So, everyone's with one of them, the operator, it's you, cry, yes, I don't know. 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I don't know what you're talking about. I don't know what you're talking about. And then I said, I'm a common issue. 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I mean, she was a charming family. You saw my dear baby clap. 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I'm half a minute. I'm in the middle of the man. And maybe I'll make it one week. I'm going to be a baby. Yes, yeah. Champions League here. We are Kobadi Nese. Come to the Abemdon. We take the name of that. Abbey Sios.

0: just won the championship, and I will never clap for that.
1: Ambitious. 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I suffered down Panta. The church will be ambitious. Turf and Fancassi. To pay Eddie Kenzo, Maria de Zosa, Maria de Rosa, Maria de Rosa. No, I'm

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1: Abesios, Abesios. 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
1: Wamu area face wo ho. 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And I can see the agitated Arsenal fans who seeks for a card for Hakimi Ashraf, but hey, referee Daniel Sebet, yes, to call
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1: On one cast and a half, sends a long one to William Pacho. 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Egusu E. Piabonica Kakra. Whatever Wintampa. Bonababia Brantia. Your friend is Samakinos. 40 minutes done. It's still PSG. They lost now one Kai in the 7 minute. And we shall go. About to pass no. Bonababia Yonavis. Show us a Piabonabechi. Ababedi Fabian Ruiz of you. Fabian Ruiz of the Kutawano. One late pass to the Banakakuma. Branch of friends and Nuno Mendes. Mendes a trap pass that were rare. Nemko rare. Dembele. Where are you about to say? What about Hakimi? Hakimi Amobonaseno. Declan Rice up him on the floor. What about Martin Odegaard? Odegaard is what's me called Banakakoche. Martin Odegaard Banakakoche. Bono Ababedi. Joe Neves. Joe Neves in possession at this moment. Joe Neves and Pierre Banakakuma. Hakimi Ashraf. To Joe Neves. Back to Hakimi. Hakimi de Bona Kuma Krita Karaskilia. Karaskilia for Paris Saint-Germain, the Parisians. Karaskilia. Jebo de Mubana Svianko. Ansna gains possession. Peter Bona Tentente. Ibona Tunchebe Bikra. Nibi Binabani. Ansna de Konko and Tebbing Warium. Now I can also ensure Muran to Okoi. Debi. Yen to our game in the zoo. Bona our center circle. Vitinha once again. Bona Ababedi Krita Karaskilia. Karaskilia de Kitabana for the Parisians. Askilia Sergio forward with Jebri Banakakuma, Hakimi Ashraf, Bona Babedi, Nuno Mendes, Bona Sabechu, Minuka Se William Pachu, Waru Elekitaban with Jebri Banakakuma, Prince of Friends of Fabian Ruiz, Fabian Ruiz and Sergio forward, Fabian Ruiz and Jebri Banakakuma, Nuno Mendes, Mendes Apogenity, or else we'll be upon Atibos will be in him, Asapia Banabechu, Bonakuta Fabian Ruiz once again, Peter Bona Cross, Wenyana Captain, Makinos, Makinos and Jebri Banakakuma, Hakimi Ashraf, Hakimi for Paris Saint Germain, Hakimi, Hakimi and Jebri Banakakuma, Sumasa Yuapi, Bona Mamedia Branch of Friends of Virginia, Virginia the Kutabono for PSG, Virginia, is still Virginia, when Jebu to Karaskilia, Karaskilia Betiakana, Karaskilia, Karaskilia, still Karaskilia, or the one of Fabian Ruiz, Fabian Ruiz and Jebu to Nuno Mendes, Mendes at Yako, Nuno Mendes, or the Christian Moscara, or open up to us, Nuno Mendes, or Peter Bona Pier, a chance, now should I be my goodness. This is the closest PSG has come so far in the game. But Fabian Ruiz failing to hit target for the Parisians. That was a ball to Nuno Mendes, who make it away in the penalty box. Fabian Ruiz had a ball across the road. Piero Henkepi. Man, oh my. Man, oh my. Aha, AS 1759. Safe and Awati and Ka gave me a new first half. And also, Obeba Nachese. Waba be enjoy, come on. Obeba Nabe enjoy, Yanidra Asia. Nia enjoy, came on. AS 1759. 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Here to our cabin, so. We are 12 cabinets from Apeja Bono Nensu. Ask number and turn up in one at 20. Now, Swiss Kelly. And now, Orinya Nordna, head off. A branch and your friend is Martin Zubimendi. Bonnie, a defending throw for PSG. With Pia Bono Kwetri. Ya Peja Bono 10-10-10 when I see him. He wanted to be born up in form, come on, Nensu. Ask now, hey, William Pacho. I better for you, one of you. Yep. Referee, SLA, Sian Tuasso, Bonnie Kuta PSG. Now, Dway, Dizaridway, Dway, Didway, Dizaridway, Dizaridway, Chabano Kama, Elbana Kuma Krita Koraskilia, PSG Nekono, Koraskilia, Koraskilia, Koraskilia, Koraskilia, Asna, on map blocking all the spaces. Bono Ekita, a bunch of friends at Debele, Debelache, Wabobono. Say now, Bianco, I'm here, Usman Dembele. Thierry Henry, Ultimate Tenacity. Thierry Henry Daniels. They tried to do it in 2006 for the Gunners, but failed to FC Barcelona, losing that final 2-1. And now, as a legend of the club, trying to make sure he guides them, motivate them enough for Arsenal to do the needful. Yen to us, 45 minutes near here. Ninjana Enya Swadesa. You better try the rough with your account. Not just say, I call Declan Rice. What a tackle. My goodness. First boy. Put up on the 10-10-10. Here at the Fona Club on as far back to the Gunners. Referee, see, we are doing six additional minutes. Now, you're the first half. Not about the way, yeah? Arsenal in possession. Bukayo Saka, then so. Nuno Mendes blocks the way. Bukayo Saka wins an attacking throw. Tobano Bonakwakwe, William Saliba. He finds the Rock of Gibraltar, Gabriel Magalhaes, to goalkeeper David Raya, signs in a long one. Here's the keeper, Pierre. Seven of our fame on the 10-10-10. Ababedi Arsenal Rental, Musso Pierre, Ababedi Piazzi. Control, Bono Ekita. Jao Neves, Vitinha. Vitinha, the Kita Bono for the Parisians. Vitinha, El Center forward. Vitinha, Pobia Passable Abano, or the Abel 50. When you're around your friends, Fabian Roos. Rusi in sweat, everybody can come up around your friends. Kricha Karaskilia, Jebu, Bona Babeli, Aya, Vicina Obu, Vicina Nekutabono, Arsenal penalty box, Nechi, and I can see all the 10 players of Arsenal defending the box, no leaving stone on 10. Bono penalty box, no, a chance for PRG, Dembele, Nasurabi, Arsenal Fadi, PRG for us, everyone, Jebu, Chan Nasurabi, Arsenal, Amo, our more men in the penalty box. Bono Ababeli Abrantia Frenze Nuno Mendes. Mendes and Chebana Kakma Krita Karaskilia. Karaskilia said Chebana Ababeli Nuno Mendes of you. Nuno Mendes at the Bonakakma Abrantia Frenze. Vitinha Chebu. At the Bonakoma. Hakimi Enya. Due. Didwe. 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Opiabana Bacha Marquinhos. 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Due. Visaridwe. Onus of Pedafasro. Dwayne on us up in the first row. Are the ball back watch Arsenal supporters now? Sir Mumfanko London. Now the castle and the mini ball. That was a good tackle from Piero Hincapié doing the needful for the Gunners. And coach Luis Enrique, just like Max Okayano, when the approach, you know, seems not to be working. Yours looks like not having a plan B. Young to us to goalkeeper Raya Pedabon attending to William Patrick with a pinball. Bonabedi Vivian from Arsenal stop him. Bukayo Saka Betinyako, a pivot when I come at the goal scorer Kai Havertz. Don't forget, sir, Chelsea and Manchester City in the final. A chance for Kai again. Nasrabi. Clear opportunity for us now to have gone 2 goals up. My goodness. How many times do you get such opportunities in games like this? Christian, Kai should have menaced the second for Arsenal. Alice.
2: Well, games like this, you know, moments like this matter. The most dangerous score line in football is 1-0 because everything is possible. So how the game echo 2-0, by this time, pressure amounting more on APSG. The game virtually decided. I hope and pray that Arsenal will not come back and count this a mischance. One of the reasons why they may not win the Champions League. It's a chance that he needed to have converted.
1: Yantua came in Subono, a corner kick advantage. The Parisian, Makacho said MTM for her. Ramu, agents available. And indeed, who any problem, I won't counter with MTM. So, Pesau Dalodi, and your app, maybe yellow app, any blue app now. Meaning, I just contact them. Wamba Buau. Sounds to the Momo app on BBA, but would they come on Makutia? Ubia Baso, Momoana, Munchak in the moment, who has a time, that's one. What do you have to want to kick out of it? Bonnie, a corner kick, Yapida Bonnet, and Tinted, one as well as Arsenal, clear lines, no? Bonabari, a branch of friends of Vitinha, Vitina, Vitina, play the ball, take the ball, come on, Fabian Roos. Roos, I'm about to shot. Nanso, goalkeeper. David Raya. Wasom, there, two from us, I'm come on. David Raya. David Raya. Wasom, I'm about to friend in some. And also, I'm about to trust our with you. Yan to our game, so pure 95.7 FM. Live commentary. UEFA Champions League final. Sima is here referee to us in the first half. No, ready. Emu and 90. And I say, Numi, make us a corner. We are left with a minute in the first half. Arsenal are in a comfortable lead, cruising to victory. Let's see. Kai Havertz in your shots. Ronald Edenya, the goal, the only goal. The goal has separated the two teams. But that was another good opportunity for. Kai, how Arsenal is he a ball defense splitting 1-2 pass? Am I about ready? Kai Hono should have scored this one, but hey, let's see what happens. Yan to our cabin, so you go so edit live commentary and edit Baha and 17:59. So now that BB, I'm a show here. So on Sabakao, dear, his answer. Aha, the opera so no minano, minina biwa. And I have one so dear. Come on. Dono, a fucking throw in Edema Arsenal. One more two throws at Ombokona. Sir, Obuya Kona, to wear by Ombokona. Declan Rice, what about it? One of them still wanted to say the penalty works. Yasaba Pim, go, Dabi. Ah, Omena Kona. Confuena Kona. The officer of penalty. What's the corner kick? Arsenal for the say a penalty. Corner no buy an Arsenal for the say a penalty. A quantity. Arsenal for say a quantity. Bukayo Saka. Well on our Quachibono. Arsenal for us, sorry. Yeah, right. Corner FC. Arsenal for us, sorry. Mehusa, referee Eddie Mikako, BBS Johanna. Referee Dimrika, what's the NSC? Referee Daniel Siebert, Wapon. Referee Amoma Mokonan, Wapon. Referee Amoma Mokonan, Wapon. Referee Amoma Mokonan, Wapon. Christian, you're here the first department of the game. I mean, to you.
2: Well, may I sure say, Astra for the Bay disappointed. Say, the last corner kick in Refina mo mamo nanka omo betimi dia ye bibi no refia ma asna mo andi unum say ya pa but the laws of the game

game, you know, at any point in time. But I'm so much impressed the way Arsenal, SC Abobo, no, Arsenal ni mo strength. Say, but na ball no so epia a passi passi ya. Yen timi any PSG form ball. So let PSG have the ball. Yen ever try say be control spaces, you know. PSG form will have the ball, but they will not be able to identify a more dangerous man, no. And then, you know, a more dangerous man, no, the two wingers. Wingers, you know, so no, you allow them to cut in a problem. So Arsenal is forcing them to go to the byline, and to the large extent, obetimi aya ni say obetimi ascend in the cross. Almost sending in the crosses now. Now Arsenal full a center backs, you know, and so I deal with air crosses, you know. Excellent there. Arsenal, I is so well. And you know, I am not surprised. Said the first 45 minutes of the game, PSG had more of the ball. Arsenal controlled the spaces, and Arsenal and the lead game, you know, by air 1-0. But Andy Adebako, I want to say, Anopano Yakasanino, near say, the best attacking team in PSG. Now I saw 44 goals, air boy here, the best air defensive team in the Champions League. Now Arsenal, I keep it bad, 9 clean sheets in the 14 matches are normal. But are you not surprised? See a ball for 45 minutes in the year. PSG, a shot on target. I am extremely surprised. It is because Arsenal, I hear Juma Yepa, PSG, one shot. But that one shot, you know, I won't count on as a shot on target. To even battle at this point, you are DBF friend SG. SG, expected goal. But now you are born in the now I think a PSG, a Timisha goal, say, you count on in decimal numbers. On himself, PSG, SG, so far, 0.26, you know, so on TSC and you are converting into percentage. PSG probability of scoring a goal in the first half, you know, only 26%. 26%. Having had more time on the ball, more possession, you know, but among SG, 26%. What a

have the ball. Yeah, ever try to control spaces, you know. PSG4 will have the ball, but they will not be able to identify Omo dangerous men, you know. And then, you know, Omo dangerous men, you know, the two wingers. Wingers, you know, you allow them to cut in a problem. So Arsenal is forcing them to go to the byline, and to the large extent, they obetimi aya and say, obetimi ascendi in the cross. Omo sendi in the crosses, you know. Now Arsenal full a center backs, you know. And so I deal with air crosses, you know. Excellent lab. Arsenal, I is so well. And you know, I am not surprised. Said the first 45 minutes of the game, PSG had more of the ball. Arsenal controlled the spaces, and Arsenal and they lead the game, you know, by 1-0. But Andy Adebako, I want to say, and upon Yakasadin, you know, me and say, the best attacking team in PSG. Now I saw 44 goals, airboy, the best air defensive team in the Champions League. Now Arsenal, I keep it bad, 9 clean sheets. In the 14 matches, I know my ball. But are you not surprised? See a ball for 45 minutes in the year. PSG a shot on target. I am extremely surprised. It is because Arsenal, I hear Juma Yepa, PSG about one shot. But that one shot, you know, I'm going to count on as a shot on target. To even buttress this point, you are DBF friend SG. SG, I expected goal. But now you're born in the now. Now I think a PSG, it's Michel Go say. You count in decimal numbers. On himself, PSG, SG, so far, 0.26, you know. So, on TSC, you are converting into percentage. PSG probability of scoring a goal in the first half, you know, only 26%. 26%. Having had more time on the ball, more possession, you know. But, among SG, 26%. What a

0: But I say, Christian, I do say, and I want to make Kano, our first half. Manager 50.
1: Yeah, all kind in our world. This is the way I'm a second bottle. It means that Kenya, you're changing, you know, and I say, as another second goal, however. PSG can have the ball. My main guy will say, we are the best team in Europe without the ball. As I'm also, we are the best team in Europe without the ball. So PSG can have the ball. You move the ball, be a Now you know, now three.
0: Okay, I was see. Oh my God, so now where do you come on now? Yes, we are resting Accra for the second. But don't forget to say, we are game now live band. As I'm Suti Aswa had in 1759 live on Pure 95.7. But I see, over to you, Momo and Komo Accra.
2: 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Are you okay? 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
6: Pacho, your friends, PSG for no say, yeah, yeah, you PSG. Now, PSG, you're born, I'm born. See, I had to say, Titano, great Ashanti. Who said, I'm not called Bar. Unpossessable now, bet you are great, we're great. Young Pona, great Ashantis, Yadika, yet owns it, yet we born 90. Now, Coco about it, now, Yadika. Look at this. Because by born here one day, you just can't help, you might be brevessor, sir. Emma, PSG, I saw him called Bonnie Pussy Adian one.
5: You mean that's a Pawala? Young Paw, asking a phone to go ask almost your mom and Cassanti, no. Ah, Timmy. Yeah. Bottom batwa your friend say
7: your friend dey slim na born na have she no born a 2-1 against Arsenal BBS we park no so but bi agen kon so PSG betia show me 2-1 eni pa bi aba park no so amahu na me ma she no eh 2-1 in favor of PSG e si a match le mu park ro
5: wala boss menya oso oso about team men PSG. Yeah, until the first 45 minutes, more than formed by a long goal.
8: So, Chairman, you see, all I want to say is that the game has not yet ended. And the PSG fans, we are still confident of winning the match. And I want to tell everyone that if Arsenal wins the match, I will crawl from this place to Brooklyn Estate Junction. I made a design. This is the design. This is the design. This is the design. PSG will win the match. The day is for PSG. I don't know how, but no matter how, we are winning. PSG, Ose!
5: I like your fame. I like your fame. Wala Menya, Arsenal. Support Abaku. Abort about your frozen.
7: The fellow legend Kappa.
5: Yeah, number 12 in front of Bay.
7: No, I'm coming in. Yes, I'm from two times.
5: Yeah, do you think it's Arsenal? I'm a fan of
7: you. Yes, it's true.
5: Down.
7: Come back, catch up, sir. First half one, second half one. I feel it goes to university.
5: Yeah,
7: we are born, you are born.
5: Yeah, me that's it. Well, of course, who's your brother?
9: Yo, me the Wesley.
5: Yeah, now free find about.
9: Oh, me, I'm coming here.
5: Sound.
9: Aye.
5: Well, more than formed by a long goal. Who did you say I'm going to meet any the tables around?
9: Oh, and Kasa. What you say? So, I'm going to go and tem. What you say? And when the first one, you're my share go. And I'm ready. Who's saying you're ready? Who's saying you? Yeah, call Abba. A best so called Biawa. What do you want? Humble.
5: Yeah, boss, number 12 here, PSG game now. It looks as if, it looks as if, goal scoring has been a problem for them because, we have this season Champions League, Paris Saint-Germain, 44 goals. Yeah, Tagio Musom here, notorious attack, but it looks as if the first 45 minutes, Paris Saint-Germain, hasn't come to the party.
9: Yeah, no crap. Also, a Bobby near Bobby here, they Asia. So what I say? Ha, and a football, say, a tatus. Into both first half for us and year. Second half for Nuako Fie, Wako, Ong, Nuako Shen, Yomami, and Nuaba, Odia, Odia, Odia, Odia, market on the wall. Second half, Odia, Bonne Bassa, Mimisi PSC, Betty, Asse, Asna, Awaha, Asna, Fonny Nadi on Sabago, Omen and Tiako Fien, so Sato, the only channel, Betabi, Abaloko, Mimisi PSC, Abajika,
5: well, Paris Saint-Germain support about now 10 cannot see they are Paris Saint-Germain omit me at any the tables around. Well, so far with your pure 95.7 FM. Boss in Patia Frost,
7: I am from your Castro.
5: Yeah, Castro, number 12 feet from the
7: bar. I'm if you pass nearby.
5: Yeah,
7: the only decent place in Kumasi. Now, PhD for almost today.
5: Well, I almost say first half and call you second half, no, I'm at any the tables around. Ashamo,
7: me, quoi. Second half, Arsenal will come back home. So what you say? Cap, you catch up to your cap, you're going to say.
5: Well,
4: Boss, me back to your process.
10: Oh, you're from Tiklim.
4: Well, I'm asking.
10: Give me a 3-0. 3-0.
4: 3-0 alone. Okay, okay. Well, I like your film. Yeah, yeah, and you know.
6: DJ. My annual, no, Asna. Asna fans will be answering, Asna fans will be answering.
11: Forever. 7. 7.
12: What?

0: My blood is forever. Right to the stone. Asna, Asna, Asna, Asna.
1: Why are you Asna? Supporters, I want to PM 1759 launching out to Omon Car, Omo, Eto, Asna, and Yomono. First 45 minutes in Akoye, the Amomo. In the second half, for how I game, you know, a basic because I'm not Paris and German for two. I will believe there are only three attending the tables around.
2: And what I say, I was with your father, I said, baby. Maxwell, we are approaching the second 45 minutes, and now Arsenal are 45 minutes away of being the champions of the Champions League. In fact, for the first time in the club's history, I'm about the Champions League. With your knowledge in the game, what is Arteta supposed to do? What do we, should we expect in the second half on the part of PSG if they want to come back in the game? Because PSG are not in the game at all in terms of attack. Because what Arteta should do, they are not doing so well. What is Luis Enrique supposed to do? Almost remember game. The minimum going into the game. What are the expectations in the second half?
3: Well, Luis Enrique is a guy super sharp. And you know what time it is. It's essentially we're making adjustments. Because we're being Bruno, we're making adjustments and bear a problem. Now he needs to take risk. Because we're being Bruno, it's all or nothing. You need to take risk. You are only 45 minutes. And one thing is that PSG will still be doing the same thing they are doing because Makasa experienced sadly, they believe in what they are doing. Or be out of the dying minute. Because he said the least opportunity are being on the best show. But I said players who will come out of their shield as warriors to make sure that they are going to fight. Although coach CAA, but Udru Ahano, and some of our technical abilities in the work. Now we are maybe a new coach in it now. So results, but the coach himself will celebrate. On the part of Arsenal, this is what they need to do. Say, oh yeah, soldier, work for war. Now strategy is working and you are winning the war. You need not change it. You need not change it. I also did the same strategy in our echo. On society, don't say, yeah, oh, yeah, you're weaker. Then you come in with another strategy. It won't start here, and I will change this strategy now. It will be a problem. So Arsenal should continue doing exactly what they are doing. They are doing the pressing very well, whether the medium or high pressing, zonal marking, man marking. And I've told you, sir, almost like in a year, a blocky PSG point of view. You know, because of the zonal marking, PSG players in the zone, they are more operating, or more operating. So right now you're wild and not the man marking account. It is very, very difficult for you to think as to what you are going to do with the ball. It's the iron they are Teta and FC Enrique. But I'm Isroma Enrique and say those coaches, you know, they are very good coaches. But we are one dimensional. Pep Guardiola Ebaco, ASA with the Barcelona coaches. So they touch his back game on the FO between. But I'm far. It is very, very difficult for them to change the whole thing. So Emami was an Arsenal sort of more advice. So Arsenal needs to do exactly what they are doing. That is giving them results. On society, I tell you, say, yeah, threats in the air, but no, I call the plan B. Either than that, so coach, you the plan B, it doesn't make no wisdom. But on the part of PH, you know, here, the coach needs the players. So though your tactics in the crown, but that's why you are players. You are top, top players. As a more fighting, go out of your shield and make sure, say, you do something. Offer ball now, but Arsenal, the last thing is that, I'm very careful with mistakes. Because in ball, you can't mistakes, you can't red card, you can't own goal. And I say, yeah, oh, yeah, foul, the dangerous area. If Arsenal are able to prevent that, no more body of them, they're on their way winning the trophy, Andy.
2: But I say, not so, I don't know. So, Christian, maybe it's all the same question. Going into the second half, you know, what are we supposed to expect?
4: Well, Arsenal should keep doing what they did in the first half. Control the spaces. PSG will not going to change. I won't change it because almost they said they will have the ball. Name of no spaces now. Bet me identify their dangerous men. Arsenal should control that spaces again. Wingers now are yet dangerous. Edema PSG no force them into their weaker foot. Abraham TFN Kwaskelia and Manen Kati in force no no for the wide area. The only thing of bet me I said obey a cross across the ball and so are. PSG any an attacker, a striker, or a boxer. Dembele now, no, a striker, don't you mean striker? Where a mobile ball nko boss no bia no Arsenal two center backs no omo ye free just for their wingers to do more crossing. The Arsenal center backs no can easily deal with them.
2: 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Rochelle Abbas a second half from 8 minutes was Menoka se Gabriel Nyashas here. I have a close to 1 minute in a second half. So PSG no. Arsenal one ball a defending for the record. Eddie Amal the Gunners. They are some minutes away from winning the ultimate. Menoka Rolf Ritt and Elsebe taking the yellow card. The first Eddie Akwakoma Arsenal on the right back. Atontia the finish of Christian Mosquera always did and was a throw-in for the Gunners and referee say Romo A was the time into his yellow card. Echo Eddie Ama Abantia for some Mosquera. What two body tempted to the man of success with Tenko Ebo Pai. Yapin Bada Bada say Sep Yabada Bechi Minoka Sebada Kwaku EPS you go to the first suffer the Volo Ode Kutabano Eddie Ama Eya the Parisians with Jemini Bada Kwakuma William Pachu Pachu Asari Tenebada back Eddie Bada Kwakuma Eya suffer for Jemini Kwakuma the captain Pantia for some Marquinhos Marquinhos a trouble and as he said to the assistants for the rest Born about the house, the mental, okay, down. Born a guitar, went to face William Saliba, Saliba, the Dimitri Kakoda, William Saliba, only a year to a great Nakota from Rafi, Johnny Osebet at the foul. Rafi at the foul, and it's here, just a read way. Last season in the Champions League final score two against International, and now it's been a very difficult task for the youngster, just a read way. Game continues. Ekita Dickman Rice with Timothy Okatma Leandro Trossard. Trossard of Belgium, Lady Kitawan, Leandro Trossard. The Piaman coach back to Declan. Declan Rice, Peter Bonnet, the assistant room. Nelson Akino Sharaf Mapimon, as far back to Declan Rice as again. Watara Timothy Okatma, Leandro Trossard. Trossard of Piaman coach, Lucas Sabana Babadi. Avantium, the 47 miles, Luis Kelly. Luis Kelly, the Kitawan, the Gunners, Peter Bonnet, the assistant room. Nelson Hakini, the Pimona Twinchain. Akini Ashraf a pivot to Tabonia True. Yatuba attended to Banakakuri in Kapi Banakakua, Kai Hammer, the goal scorer, Kai in the Kitawa, Pitabana Sunday, Ababi in Kapi Sarabanakuchi, Leandro Trossard, Leandro Trossard, Chabana Fifth, Wanya Daklan, Declan Rice in possession at this moment, Banakakua, William Saliba, who's right, Timon Tapana Kuribati, Odigat, Odigat Pastor Yanko, Piadu will take over. Now that he Matt Odigat, Wasan Fosso, Hedibana to True, Bonia True, and Adama Piadu, Atuba Kuchi. Already in the Mendes, Mendes and Jebri Banabechi, born already goalkeeper, Fensa Safanov, Safanov and Jebri Banakakuma, captain for PSG, Brenton and Fensa Marquinhos and Kitawa Marquinhos, we will see PFP and Jebri Tempa to Usman Dembele, Dembele Contra Arsenal for the Tata, Dembele, Usman Dembele, Usman Dembele, Ale Pasno, Wenya, Aventa Fensa, Aya, Chao Devas, Oresa Banakwechi, born already William Pachu, Pachu, Piaman Tempa, Nika Sebon, Aquapedi, Virginia, at this moment, Kitia Banakakuma, Chao Devas, in possession now, Chao Devas, back to Niti. PS, Lucio possesses one of the Kaka. Now, Chow Neves, what's up, Raka Dimitako? Now, Rimikako, Rodo Tabaratmo, and Rimikako, Rodo Pratmo, and Chan Sarva Piadi, what's up, Rato, and the Nesosna. Asma, I've been able to deal with that situation. What about the Kai Havertz? You have picked up for officers Orient also. We're taking Tampari Wanakakuma. Here, Pierre Dimentano. When we attack here at this moment, Pierre Chi. When we're there, Bonne Kita Didway. This are Ridway. Do you have cross the border? Tempting to the one who's man Tembele Nasredi. Cross Newa. Bona Kotras here. Portrait. Now, so close to Ruiz Enrique. Catch over to Obi Nyabutre. 49 minutes played. We've done 4 minutes in the second half. 49 minutes in the entire game. Arsenal 1, Paris Saint-Germain 0, 6 minutes. And our bunch of friends are Kai Enya, the only goal, has separated the two sides. Lady Andrews, also choose to call me Andy Kastner. Here are 95.7 FM, up to speed commentary. Heady Agusha, they are our 19, and that's a 17.59. 17.59, our Malcolm, Santinos, aha, and Agusha for Yashia. They do the best of commentaries.
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2: Come with the app. I am very easy. With the NMA baby. With the app. Now, Pierre Rogin Kapi. Taki. Tembela to one of the three. Bona Babidi William Pacho. Patrick said, Piazza, the one who's going to goalkeeper. Born already, Nuno Mendes. Mendes at Tiabolo Sorulu, Mendes or Bona Takuma, Jao Reves. Jao Reves back to goalkeeper Safinov. Safinov at Tiabolo Sorubana to a sofa. Boro Ekita, Aventure Friends and Marquinhos. Wenya Hakimi Ashraf. Hakimi Nansu, Hinkapi, the Natu for Rafa de Foul. Ariatia Piero Hinkapi. Boro IFA already Tia Hinkapi. Boro IFA already Tia Hinkapi. Yantu Akebeswe. Now Tia's in possession. Boro Awadi. Lancia Friends and Ficina, Eric Tavano. Ichina, Jovi de Banamano, Jimmy Banacolo, Cassandra Palatibos, when William Pacho, was having tended to Vicina, Vicina Cacarini, Asna for it to almost for Tete, Bona Sababi, Marquinhos, Marquinhos about the right side, when Fabio Ruiz in possession, Fabio Ruiz, and Jimmy Banacatma, Usman Dembele, the past name Bianco, the intercepted boy through. Bono here throwing, who says Joe Neves said to be the cabbage tomorrow, Joe Neves. Shotman Benga, Joe Neves, Neves and Kitawa to Bona Petru, or the Bona Kakuma, Fabian Luis Nelson, reference a foul crew, Bono a foul crew, PSG, Joe Neves, I have foul crew, Arsenal for the Petromotu, Yatu and Bona Kakuma, David Raya, Wasuma Bona Tente, the assistant. Here the goalkeeper. We are the second time we have a pinball. Only not for the team. All our two body. You are the player in Neno. Here to our game is Arsenal. Neno so I'm going to make the possession. Don't have a bit of Marquinhos. But that's what they want to call the goalkeeper. Safinov. And Jebri Banaka. Come on, William Pacho to Nuno Mendes. Mendes are Ranchana defense Karaskilia. Now, Tia Jinakono, when we do the Kakobes Yakana, we take with Tampanes, the Bobby Pasnagote, Ababedi Kebrama guys, we take with the Banakakman goalkeeper, Raya, where you have been Kumawa, Table was in Sansuro, a fierce in Sansuro, Pine, Ubia Tianka, Bono Asababi, Tia Major Rossi at the foul, and Yaman Joe Neves. Rossi at the foul, Yaman Joe Neves, will be through with Yapa. Joe Neves, let us have Bonikita, William Pacho, Batu. Virginia, you can say PSG and a possessible at the moment. Kivicha Karaskilia, and so every PSG for Ayrono, and that's our snap for what my name. Bukayo Saka working on the lines so perfectly. William Pacho sends that one shot to Marquinhos. Marquinhos and Jero are located. Usman Dembele, again, Rwane, Abrantia, and Frenze, and Kapi, Bona Rapati was through, Pia Jirakono, Otega Bonaba, and Tana Srebi, Omri Bona Kachas Namantono, Bukayo Saka, Lusu Possession, Bukayo Saka, Asa attacking him, now we say Pia Jabrantia, Wakuda from, Welfi Adifao de Amadwey, Welfi Adifao de Amadwey, Wahiye Reka de Amabukayo Saka, Welfi Daniel Sebet, Welfi Ah, Welfi Adifao, Ariatia Bukayo Saka, the second time an Arsenal player echoing in the boots of referee Daniel Sebet. In the first half, I don't remember there was a card. This is the second time an Arsenal in yellow card.
7: But from the benefit of every play, I think Saka went for the ball. And then, you know, many referee know edgy yellow card. Eddie Amabrantia, your friend, Eddie Bukayo Saka. But that is the power of football administrators. So what's your ball now? I can confidently tell you, sir, PSG in the corner in the first half, near the last kick of the game, can you remember PSG for Abu Sabon? So yellow card now, or the man,
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7: Happy, you know. Mosquera, no. I think that West Finnefasia, the CABA, will rise now for both more. Game should be won fairly on the field of play.
2: Okay.
7: I think that in the first, best, second half, ready, the ref, you know, as an insider, would he? Of course, there's room by, you know. And then, may I ask, sir?
2: Yeah, to us, we've done approximately 55 minutes. Man says, he might do in the second half, and he have a body of free kick. Advantage, we had Mehu, Hakimi, Ashraf, Hakimi into the waiting arms of goalkeeper David Raya. Goalkeeper David Raya. He's always proving why many things he should be starting for the Spanish national team at World Cup. No FC play must continue. Born about Billy Marquinhos. Marquinhos and Chevrolet Banakuma William Pachu. William Pachu and Chevrolet Banakakuma. 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Now, Kizari Dwe, Dwe Kitabono, Wale Mosquera, Dwe, Dwe, Osade Banasai, Wale Banabe Kivicha Paraskilia, Paraskilia, Chevrolet Banakakuma Vicinia, Vicinia Swapier Banakuma Bancha Fence, Marquinhos, Marquinhos now finds, Ayamna Bancha Fence, Chao Neves, Bono Ekita, Hakimi, Chao Neves, Chao Neves, Chao Neves, Hakimi again, Hakimi Ashraf, Hakimi Ashraf, Banabes. When you have a friend of Virginia, Virginia Swapia, Bonacopa, William Pachu, Pachu Banacacuma, Deedway, Vizari Dway, in possession for the Parisians, Deedway, Vizari Dway, Asepta Vadabetri, Abedikivita Paraskilia, Usman Dembele, Dembele, Isil Dembele, Dembele Tavadabetri, Nelson Stoban and Say, PSG. Robo Awin attacking throwing, Fabian Hughes, Wawin throwing at Yama, PSG, Atomanabetri. Paulo Ekita, Vicinha, Vicinha de Manacacuma, Dembele, Dembele to Dwe, Isari Dwe, Dwe, Dwe, Dwe, across the Manabo, that's ready, Bonachem, Paraskilia, Leandro Trossard, Hakimi Afano, Hakimi Afano, Hakimi Achebe de Manacacuma, Fabian Ruiz, or Chabela Romnes, a timely intervention from Leandro Trossard, sensing a long one from the goalkeeper. Now, a chase, William Pacho against William Pacho. Wawiri foul, Kai Eddie William Pacho. Kai Eddie William Pacho. And Kwafo say, yes, that he came in a favor, Monse. Nasa Akalai for the position as if he was no air at play. Yeah, I said, you're a Kai. Yeah, yes, they never miss your call. But it's still PSG nil. Arsenal won 57 minutes so far. 57 minutes on the Abo. You have 33 more minutes to go. Arsenal are 33 minutes away from making history, from doing the double. Mikel Arteta writing his name in gold for the Gunners. Dwe, Dwe, Dwe, Bonacori Hakimi. Back to Fabian Ruiz, Fabian Ruiz, Fabian Ruiz, Dwe, Didwe, Fizari Dwe, Bonababedi, Marquinhos, Marquinhos Echebo, Ebona Kakuma, Nuno Mendes, Mendes Rekitabono, Nuno Mendes, Echebo Ebona Kakuma, Kivicha Paraskilia Chabono, Robert Aaron from Nuno Mendes Nesurebi, Mendes Akwe Foul on Bukayo Saka, Alma Rafael Daniel Servet, Washonabe Aja Foul, Ede Etia Nuno Mendes. That was a pass from Kivicha Paraskilia. Nancy Nuno Mendes went through the run from Bukayo Saka. Edward Fowler and referee blows for an infringement. 58 minutes in the game so far. AS 17:59. My catch was here. We are live band. The new 8 so ten. 1759. It is the place to be. And you're going to go to the and I'll bet no matter the time. 10 years, baby, I'll go to the car. 1759. This place indeed has come to stay. And of course, Sadia, Toyota, Maxwell, SC, Achille Pio, Clue, Eddie Piano, Renny Musa. In the subsequent case, that is the World Cup. And there are more of this. We will be doing more of this, hopefully. Then to our cabinet, so Bono, Ekita, Marquinhos. Marquinhos and Ekita Bono. Elma Piedua, Topaz, Roger Kakuma. Usman Dembele. Usman Dembele. Usman Dembele. One of them on the 10-10-10. Hey, Dembele pass here. Nebula for Wolf and the wicked pass. One of them on the 10-10. About Eddie William Pacho. Pacho, Edibana Kakuma. Virginia, Nelson Asna for Natata, but still, PIG for Aji, Dwe, Retiakana, Dwe, Yapem Nababu, Rafi Aja Foul. Rafi Aja Foul, Yatia Bukayo Saka. Referee Ajefao de Atiabu Kayo Saka. Arsenal for this Omar Shasir suspect BB. Arsenal for this Omar suspect BB. Referee Ajefao de Atiabu Kayo Saka. Born in Kuta Vitinha. Vitinha and Sade for the Parisians. Vitinha and Bonaventure. Don't forget to Arsenal are leading the game by 1-0. The 6 minutes, and I have been to your friends, Kai. And you have the only goal. Peter Bono, Bonaparte, Didwe, a chance for Pierre Didwe, but Peter Bonaparte, and the Arsenal for the Bonaparte. Mars Louis Kelly, but the National Bonas, Pierre Didwe regains possession. I said, Pierre Bonaparte, and Joe Neves. Neves, Joe Neves, Joe Neves, but Pierre Bonaparte, Coraskilia, Coraskilia in the box, and the corner kick. Bono, a corner kick, Christian Mosquera, doing all he can, doing all in his might. To protect that line for the Gunners. Arsenal. We've done approximately 61 minutes of the game so far. Yeah, pick up on the 28th about goalkeeper. Pierre Ababa fix the ball. Robo Nukuta, Hakimi. Wapim Edibana Kakuma, Vitinha. Vitinha, when Tim Edibana Kakuma, when William Pacho. Pacho is what to pass now. Edibana Kakuma, D-Way. Dwebana Kuma Kivicha Koraskilia once again. Koraskilia, Koraskilia, Dembele, Koraskilia, Rapratio Snow, Rafa de penalty. Rafa de penalty. Rafa de penalty. Rafa de penalty. Rafa de penalty. Rafa de penalty, Rafa Arsenal. Referee the penalty that's here, Arsenal. Kivicha Koraskilia. 1-2 pass. Rene Dembele. Now it's Arsenal. A protest. The call from referee Daniel Seifert. Referee so be unquestioned. He only speak to the two captains. And that was the ball. Christian Mosquera. Now it's a player defense. That's a player defense. And the second you look at. Anyway, that is a penalty. That's a penalty. Maxwell, I'm sure, from the benefit of the replay.
3: Yeah. It's Andy who said me catch you say. And say Arsenal eliminating mistakes. What you say? I dare so we and say I'm limiting mistakes. Mistakes may be the red card, it be the penalty, it be the foul like yeah, or dangerous areas. And that is exactly what they have done. Also me catch you say PSG, they will do exactly what they are doing. But now players in the back come out of their shield. Omo said the air corner, so Omo yet their coach in Kwacha over the MFA. So they will play it out. And Dembele and Kvaratskhelia aqua out their shield. And a penalty. But penalty is not a goal, don't forget. The kick has to be taken. The goalkeeper can save it. They can also score.
2: It's but we are okay, Cheki.
3: Yeah, that's so air Cheki.
2: Just over penalty.
3: Yeah, so Arsenal, I was saying, because Omo taking a penalty, a possibility of a red card to be together. If there's an Arsenal yet discipline, no more come mistakes. I'm limiting mistakes because team on my experience side is a PSG mono. The least mistake I'll be number punish you. The least mistake you do, they will punish you. And then let's see what the VAR will say. But I think Arsenal say Angie penalty cry. I'm almost saying the crowd. I'm limiting, yeah, penalty. I'm limiting mistakes. I'm limiting mistakes because I was a referee, you know. PSG funny aggressive. I said, oh, say born I born. Say, oh, yeah, they are referee, so any part. A man na kuma to me come out. Sometimes referee go on head ball now, but cry. Card be on farm out. Anything na it is part of it. And because PSG are warming themselves up into the game, you know, and they're getting the favors from the referee. So let's see how it's gonna go. But penalty 50-50, like I tell you, it will be a goal.
2: Okay,
3: it'll be safe. So let's see how it
2: goes. Yeah, the outcome from this PSG ever a chance. So many the equalizer from the spot. The director, Nasai of Nasai Films Enterprise. Director Akwaba. A strong Arsenal fan. Arsenal Kunisebibi. A chance.

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2: Aji baby, aji in kwano so. Press a nini naba. Then you come, take the ball, throw the ball out.
3: But quick one, last night, three substitutions. Wayne Mosquera, Eddie Julian Timber, and Wayne Martin Odegaard, Eddie Victor Jokares, and we are just a Mosquera, they are no, and for baby, I'm a yellow card now.
2: Of course.
3: And now, as a Palastilia, and a Duwe Mo Ekro to overload our society. Yes. For the sky, Sarah, they got a second Yolaka.
2: And one Wakano, and Astra. It's the same born air, but Astra will need to score. And that is why our day air striker and so Etimi Abemino. Yes, touch the second half in Ninjana. Asna were just in their own half and almost defending. But if you want to win the Champions League at this moment, there, you need to open up, create chances, and have a man in the boxer. Obetimi utilizes those chances for you. Still, we have 66 minutes in the ball. Bear 24 minutes, game, 24 minutes here to play. Bibi Abetimi is here. But body who's the BBA TV swing as in a say go no now I'm gonna a BBA crowd mo but the moment you know my concede you know across a pendulum no aswing Emma the intensity and the confidence in Nano I PH for no say say no they say here say Arsenal should remain calm, play their normal game and make sure that they should begin to create and the feel that they will create you know as they must take it. But PSG catching the second goal here, only Mr. Andy, and yet too difficult for them. I hope that Arsenal can defend, create a few chances, and utilize them.
3: Yen tuwa ke wene sobo anu, ekute William Pacho, asuma wane ten ten ten, wame ke vicha kwa raskiria, nenso, referee Eblo, for an infringement, mawuse Julian Timber, okache Arsenal players, nise Owinya Abotre, 67 minutes of game done, 23 more minutes to go, Paris Saint-Germain 1, Arsenal 1. Live from 1759. Bonifita Dembele, Usman Dembele, Wachemur Manakakuma, Vichina, Gina Zerbanakuma, Makinos, Piaji Fede Pepe Abor, Vichina now, Rubanakuma, Joe Neves, Neves, Joe Neves, Piabanako, Zerbanako, William Pacho, Rubanako, the left side, Wanya, Nuno Mendes, Mendes, Rubanabre, a bunch of friends at will now. 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Bono Haya corner kick. Le, le, le, le, Bono Haya corner kick. Pion in Capti. Ramu and Adin Waka Jabona corner kick advantage the Parisians. Usman Dembele once again to infect the one for the Parisians. My, oh my, the Gunners. It's ready, Arsenal for not to be. Arsenal for not to be. In. A short corner. They're going to come Dwe. Dwe in the penalty box. D Dwe. Or enough for Boris Mino. Dwe, Dwe, Dwe, Dwe, Dwe, Dwe, Dwe, Dwe. Obija is still Dwe, Dwe, Dwe. Here, Bonaparte. Bonaparte, Hakimi. Hakimi, they're going to come out. Dembele, Dembele, Peta Bona Tente. Tedadi. Goalkeeper is. Bono, a goalkeeper. A goal kick here more and for NTR, the Paris and the Parisians. Bono, a goal kick at the TRPS. Dembele, a nimble footed player. He can play with the left, can play with the right. Although penalty, no, with the right, sending the goalkeeper to the very wrong direction. That was a smart one. Went to us live on Pure 95.7 FM. Yeah! Hello, senior man, baby, name of Buta. Senior man, but no one so far in 13 matches for Dembele, 8 goals. That's quite good. He went to also and Bono at this moment. Are you cooling break? Are you cooling break? And Tigrisan said the game is here. Kwa at the problem of the area, Daniana.
2: Yeah, and one on football there a moment. Arsenal say go no na I'm on the old mood in na be a call the man Arsenal. But the moment you know equalize anybody, you know, owns a momentum any BBR as safety. Even if he has a plan, we have the mood now swing it. In the first half, you know, and Arsenal for leading, you know, I'm gonna not award all the voices, all the jubilation, you know, that you Arsenal for. But go on the buy and the crowd, mood now, our park, you know, I translate it about, I say, I'm a who Arsenal for mood now, I say, sir. But the other team is, let's hope that the Arsenal dream of winning the Champions League, you know, every team is Abaso. But let's be frank, the equalizer. Any ref, you know, anticipate our start here in the second half, no? I am a Jumano, I difficult, Diamma, I ask now. I must be frank, but yeah, I'm sure they're with me. I'm going to friend, Yokres, Abem, first Asna, oh, two strikers. Kai Havertz is still on the pitch, and Yokres and Swaba on the pitch. So what it means is that Asna will need to have the ball in the box. Sebono, I call air box, no more. Asna, our two strikers up. Me, yes, was there, Obia, but me utilize it. The actor is there. How do they get the ball in the box? And now I'm going to find the Saka. Any of their wingers, you know, must now be up and doing. Not much. I'm not depending so much in defending. I'm not concentrated on Okwanimu. Don't make me a crazy chances, maybe.
3: The entry of the resumes. Now, Pierre, you're on attack now. Looking for Duo. Nelson Duo. A control Bono outside the line. Bono A throwing. Bono A throwing advantage. Maganes. 71 minutes done. 19 more minutes to go. It's here's you and Arsenal one. Bono AFO, Shurian Timba, Watoba Nakuma, William Saliba. Saliba finds Gebra Magaes. Gebra, Watoba Nakakuma, Avantia Fence, goalkeeper David Wall, Boba Bones Mako, Bona Babi Piers Matano, Bono Kuta, Wideko, Dembele the boss, Dembele, Dembele, Dembele, Dembele Dabi. That was a free one. That was a free one from Usman. Dembele. Goalkeeper David Wall. But PSG also not making good use of this get from David Raya. Still 1-1 the scoreline. Yeah, live from 1759. And episode 4, yeah, enjoy the live commentary Champions League final from Budapest. Area transmitter live. 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Team Mu Omina Ewa. Once again, happy birthday to you, Chairman Bryce Kankamboru. Young to our game also. Bono Ekita Kivisha Karaskiria, Karaskiria now, Karaskiria, Karaskiria, still Karaskiria, Ukiawana Betu, Bona Babidi, Jao Neves, to Vitina, Vitina was short Nelson, over the bar de Bogus, over the bar de Bogus, Vitina tries one from behind, but it was always going to fly. Bono Ewe, go to Ekuchina Tinososa, Vitina Ejin is men on. Engine is man on. Bono A goal kick. Pierre Bonacoma, Pierre Hincapi. Hincapi, I pick up on the 10-10-10 as a sensor. Pierre Gifona Pimono, Kai Betiakana, William Pacho, William Pacho, Kai Betariano, a chance for Arsenal. That's what I'm going to keep us off and off. Arsenal, one of us have for with you. Tell me, Yabutra, why? I will tell Yabutra, relax. I don't pass on such a way. The Antwas way, Duo, finds Hakimi Ashraf, the Moroccan international, Hakimi Ashraf, a table of Banakakawa, Vance and Fence, AD Duo, Piasarabana Sanity, now Bonakakuri, Vitinia, table of Banakakawa, William Pacho, Pacho finds Fabian Rus, a good for the Parisians, Fabian Rus, surgeon for it. 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Kisa Ridwe, Declan Rice, Declan Rice and Abedina Bono. Victor Jokares. Gunners. 15 more minutes plus the additional minutes from the referee. Now you need to get in the air. You're going an extra 30 minutes and answer 90 minutes. No, you're going a moment. A baby side, yeah, way. Ball, Ekita, Arsenal. I call for the Kai Havertz. Kai, the Pia Bond in the Bonaparte. Church, the Akakuma. The goalkeeper David Raya, but then I bring Kumar my bonus for 10-10 to the Akopia Jaffo, Arsenal for every Nelson, William Pacho, Baba Ibana to the throwing, Leandro Trossard, what to bonus 10-10 to the Wanakakuma, Victor Jokares, Leandro Trossard, Arsenal trying to create something. I pick up on a small William Pacho, we have to say, Asaba Beri, Leandro Trossard, Trossard, Jemona Kakuma, Piero Hinkapi, Hinkapi, the Kutawano, or pick up cross, now we have Panatimo Smilasu, Bona Serpi, Ryan and Eddie Brikebe, Bona Baberi, Julian Timber, now he finds Bukayo Saka, Saka, Mesrevi, Kimi Chakora, Skilia, Blockebono, Skelly, Wapimona Fio, and Kibona Tour, and Charles Nelsonavi, William Pacho, Sakle, Tiagi Fonsa Rwana Kote, Arsenal, Eke, Boro Ekita, Bukayo Saka, Saka Tianchi, Tiagi Fonsa Akla Bonafio, Boro Kita Kalaskiria, Kalaskiria Betiapara, Kinicha Kalaskiria, Kinicha 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Kevicha Koroskilia, it was a moment. Almenka, Chiesi, a moment to Arsenal, Dinari Goro, a similar moment to me, and so Kevicha Koroskilia. That was a very good block from Mouse Luis Kelly. That was a good block. Ya play about the one about you, Ekitanino Mendes. Mendes, I'm going to go to the Premier League. We are Premier League. We are Premier League. Another corner kick. Zurian Timber. We are Premier League. We are Premier League. We are Premier League. We are Premier League. We are Premier League. We are Premier League. We are Premier League. We are Premier League. We are Premier League. We are Premier League. We are Premier League. We are Premier League. We are Premier League. We are Premier League. We are Premier League. We are Premier League. We are Dembele Nkwobokwa Nanashe. Maswa, we have about 12 minutes in regulation time. So far, Umekase, pendulum no aswenge kakra.
4: Yeah, aswenge kakra ko PSG side only because Omenya goes, so we are motivated. And Arsenal, they themselves will be blamed. I want them so we have mistakes. And they continue making mistakes. And they are the punishment. But of course, you need to.
3: A new moment for Arsenal. A moment for Arsenal. Bukayo Saka in the penalty box. Oh! Bukayo Saka.
4: And so. Arsenal mistakes.
3: Arsenal for the one I say. Ball is a duo. Only Timber. Duo, only Timber. And still duo. Next week, Julian Timber, man, who can foul.
4: Very good play by Timber. And so, and he may cannot like mistakes, but pardon them because at this stage, most of the Arsenal players have not been here before. But most of the PSG players have been here. It's an experience, a play key role. When Yenginaye is good, experience beats the other. But it's still open. Looking at the game. Now, I would say PSG are not defending very well. It's a mechanical say PSG, they know how to defend. If they want to defend, they can defend. As I said, the same thing that Arsenal did, they are now doing. And was that a theta? Yes. Or yet change it, that is good. On psyche, the boys will say it's not all over. They should go all out and play their heart out. Who knows, they might get a goal.
3: Now, there was two players. Abed did not touch line. Oh, Omoya Tete didn't come. Noni Madwike, Gabriel Martinelli. Says, Ateta, they're running the game. Let's see. Bono, Ekita, Hakimi Ashraf, sends in the pass, finds Usman Dembele. By own goal winner, Dembele, Fabian Ruiz, Usman Dembele. Now to Vitinha. Vitinha the Bona Kakuma. Joao Neves back to Vitinha. Vitinha the Kutawano for the Parisians. Virginia Gusupia, Piaggi for Atomwasi, 80 minutes done, 10 more minutes in the regulation time. Media run for the back home, Nudge Media the air by the way. Still, yeah, live from 1759, Pop, Lounge and Restaurant, huh? And then it's ready in our air wall, in the other four chests, you have a Champions League final. Bono, Akakuria, Bantia, your friend is here. Makinos, Wajira Kakuma Hakimi, Hakimi finds Fabian Ruiz, Ruiz Alibana Kwechi, Wanya Makinos, Makinos Alibana Kakuma, Vitilia, Itinia the Kitabono, Itinia Sergeant Ford, Itinia Jebu, Bona Babidi 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Omo Kwanko, Piaji Fakoji, Bono Ekuta Due, Bidwe, Bidwe, Bidwe, Bidwe, Bidwe, Nasrevi. A corner kick once again, advantage PSG. Bono, a corner kick, Asna. Looking forward, sir, on my own changes, huh? Martinelli no Madike. Martinelli no Madike, but then so far, what do you two? PSG are yet to make any substitution in the game so far. Corner kick. Now, sir, Petribia Kosoma, Arsenal player, Bakoda Fem. Romo Afro, one finisher, Kratia Barbehari, and Miles Lewis Kali. One of Fabio, who is a referee, Akasachi, and Makinos. Sir, Kratia. Kratia behave. Makinos, a costume. Lewis Kelly at the Bukra. One was a chinchin award tackle. 82 minutes done. Corner kick. What Peter Bonas a chance is ready. William Pacho up him on out today. William Pacho up him on a corner kick not today. Now, Leandro Trossard a Fimo. Ama Gabriel Martinelli. Abe replacing him. Leandro Trossard comes out. Martinelli in. Bukayo Saka comes out. For money, Madwiki.
2: A like for life change. Also, wingers in me, you know, you know, and all you are him, and all day the same wingers. And then on change BBR, and Jabanti Fenno, I am Martinelli, Echo replace the Air Trova. Now, Abanti Fenno, Noni Maduki, Abe replace the Bukayo Saka. And then the ABA now, Abanti Fenno, I am Maduki, I'm my chairman BK Bianginedi, because Obas Nenina, or Shadan Yinisa. And this is the biggest stage. A game one, any time one, Arsenal here go. And he Arsenal best player, potentially. Offensively, no. Arsenal best player, Bukayo Saka. And a coach, Bukayo Saka, FM. And then Noni Maduke, Eddie Abba. What if Noni Maduke, Ebay, on a best winning go, Eddie Abba Arsenal, and winning the Champions League. And Ballon d'Or, German BK, because Noni Maduke for Air Ballon d'Or.
3: You want to give us a PRG, so a substitution. Kilicha kwala skill ya fimo ma bali bakola sa kwa na waba no obetimi atwe obi a park ni so duke pa naniwa bakola uncha beta bakola ebobi da ho a chance for us to betia kwala Victor Jokales na so makino sa clear lines ni kama 83 minutes done 7 more minutes plus additional minutes from referee Daniel Sebert from Germany. Bono, are you throwing out? Are you attacking through? Advantage. The Gunners. Arsenal, play corner now. And Mantia, very throw number two, number two corner. Throw number two corner. Declan Rice, and number two corner kicker. Wakone Tiangi, I'm a public in Alabama. 210 to the assistant. Arsenal for every chance. Nice Ravi. Bono is here. And I smoke it out, the Gunners, Noni Maduke, Bola and Tianco. Now, Yapeda Bola to Mitete, Bali Bakola, only make it to off. Bali Bakola, a chance keep up here, Nasrabi. What a good shot from the goalkeeper. Good decision from the goalkeeper. Solid one, David Raya. Now, so while I say you, I say I will see you, Bono Kita Bakola, that's what you want to do, what you want to do, what you want to do, what you want to do, what you want to do, again, Pierre Yasabaji, and the ball from Bono Kita Vitina, Vitina, play shot, Nelson Bona Pindipa, what you want to do, what you want to do, what you want to do, what you want to do, what you want to do, what you want to do, what you want to do, Nuno Mendes for PSG. Bonavari, Vitina, Virginia to Marquinhos. Marquinhos for the Parisians, center circle. Marquinhos has said, but Marquinhos, I don't want to come Virginia. Virginia to Fabian Ruiz. Fabian Ruiz. Fabian Ruiz, I don't want to come here, Virginia. Virginia, I don't want to come Marquinhos. Marquinhos, a lay pass. When you're Dwayne, Dwayne, I don't want to come here, Bunchia. Your friend is Hakimi. Hakimi, the one I bet you about it now. Joe Namas. Hakimi. Born into Dwayne. Born about Joe Namas. Or the ball of culture to the Virginia. Virginia finds Fabian Ruiz. Ruiz at the Bona Kakuma, Bradley Bacola. Bradley Bacola, the Frenchman. Bacola, Bona Kuma, Fabian Ruiz, the Spaniard. Bona Babari Vitina, from Portugal, Marquinhos, the Brazilian. Or Jamie to Hakimi Ashraf, the Moroccan national. Hakimi, Hakimi, business marker. Hakimi tries to send the long one, but. Lane's a corner kick for his effort. Vaz a corner kick, Pierre Hincapie. Pierre is now trying to create overloads. Ewa Asna, Asna. I'm not trust me, so. Goalkeeper David Raya. Cheba Bacheba on the camera. Else the worst could have happened to. Pida Bona Tintin Bona Smo on also. Bona Trap, Pima Bona Fro. Vitina, Bona Bona Sifo Bona Fro. Nakla Bona Fro. William Pacho. Yo, and Tia Kro. Asna Nakono, Asna Nakono, Asna Nakono, Asna, Asna. Bona Pia Bona Tumo. Oh! Gabriel Martinelli. Odia Radio Martinelli and the Madrid and Albo combination. Get away. Yantu Akebe. Martinelli and the Madrid Albo combination play. Open it. Yantu Akebe as well. Born to the Parisians. PSG Manchester United at this moment. 3 more minutes to go. And then your favorite media account, PSG. Bona Babidi Marquinhos. Marquinhos and Chebri Banakakuma. Avantia, your friend is Dizari Dwe. Dwe Banakuma Hakimi Ashraf. Ashraf for Peter Bonasimo. Ya Fleke Banatua Chenoso. Bona Isaiye. Asama Beri. Fabian Ruiz. Wasa Peter Bona Ruiz. Penalty box. Number chance. Nanso. Vesta and a goal kick. Vesta and a goal kick. Once I'm a catcher, I said, Drake. We coach our bet. Somebody won the $500,000. You say, I didn't know. We coach our $500,000. Say, I won the. And when Saka, we talk about who said, we carry Saka best and answer about assisting. Saka and so if him.
5: Martinelli.
3: Balu Etita, Gabriel Magaes. Magaes, then a bona kakuma goalkeeper, David Raya. Raya, Kona Chaingham, Suma Bona Tente, the assistant through. Bukaya, Avantia, Fensa, Joe Kares, or blocking defenders, or blocking ya, Mutu. Ya Peter Bona Tente, Dwe, Dizari Dwe, Dizari Dwe, Dwe, Dwe, Omni Bona Bata, Mine! What? My goodness! Virginia! Virginia! 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But I'm sure I said by now, it'll be a moment!

0: fantastic players when it comes to penalty kicks. Victor Gyökeres. Hardly does he miss his penalties. Gyökeres, the Swedish international. Victor Gyökeres. This is a moment. Gyökeres sends the goalkeeper to the wrong direction. 1-1. Gyökeres. Beautifully converted. Now, who comes up for PSG's second kick? Your boy, Victor Gyökeres. Victor Gyökeres. Your boy. Now, Gray. Desire Gray. Obi Yamashineha, Dwayne, haven't seen too much of him when it comes to penalties, but let's see. Desire Dwayne versus David Raya. Referee blows his whistle. Dwayne. That is a good one. Sends the goalkeeper to the very wrong direction once again. PSG Abo 2, Omo Asho 2, Arsenal number 1, Omo Asho 1. Ooh. Fix Arsenal's penalty, and that's a second penalty kick. Let's see who comes up, who steps up forward. 2-2 so far. PSG Abo 2, Omasho 2. Arsenal Abo 2. Arsenal Abo 1, Omasho. Now is the turn of Eberechi Eze. Very technical player. Eberechi Eze steps ahead. For a second for Arsenal. Eberechi Eze, Sofanov, Eze, Sofanov, Eze, Sofanov, Eze. He misses it. Eberechi Eze, Abobona Seno. Eberechi Eze, Abobona Seno. Eberechi Eze, Abobona Seno. Eberechi Eze. Eze Abobona Seno. Now, whoever takes PSG's third penalty, a very crucial. He gives a very good advantage to the Parisians. Nuno Mendes. Osha, he gives PSG a very good advantage. Nuno Mendes. Against David Raya,
1: margin of error is zero at this moment. Margin of error.
0: Nuno Mendes. Raya. Mendes. David Raya saves it. David Raya saves it. Beautiful save from David Raya. Now, the next take up for Arsenal has the responsibility. So are they Arsenal about on levels?
1: Well, once they are starting, the catcher was David Raya, Arsenal a competitive advantage because between the two goalkeepers, you know, he's a better goalkeeper, he's a more experienced or better reach. And then, you know, I didn't ask here and David Raya, you know, having missed a penalty, you know, your goalkeeper needed to save you. Now, I think I restore air confidence. Now, it rests on a brand to a friend who air the clan rise, or also bet me, I say, celebrate your advantage, you bet me, I air pay. Say, David Raya, say, Nasa air rise, and to me, I'm convert here. Nasa Raya Juma, and one man for so.
0: Take clan rise, again, suffering of
1: Mascot. He must
0: Declan Rice, who scores? Declan Rice scores now. Game in a barber level. PSG Abba 3.
1: Asho 2, Asai 1.
0: Arsenal Abba 3. Omo Asho 2. Omo Asai 1. Now, the game is back on level pegging. AA 1759 launch.
1: Now, only the players are about to be able to

0: Hakimi Ashraf.
1: He must go.
0: Uriah. Hakimi. Hakimi.
1: Why, sir?
0: Hakimi.
1: Hakimi.
0: Hakimi. Hakimi. Hakimi, who scores? Hakimi Ashraf scores. PSG above 4, Manchester 3.